0: reflect on the fate of the world? For life as we know it, my brother, must go on. And so the hustlers continue to hustle, and the players continue to play.
1: Hey, what's up, y'all?
2: Hey, what's up?
3: I'll get out of here, man.
1: Yeah?
3: Yeah, you can do it.
1: Where you on your way to?
3: Up to that. We heard it was
1: coming. Yeah. No, I was just up on the app myself, man. Wasn't nothing happening up there.
3: Wasn't no fox.
1: I was running around.
3: That's cool.

0: index for a minute. You know what I'm saying? We out of here.
1: Nah, trick that wing. I'm just here.
0: You know what I'm saying?
1: Facts.
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0: Changing Faces, the name of the band, who gave us Stroke You Up, and this time around, Get Out, preceded by a couple of songs, among which was the Earth Song by Michael Jackson. Hadn't heard that in a long, long time. We've got it for you this Friday morning. Mariah Carey, Mine Again. And there's also Christian with Full of Smoke. 2:10 it is. Is it going to be full of the cold today? Talking about this day, Friday, the 19th of June, 2026. Yeah, well, 21 degrees is going to be in Rustenburg. Mahikeng, 20 degrees, almost say the same. Someone might say almost the same. Or the same, maybe. 20 degrees in Rustenburg. Mahikeng, 21. 19 in Klerksdorp. 19 in Potchefstroom, 21 in Bratz, Lichtenberg, a high of 20 degrees, Daung, 20 degrees also, 21 in Freiberg, Swazrenekem, Zwera, or Swiza as some would call it, it's going to be 20 degrees, 21 in Zeerust, Volis, Volmaranstad, 19 degrees, the same for Ventersdorp, 19 in Pretoria, a high of 16 in both Joburg and Vereeniging, the temperatures one can expect this Friday, the 19th June.
1: The fire that was lit in 1976 didn't burn out. It just passed on into our hands. 5 decades later, that same spirit of resilience is

0: It's alive in every single one of us. We are the generation rewriting the rules, breaking boundaries, and demanding better for our communities. We are the living legacy of Soweto. And this Youth Month, UFM celebrates the unstoppable force of modern South African youth.
1: Morning, bravivi. Mushesane modiki, bye. A mention with you, I bark a freak of Rita, Habra Vivi. I won't tell me not to fail, Habra Vivi.

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0: All the hits and so much more. The hits that start your day the right way. Nati, Andy Lalingawe. And just before that, Take Me Home, said Joe Cocker. It's Friday morning. If you've just woken up, you're wondering what day it is. It's Friday, the 19th of June. And as always, at this time of the morning, we take a look at some of those events that made headlines on this day in years gone by. Before we do, though, thanks, Tammy. Bon Sweet Zere on Facebook. Thanks a lot there, Tammy. Much appreciated, man. And there's also Anna Mabiling, Tsiri Enzo Mabiling, who's in Mutabing, Zobo Road in Mahikeng. Also with us this morning, Arimoho. Thank you. Among events that made headlines, the day was 1932, was it? Yeah, 1932, the 19th of June. General Secretary of the ANC, journalist and writer, Solomon Plaky, passed on this day in that year. He was a writer, linguist, translator, and political leader. Died of pneumonia at the age of 55 while on a trip to Johannesburg. He was a prolific journalist and writer, and in 1912 became the first Secretary General of the South African Native National Congress, which in 1923 became the African National Congress. Plaky's contribution to literature included his translation of Shakespeare's Comedy of Errors, Julius Caesar and Much Ado About Nothing into Setswana, and published the widely acclaimed book Native Life in South Africa, documenting the experience of black farmers forced off the land following the passing of the Land Act in 1913. So it was quite a sad day when it happened, obviously, this day in 1932. Also among events that made headlines, 1996 it was, when the Minister of Foreign Affairs of the Republic of Cuba, Mr. Roberto Robaini, visited South Africa at the invitation of his South African counterpart, Alfred Nzo. They met in Cape Town to deliberate extensively on international issues, the situation in their respective regions, and in particular, bilateral relations. Now, the two ministers touched on the subject of human rights, both in international and domestic context. Robaini announced that his visit to South Africa would pave way for an extended state visit by Cuban President Fidel Castro. It was on this day in 1996. Events that made headlines on the African continent.
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0: I mean, one of his very best songs. I love this song. Ekuseni. It's about this time of the day, early in the morning. At 22 before 3, Ringo Madlingozi. And there was a genuine of Pony fame, Differences, and also Tank, Maybe I Deserve. 22 before 3, you deserve all the very best. And Ufi Lekhalekh is prepared to share that with you for the next 3 hours. That's coming up between 3 and 6, you at dawn for a Friday. 19th June it is, 1971 on this day, Carole King began a 5-week run at number 1 on the US Singles Chart with It's Too Late, Baby, It's Too Late. Yeah, the earth move, I feel the earth move under my feet. I feel the world tumbling down. Yeah, it was from her album Tapestry. Both songs were from that million selling album of hers, a very popular album that by Carole King. Now, talking about Carole King, 2014 on this day, Jerry Goffin, who penned chart topping songs with his then wife Carole King, died at the age of 75 in Los Angeles. He wrote dozens of hits over 2 decades, including The Locomotion, Will You Still Love Me Tomorrow, and You Make Me Feel Like a Natural Woman, recorded by the likes of Aretha and many others. After their divorce in 1968, Goffin continued writing songs, including the hit Saving All My Love for You for Whitney Houston in 1985. Great song there for Whitney Houston by Jerry Goffin, who died on this day in 2014. 2011, Amy Winehouse was booed by crowds in Serbia's capital, Belgrade, after appearing to be too drunk to perform. The concert saw Amy mumbling her way through the parts of the songs and left the stage altogether. At one point, she threw her microphone to the floor. She was frequently booed by the crowd who had paid up to £45 to see her in a country in which wages are some of the lowest in Europe. So you can imagine how disappointed they were. It was on this day in 2011. Now, also 1966 saw the Four Tops Motown Group hitting number 1 on the American Singles Chart with the song I Can't Help Myself. Sugar Pie Honey Bunch, I Can't Help Myself. And in 1979 on this day, former US President Jimmy Carter officially proclaimed June as Black Music Month to honor the extraordinary contributions of black artists following immense advocacy by industry figures. It was one of those events that made headlines also this day all those years ago. It's 19 to 3.
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0: It's brother and sister CC and BB Winans. Tonight, preceded by he who was with a band called Genesis, with the likes of Peter Gabriel, before he decided to embark on his solo career. The name is Phil Collins, a song that he calls In the Air Tonight. 10 to 3.
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1: 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UFM.
0: All right, Lebias Munyele, thanks for joining us this morning. Well, he says cheers. He's just arrived and he says goodbye thing. Yeah, it's a hi bye kind of thing. Thanks a lot, man. We appreciate. Someone says here, yeah, but I'm listening to you from Motown. This is Disco Disco. Good morning. I don't have the faintest idea of what he's talking about there. Geez, man. One of those, eh? Yeah. My brother, thanks for tuning in. I realize he's a man, but I don't have an idea what he's talking about. All I'm happy about is that he's with us on the show this morning. Something that I appreciate. Ufile Khalekh is with you between 3 and 6. He's about to get to have a great Friday edition of the show, You at Dawn. He's here to fill us in. What's coming up on the show this morning, bro?
3: Ah, brother, guys, your favorite day of the week is upon us, and it's a good Friday.
0: Yes.
3: Yeah, man.
0: Finally.
3: I like that, finally.
0: Yeah.
3: Sure. Well, today on You at Dawn, Klaberitsena, Rebangena, as they say, going to have some random nyana facts that I'm going to throw in.
0: Mm-hmm.
3: You know, the nerd version kicks in every now and then. I'm always hungry and curious about all the ins and outs of this amazing world in nature, technology, and otherwise.
0: The nitty-gritties.
3: Yeah, there we go. Mm. You know, and some general knowledge. Remember, because Gela, we used to do general knowledge.
0: Yes.
3: Yeah,
0: yes.
3: I don't hear about that, even though we've got, like, you know, Google and everything. Anyhow. Then, of course, we're going to redumanise Africa Rona on Hello Africa.
0: Mm-hmm.
3: Yeah. Kenya Kwale. And, you know, Kenya has got a very, especially the capital city, Nairobi, has a very, very unique feature.
0: Uh-huh.
3: It is the only city in the world with this particular unique feature. No other city in the world has what Nairobi has.
0: Which we'll talk about later on.
3: Of course.
0: All right.
3: Okay. Absolutely.
0: So we'll wait in anticipation for that.
3: There we go. And then we're going to get into the healing hour. All right. Mm-hmm. With the healing hour. And come on, Yona, I'm going to be talking about something which many of us find very sexy and attractive.
0: Uh-huh.
3: But not all of us carry it through. And some of us have a very low portions of it.
0: What could that be?
3: Confidence.
0: Oh, I thought you should say libido.
3: No, come to the lunch talk. You're going to hear about that in good detail. Yes, I'm going to talk about the psychology of self-respect and social power.
0: Okay.
3: Yeah, confidence. And that is You at Dawn, Tsatsila Gompieno, wrapping it up like that on this beautiful Friday, sir.
0: All righty.
3: Yeah.
0: So that's your man for the next 3 hours.
3: Yes.
0: Who's got a word for us this morning?
3: I do have a word. I do have a word. Tsatsila Gompieno, yana.
0: Mm-hmm.
3: And it's a simple word. I guess I could say it's a simple word. Ambiguous.
0: Ambiguous.
3: Yes, ambiguous. A-M-B-I-G-U-O-U-S. Ambiguous, just meaning, fella, open to more than one interpretation.
0: Mm.
3: Yeah. Mm-hmm. You know, sometimes you can hear something and then the two of us would do exactly the same thing. It would interpret the two different meanings.
0: Yes.
3: You know,
0: yes.
3: Yours could be a positive interpretation, mine a bit negative, and then we clash according to what we just heard.
0: He said unambiguously that he was going to fire him. without any doubts.
3: You're giving the opposite. Well, a simple one is the instructions were ambiguous, causing confusion and conflict among the staff members.
0: Yes.
3: You know? Come to lunch talk. Baba nga basa tlhaloganyo what that meant.
0: Yes.
3: Yeah.
0: So it was a bit ambiguous.
3: Yeah, it had a double meaning somewhere.
0: Yeah.
3: And that is the word of the day, brought to you, of course, by the University of Vincent Maseko. No, I'm just a lecturer fella at the university.
0: Oh, I see. Hey, you got me there.
3: For sure, there, brother. You got me there. No, looking forward to this Friday. It's going to be an awesome show. I'm feeling it.
0: Yeah, and lunch talk as well.
3: Yes, on the 21st.
0: On the 21st.
3: Mm-hmm. And I did say to Bakisang Barunafan and our beloved family, no, the only four tickets. Well, now it's down to two because two have been sold.
0: Yeah.
3: Now two tickets at 50% discount to celebrate my 50th birthday on Tuesday.
0: All right.
3: Yeah.
0: Yeah, that's what's coming up on Sunday.
3: Sunday the 21st. Yes, sir.
0: And talk of which, I'll be here on Sunday night, wrapping up the weekend. And as always, getting ourselves into a brand new day, 10 p.m. till 2 a.m. So be here when it happens. Shania Twain is here, closing the show with You Are Still the One. Ciao, ciao.

0: Mitata fela ya nung repagati mo koyona, you at dawn. Welcome aboard. Welcome to this Friday, the 19th of June. It is a beautiful day, a day I'm looking forward to. And this show promises to deliver on everything that is UFM. Kona nunyana nzirutwelete our brother Kimakai say Afro Traction. And we started the hour lekhale with James Ingram, Sing for the Children, a song that Vincent Maseko loves so much. And I wonder where it is, but on his way home, I say, brother, that one goes out to you. 9 minutes after 3 o'clock, it is the station that brings you platinum hits exactly for the platinum province. Thanks to the Rustenburg Lee UG2. Akere, let's leave that alone and get back into it. Pitori, good morning. I love you very much. Yes, home to so many beautiful things. Kana, the former church street at some point. With all the developments around the world. But did you know that Church Street, well, formerly known as Church Street, was the longest straight street in the world? That's correct. That is South Africa. 89.8 to 103.9, that is your station. Not forgetting, of course, the DSTV channel 842 on the audio bouquet, where you get your favorite music and your favorite presenters. And you can stream live. You're at the office, or some nice background music on ufm.co.za. Or, more conveniently, since you might be moving around, download the Uconnect app onto your device, link up to the works Wi-Fi, or use mobile data. It charges very, very little data anyway. And then, enjoy you at dawn. Remoho until 6 o'clock, looking forward to it. And I promise you, there is music that's going to keep you smiling and keep your feet tapping as you concentrate on what you're doing. And I hope you're putting together that presentation. Maru apatlal letsatsi le go tlhabele mo Afrika o ke mo ratang. Shante Savage coming up after this with a little pillow talk.
1: Freedom is coming tomorrow. 50 years ago, the youth of Soweto stood up and changed the course of our history forever. They didn't just march for their classrooms, they marched for our dignity, our identity, and our right to dream without limits. Today, we stand on those shoulders of those giants. This Youth Month on UFM, we honor the courage of 1976 by making sure our own voices are too

You know, every time I hear this song, I just get you thinking, Khoro, you know, sometimes we complicate our lives and some things could be avoided. And even if the budget is not big, it's not about molitlo o, it is about the union. So maybe just go for it. Does it matter Khoro itsamela ka sona skorokoro nyana se o nako back room, you know? Or is what matters the fact that you, the two of you, are committed to one another? I don't know. You let me know. Musa Fan is saying,

0: Backroom featuring Questa, obviously, as you know, the Ngutu voices, I call it. Bringing us to 19 minutes after 3 o'clock with Shante Savage. Before that, Pillow Talk, and she gave us a very cool and mellow rendition, Ya I Will Survive, which is very different to Yaha Diana Ross, for example. And Ya Diana Ross is highly loved by our awesome, amazing, interesting community. 20 minutes after 3 o'clock, it's UFM.
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0: And don't forget, like I said earlier on, Khore, on that very one, 2 tickets left. You can get them at 50% to celebrate my 50th birthday, which was on the 16th of June. Let's do this.
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Press Khona Fana on You Dawn with me, Ufile Kalegi, standing in at 21 minutes before 4 o'clock. And Ilo Bolo and Leanne Rhymes before that, How Do I? Ah, that song, if you're staunch into your gospel, staunch into your R&B, it's still a song that will be very appealing to you. Lighthearted and Eba Sintlafela. Leo Mila before that, and Arabana Bakwele featuring Malay, of course, and Resumuluza this quadra player, Humpieno. The first one, Brian McKnight, the biggest part of me. And the biggest part of me is you, absolutely, because there's 500,000, more than 500,000 of you. So thank you for making us shine. Much love and respect to you in all of that. Don't forget to use the You Can Act app. You are who's a mover and a shaker.

the mover and shaker that you are. And ke go leboga fana, and I say to you, good morning, Abe Busakwe. Thanks for the message. Ke bona fana, I appreciate it. As well as our black current, I'll be popping in, ke tla go check on you not too long from now. Me uma Malesa, ke bona go roba godisa ba malonyana. We'll touch on that a little bit later on. Let's get back into it. Gona le some Tony Braxton, 98 degrees, as well as All for One.

0: The multi-Grammy award-winning Toni Braxton, I Wanna Be Your Baby, and All For One before that, Bona simply with These Arms. Tsona diatla tsena. Khona fana bringing us khone janong yana to 11 minutes before 4 o'clock on You at Dawn on this beautiful Friday morning, the 19th of June. Khodiya saite usikhu is almost two-thirds gone. Me fella, the question is, what have you done this month? Well, na celebrated my birthday. Yay. But there's lots more that has taken place in this month, and I wonder what you got up to. I'd love to hear from you. 0762602815, that's the number you can reach us on, and just share mulaetsa wa gago fana. Ka bona gore Black Current threw in a message, and yeah, let's hear what the brother got to say.
1: That's the only feeling, Mr. Only feeling. Cool, New Dawn.

0: new dawn, man.
1: It is, it
0: good
1: is.
0: Good morning,
1: brother.
0: Go to the 89.80, kile mo to the mine, mo makhope.
1: Okay.
0: Grenada sobra fa me, kinalwena.
1: Sure, brother.
0: Hey, tara. Robe.
1: Khona.
0: The black current, to me le shitmiti. Thank you.
1: Brother, and yeah, looking forward to it. Be safe, Mobileng. I hope you got your seatbelt on. Let's get into it. 98 Degrees, Invisible Man, as well as Amanda Black, Tandwan Demon. That's how we wrap up the first hour. Stay tuned for more. Don't go anywhere.
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9 minutes after 4 o'clock, it is You at Dawn with me, Ufila Khalegi. Ntando, Amapupo, right here on the station that gives you platinum hits, timeless classics, and awesome conversations. Silk, Kibanaba Simulutseng, Lose Control. Remember, they also gave us hits like Meeting in My Bedroom and Freak Me. Yeah. The second hour of You at Dawn. And I have to just remind you, fella Khore, the whole station is always available on 89.8 all the way out to 103.9. 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And it's Swarafella on 0762602815. Stay with me for more music after this. 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
1: The fire that was lit in 1976 didn't burn out. It just passed on into our hands. 5 decades later, that same spirit of resilience is alive in every single one of us. We are the generation rewriting the rules, breaking boundaries, and demanding better for our communities. We are the living legacy of Soweto. And this Youth Month, UFM celebrates the unstoppable force of modern South African youth.

Two smooth brothers right here on a UFM in tune with you. Brian Temba, Ratolaka. Remember, he's the guy who's also given us hits like Dominoes from his debut album, Something Better. And before that, Keith Washington, Are You Still In Love With Me? Bringing us to 19 minutes after 4. And tlabardumedisa baagisanye ba rona mo Africa mona on Hello Africa. Tell me how you are doing. Tsatsila gompieno this Friday, the 19th of June, an awesome and special day. Why do I say that? Because it's probably your birthday. Ke bona fana like I was saying khantile gore me Oma Malesa ke na na dumedisa ba mmalwanyana fale, amongst others Kamogelo Makung, Oma Nchang Kubone rather, Lenonto Nadia Junior. Well, happy birthday to all of you and many more. But and I'm a lefe Tami Confidence Loloane. Totale Tabo Lele Tabo. Okay, that's interesting. Tabo Lele Tabo Mudimunyana. Oh, Kimawelana. All right, now I get it. 20 minutes after 4 o'clock on the other side of this, we shall be greeted.

0: meeting our African brothers and sisters. The EU Flashback, taking you back to
1: that EU moment. Time for Kiss the Movie, the Emoji Edition. The emojis for today, we have a bunny, airplane, a set of chains, and a family.
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0: in Con Air. 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

Bringing us to 21 minutes after 4 o'clock right here, of course, on the station that brings you nothing but awesome hits, as well as a good conversation when we greet Baagisani ba rona kwale. The Republic of Kenya, that's the country we are visiting. And re tla ba re ba laela tsatsing la gompieno yana. I know, Khoro, you know that the city, at least the capital city, is Nairobi, with a population of 58.6 million people estimated as of this year. And the formal official languages are Swahili and English. President William Ruto is the sitting president, and he was visiting Gone Kwano mo Afrika Borwa just recently. Their currency is the Kenyan shilling, and I think the currency foreign exchange between Ronaldo one is about 1 rand equaling 8 or so shillings. I'm talking gompieno on closing in to the side of tourism, because amongst others, Kenya is what is known as one of Africa's premier safari destinations. Gona le Masai Mara National Reserve, Amboseli National Park, Tsavo National Park, le Nairobi National Park. I'll talk about that one just now. One of the highlights of one is that they have the second largest population of elephant after Botswana. And then gona le the world famous wildebeest migration, where tens of thousands of wildebeest get migrated. It's a spectacular event. If you check it out, or at least mo internet, it is such a powerful, the beauty that is nature. Another thing, they look like a sea, a black sea just flowing across the savannah plain. Amazing, very amazing, and attracts tourists from all over the world, and I'm definitely one of those who wants to go check it out, without a doubt. Kenya has been on my bucket list for a while now. I think it's time to take action. The big five, basically, van lady buffalo, kona lady cheetah, giraffe, etc. And it's one of, they say it's one of the best places to see the big five. And then in brackets, Kitlare after South Africa. How it's like the coast of along the side on the Indian Ocean, Khunale Mombasa, Diani Beach. I have read quite a bit about Diani Beach and Malindi. Very, very popular for tourists and very, very beautiful and lush. I've only seen them on YouTube when I was doing my research. I wasn't kidding. In any case, they are known also Khunale Mount Kenya, which is Africa's second highest mountain after Mount Kilimanjaro. In advance, it's widely regarded as one of Africa's economic and cultural powerhouses. It combines rapidly growing technology sector, world-famous athletes, and rich cultural diversity, spectacular wildlife, and strategic influence in East Africa. It does have the challenge, of course, like everybody else, every other country does. You know, public debt, unemployment, political tensions. I touched on that earlier on in the week. You know, and it still remains one of the continent's most influential and dynamic nations. Now, that unique feature that I was telling you about earlier, my brother Vincent, Nairobi National Park. Nairobi National Park is a park inside the cities, or rather the capital city. So Nairobi, the capital city, is the only city in the world that has a reserve, a national park inside it. Imagine Otsamaya in Joburg, Otsamaya in Rustenburg, and right inside, Hupilansbeke inside it. That is Nairobi in Kenya, making it the only country in the world and the only city, Nairobi, having a national park within the walls of the city of Bonn. Very unique and definitely a country worth visiting.

0: contributing. Hello, Africa. Tell me how you are doing. 25 minutes after 4. You can't go wrong with Mr. Teddy Pendergrass. Honalung are love for two.
1: I just want to have fun. I just want to be with you, doing all the wonderful things.

0: Isley Brothers right here on UFM in tune with you, with Ronald Isley kicking it kopele kola mkhopola as Mr. Biggs on a lot of songs and well some songs and video, even music videos. Saka R. Kelly, yeah, Let's Lay Together and Simpiwe Dana. Before that, Ilolo featuring Adam Glazer, Teddy Pendergrass, Kiana Isimulutseng, Love for Two. And that brings us Khona Janunyana to just 22 minutes before the hour, 5 o'clock, before the healing hour is upon us. Mifalaki, Tumelakhora, we're still kicking it. And Remohofana, thank you for being here. And thank you for gracing us with your presence. Kisayin Khakala Felakir, Khayla Khora Tzatsila Khumpiyono is indeed your birthday. Have yourself a special and happy, hearty birthday, Kantla Khore. It is the day that is made, and you're a June baby, so tlare u special wa tlhaloganye. In case you didn't know it, now you know it. You are special just by virtue of being born in the month of June. And while we're at it, let me wish, and in fact, I had interviewed her not too long ago, Kibuaka and Gwentavane. It is her birthday today, my dear sister. 19th of June, happy birthday to you. Special shout out to you on that one. A happy anniversary. Is an anniversary for you. Or maybe you're just celebrating something momentous. Whatever it is, enjoy it. May you be blessed. My heart goes out to you. And my late uncle Benana Kila Buari, God does not make mistakes. So whatever loss or grief that you have endured, may you be comforted by the Almighty. And remember, Khore, the sun will shine again. And the best way to celebrate those who have left us is honoring their legacy by living our lives the best way we can. Not to try to live theirs. They walked their journey. For Rona, it is to be the ones who are going to live our lives the best way possible to honor the legacy of those who have gone before us. Because I'm sure they would want us to do well and they want to be proud of us and want us to be proud of ourselves. Pitore, nekele bone malabaka satrataga. Sanse ke lo khopotse. Good morning to you.
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0: Definitely the song you want to have in your soundtrack. Definitely in your playlist for that road trip. Kimagashi Gerald Levert, God rest his amazing soul, from his album Gerald's World, Are Made to Love Ya. Ooh, man, what a beautiful song that is. Regina Bell before that, If I Could. Two powerhouses right here on the station that brings you nothing but great hits, as well as the healing hour, Khona Fanamo, you at dawn. So do stick around and let's enjoy. The more we get deeper into it, the more we enjoy it. Keep enjoying it. And let us carry on into it. It is a Friday, and more importantly, it is a Friday in the month of June. So what are your plans? And we're just 2 days away from Yona. The awesome lunch talk coming up. So yeah, if you got your ticket, great, I'll be seeing you then. And if you don't, Joe, I eat. Stay with me for more right after this.
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0: Joyous celebration, 9 minutes after 5 o'clock. It is the healing hour. Welcome, welcome, welcome. 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Tim Godfrey ke ena a simolotseng a re Nara featuring Travis Green gona fana on UFM. In tune with you. It is you at dawn. E leng gore mo go yona fana. And I'm enjoying it with you. If you clear healing hour. Re mo go fana. Tlaba re tswela until 6 a.m. Me fela. We're going to have some inspiration talk. Ke tlo go bua ka confidence a little later on. But for the time being. Keep your dial right here. 89.8 to 103.9. Skalabala the DSTV channel 842 as well. 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Not forgetting, you can just download the Uconnect app. And make your life simple that way. It is 10 after 5. Aritsena mokhoyono. Ntokozo Mbambo is coming up shortly after this.
1: Freedom is coming tomorrow.
2: 50 years ago, the youth of Soweto stood up and changed the course of our history forever. They didn't just march for their classrooms. They marched for our dignity, our identity, and our right to dream without limits. Today, we stand on those shoulders of those giants. This Youth Month on UFM, we honor the courage of 1976 by making sure our own voice

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1: I don't know if I'm Zulu or Sotho. I have no clue. But if I can get some African musicians to help me out right now, give me an African beat that'll go along with this. Come on, come on.

0: Just because it's a Friday doesn't mean that you cannot ororise motsatsing lena la gompieno and still have the high spirit, have the high energy that you are looking for go simula weekend ena. It is a beautiful Friday, the 19th of June, standing at 19 minutes after 5 o'clock right here on the station that brings you platinum hits and excellent, great gospel, of course. Before that, Mbonge is what she said, and we're getting right into it. How is the weather? Temperatures, to be more specific, 19 degrees, go Brits, Pretoria, as well as Rustenburg and Mabato, Lemafikeng. Partly cloudy on all of those, and then Freiburg also 19 degrees. Potchefstroom a bit cooler together, Lin Lichtenberg and Klagstorp at 18 degrees, and the same one can say for Johannesburg. Those are the basics, just estimates, of course. And then taking on to it, on the other side of this, another issue about confidence and how sexy it is, the psychology of self-respect and social power. We'll be back in a moment.
1: Flashback, taking you back to that moment.
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David the King right here, Mo UFM, in tune with you. 25 minutes before 6 o'clock. And I repela how? No, Tata Jehovah Ulifika. What a beautiful medley and worship house before that. Manare Kingwana How and Lesego Kitsepilo Wena. Yeah, Tata Fela Rifitle Mona Kunyele. I've been talking about this thing, your confidence. And but before I get that, hello, Mohoyona. Thank you for the messages. And Tate Ramaswadi ko mothutlong ko bolebogela molaetsa a gagwe ene gore ke na le wena le mosong wa gompieno gore bala ke tlwaelo mme go tsoga ke mohao nyaa tota o e opile kgomo le nakeng right so ke itumelela fo ebile ke go leboga for molaetsa wa gago. Here's another one from my brother all the way out ko Dam Dorain. Ke gopola what Petcash said about it. It's so funny. But anyways, ke mangase Bradice.

0: Very good morning, Mr. Kalehi.
1: Good morning to you, sir.
0: Good morning, sir. Good morning, sir. Good morning, sir. Good morning, yeah, that's like a joke. Monnet, so salad to Pamanet. Salad to Pagacos, Prog, Dollar of Rita, Harazatore, thanks God, it's Friday, Asimaleman. And for those who lost their loved ones, Erla Lankan Toba has my dad's solo, and we more of the door of the killing by two. And then, but for those who are celebrating their birthday, happy birthday to them. And we're not to Friday, and we get ahead. Itara.
1: I like that. Monato Friday coming up, and yes, you work a kanyana in a confidence. And why am I talking about confidence? Kantlahore. Butsiborna, we all want it, we find it attractive, but not all of us actually have packaged it nicely into our lives. And how can it affect us? It's attractive because it signals self-respect. And if there's one thing that will make life difficult for you is when you do not have self-respect. Why? Because you will find yourself being a people pleaser. You will find yourself not having the boundaries to can say no when you need to say no. Robin, a friend of mine, when I was only 19 years old, Antare, learn to say no without feeling guilty. And if there's one thing you will realize is that any time or every time when you do or are not able to say no, it's a self-betrayal. And you know how you feel inside after that. And that's the problem. That's exactly the challenge. You know, it's not about being loud, dominant, or thinking you're better than others. That is arrogance, if anything. You know, the deepest form of confidence comes from self-respect. And part of the self-respect, kabaka hopla le mafuko na ratswere le Chris Seabelo maabane. Shihan Chris Seabelo, to get his title correct. And I worry about the discipline of karate. Gore ko ntleng tleng, it is a lifestyle, a way of life, which requires gore you are non-violent. People assume gore karate is about violence. No. And haven't you noticed gore the people who are truly confident are generally more quieter and sometimes even soft-spoken, as opposed to people who are more arrogant than confident, and those are the ones who are loud. Do you know who I am? Those types of people, that's not a signal of confidence. No, that's not it. You know, confidence is keeping promises to yourself. Every time you trample on your boundaries or you agree to something that you know deep down you shouldn't, you feel that sense of self-betrayal. You feel it internally. And more times, you develop a resentment both towards yourself and to others. And only God knows what's going to happen. So remember, your subconscious keeps score. When you repeatedly honor your word, your mind starts believing, I can trust myself. You know, that trust is confidence, not hype or, you know, just random affirmations, if like, as in when you remember, but also the internalizer and live them out. No, that's not what we're talking about. It's about evidence. And what self-respect does, that creates the social power. What is that? You know, very often you find Khorobato, they chase approval because they think they haven't fully approved of themselves. Challenge social power actually increases when you need less validation from others because of from your external stimuli. You don't need to be validated. You don't need me to tell you Khoro you are good when you are indeed good. Your evidence will speak. More than when Tsonsun. That's what Kalutabo, hey, now I'm intelligent, I'm mama. The more they say that they are, there's a likelihood that they're not so. Your presence matters more than your words. It goes back to your evidence. You know, out there, influences come from like saying things like the perfect thing. But it often comes from how you carry yourself, the actions that follow through after that. You know, a calm person in a chaotic room has more influence, wouldn't you say? Because there's a level of self-control and self-discipline. So confidence will grow through challenge and not because of anything other than such things as comfort. No. Confidence goes through challenge. That's what shapes you, gets you out of your comfort zone. And then it stretches you and pushes you to discover some of the elements or the skills that you may have or aptitudes can be heightened or strengthened. You become more confident because of the difficult situations and difficult things that you experience more with Silo. And every challenge that you have survived

0: becomes part of that identity. No, you've survived this. That is a victory in itself, something worth celebrating, in fact. You know, that presentation in that rejection you lived through, you survived it. And here you are, gompieno. Uno, tsuhile back then, it was uncomfortable and all of those unpleasant feelings, but here today you stand. And each one teaches the same lesson. I can handle more than I thought, for sure. And the strongest confidence isn't believing that you will always win. It's actually knowing that you'll be okay, even when you don't. Because failure is part of the journey to success. Chris Sabel ubile shihan Chris Sabel ubile maban. He has failed many times, but he is a 7th Dan black belt. And that you can only be honored in Japan. And the man has been to Japan 12 times. That should tell you something. And what a humble man he is, because his self-confidence says, I don't need to display it. I know it. That's it. That's it.
1: It's a you flashback. Take back to that you meant.
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0: Again, entate tshepo tshola fana. Ah, what a beautiful one, Khonofor. Nice and mellow. Ntate, welcome aboard. It is 13 minutes before 6 o'clock. Khala gore you just came on board. And ke itumela gore re mo go fana. Oh, man, you got to hear this word. I get it. No, re tla etsana gone yanong yana. It's a Friday, the 19th of June. Gone yanong, I'm sure you're on your way, well on your way to work. But I can say, Jore, I now tshubile dipone, and I'm not talking about koloi. I'm not talking about the car itself. I'm talking about you. Ah, tshubile dipone. Kevin, thank you so much for the message, Jacho, as you appreciate the song I just gave you. Hona nunyan tate tsepo tsula. What it helped with dealing with the loss of your mother. Stay blessed, my brother. Stay blessed, muduma ho khomotse. Ale khomotse. Remember, Jore, God does not make mistakes. Le sing. And le wena my dear sister, every time I see Mulaza from wena pelwame, it smiles. And now, good morning Ufile, I'm listening, and whenever you encounter the louder person, just remember that it is their ego being pushed forward. When it's lowered, their mask falls away. Difanisa wa kuma bopane mabop city Ufile Gemtown Club Gemini wa khopola ku club gate kwale. And then Mama Simane wa buena felare. Blessed Friday morning, Mr. O. Thank you. I like that, actually. Thank you for motivating us each and every day and healing us with the gospel songs. My bond to God's love grows and matures every moment I listen to your show. Thank you so much. Ki tumetse ponta so follow and wa matlhaele. Thank you. Go lebogana nna mai so I appreciate mafoko a gago. Ga nke tla ke itikologa thata ke tla dumedisa babangwe afterwards, but ar tabogalenyana fela ko marakeng fale, and then we will take care of some other things fella. For it is 11 minutes before 6. 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
1: We interrupt your regular programming with breaking news out of Rustenburg. Reports are flooding in as flames have been reported at President Boulevard. Eyewitnesses say the blaze is coming from Nandi Braai.
2: That's right. I'm standing right in the middle of the heat at Nandi Braai. The fire is perfectly braaiing vors, chicken, short ribs and three flavors. Barbecue, mild and hot, served with pap, dombola and even dim.
1: Nandi Braai will be opening and lighting up flames near your area soon. Nandi Braai. Taste so much more.
0: Absolutely. And on that merry note, at 10 minutes before 6 o'clock, Khakitse, what your breakfast is going to look like, but Yaka is going to be Club Duvet on the corner of Pillow and Matrasi.
3: Yeah, rub it in, why don't you? Rub it in, why don't you? Well, we, you know, normal Homo sapiens, we're rising hungry now.
0: I like that. Normal Homo sapiens. And no, Kaleki, I'm a vampire.
3: Yeah, even the car is a vampire car.
0: Oh, wow.
3: It really is.
0: I know, she's a beautiful drive.
3: I am so green. I am. How are you, brother?
0: I'm good. How are you doing?
3: Excellent. Dumelang Baretsi, dumelang Kolaping, wherever you're listening to us from. Re la mogela kere baba na leng le segola go tshoga ka yona na kwe 10 to 6.
0: Oh, absolutely.
3: Ka pichana go pieno re na le, I mean, it's a Friday, so we kind of take it easy. You know that feeling when a song comes on and within the first few seconds you already know which song it is. So we're going to be playing that game, My Top 5 Intros.
0: Oh, nice.
3: So please join us. Let's have a bit of fun there. And then, of course, today you could be getting a call from us, Random Dials. I love it when, you know, people leave meetings. Yeah,
0: okay.
3: Yeah, and just so they can sit next to their phones and wait for a call. Yeah. It could be you today, yeah. There's a lot that's happening. And

0: Bajo el Cupascal Leval. This is a very big weekend. Okay. weekend ya Father's Day. Scala Leval bajo lo nikele ke lo khopetsa ka picha. We're tired of socks. We're tired of cups, mugs, gowns,
1: the tie,
0: the slipper.
1: The slipper.
0: Enough. We have enough of those.
1: Ba go rakala di sandals go te no Happy Father's Day. I got tsone di khotegile. Ga go tswenye. Ke replacement. It's not a gift.
0: No. Takele di shares. Yeah. Buy me shares. The company and the JSE. You know? Let's do something different here.
1: Yes.
0: But that's us, Rakhalehi. Thank you so much, sir.
1: Thank you very much. Looking forward to it. Pretty excited. And yeah, it's going to be a great Friday for sure. It started off on the right footing.
0: Of course. So, I mean, when you have a car like that, I mean, hey.
1: Share driving pleasure, my brother. Share driving.
0: Anything that we run, we would always lose better tari. Even when you say goodbye,
1: yeah.
0: Look at the wearing arasala bisangkati retari.
1: That's why, no. I'm trying to be humble here, sir.
0: No, it's hard.
1: No, but she is a beautiful drive, yeah. Okay, and then on that merry note, Ibleksa Khakala, thank you, Mpasi, good morning. Oh, I like that. Menier Khalek, thank God for the blessing in the brains, your wisdom and your presence. Why, thank you. Thanks for the motivation. Stay blessed. Mapaseka Veleman, Kojobetin Extension 15, Kya Khulebukha. Let me wrap it up, Khoneja Nunyana, with a bit of Omega Kuno, and Raoboka, worshipping in spirit and in truth, right after this.
2: 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In silence, abuse thrives. In action, it ends. Banna, if you see violence, say something. 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Don't call me brother if your silence is louder than his scream.
3: 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It's a U flashback. 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

0: ukuthi spokesperson mhlawumule indlela so sibiya newsword santin.
1: The Tshwane Metro Police Department, TMPD, has vowed to clamp down on non-compliance across the municipality. This comes after it impounded nearly 60 transport vehicles, including taxis, scholar transport and e-hailing services for several violations. TMPD spokesperson Warrant Officer Buleng Mutolo.
2: These ongoing operations are an essential part of the department's commitment to curb lawlessness and ensure the safety of commuters and other road users. It is crucial for public transport operators to adhere to road traffic regulations in order to save lives and avoid impoundment of their vehicles. The TMPD will not leave any stone unturned when it comes to enforcement of the law in the city of Tshwane.
1: In other news, Innovation Minister Professor Bladen Zimande is confident that strengthening the country's innovation capacity will help achieve economic resilience and technological independence. Nzimande also outlined policy priorities to address global economic changes.
3: One of the most logical and sustainable actions countries can take is to strengthen their capacity to innovate. In fact, the state of the world today is telling us one main thing as a country, that as South Africa, by the way, ourselves, we need to diversify our economic and trade relations. That is absolutely central. But one best way of diversifying is by growing our own economy through industrialization and innovation.
1: SARS has highlighted several improvements for the 2026 filing season based on feedback from taxpayers. Commissioner Dr. Johnstone Makhubu indicated that the Revenue Service has focused on making the filing process easier, safer and more seamless for all taxpayers.
4: You will appreciate that at every time period on a monthly basis for those that are employed, whenever there is a deduction to the tax administration, there is always an expectation that the tax administration will behave in a manner that is fit should there be any refunds that are payable back to taxpayers. And taxpayers in this filing season have got the trust that the tax administration will act in a manner that is efficient and effective to make sure that all their tax matters are optimized and are prioritized.
1: Recapping the top story, the MK Party dismisses reports that the party is run by the Zuma family. I'll be back with headlines at 6:30.
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6: 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Your headlines right now on Breakfast with you. Mexico became the first nation to secure a spot in the World Cup round of 32 and a draw for Fana as well. In the World Cup. 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
7: Good morning. Let's take a look at your roads this morning. Driving through Rustenburg, Helen Joseph Drive going up the bridge is heavily congested. There's some heavy traffic as well on Dr. Moroka Drive. This is coming from the R104. Driving through Britain, Mafeking, clear roads throughout. Heavy traffic on Main Reef Road at the Liam Hay Street intersection when you're driving through Klerksdorp. And Howler Moor, Potchefstroom, Nelson Mandela Drive is starting to queue. This is heading towards the Governing Beeky intersection. If we have missed anything, do let us know on the WhatsApp line 076-260-2815.
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8: And it has just gone, 6 minutes after 6 o'clock. We're almost here. It's a Friday. Yay. Dumela mbakholo lesiya makere.
7: All is well.
8: Right, Dumela. We're excited about the weekend. Yeah, sunshine.
7: Sorry, so
8: Now, very quickly, why that alarm at 5 past 6?
7: I set multiple alarms throughout the morning so that I can track my time.
8: Okay.
9: Yeah. Snooze.
8: Yeah. Broke quite a few phones. Guy on this alarm thing. You know, it goes off and you're not ready. Yeah.
7: Wow.
8: Yeah, really. I've done it. Just very quickly, what's your dominant hand?
7: Okay, I'm left-handed, but my dominant hand is my right hand.
8: Okay, so you're the wrong person to ask this. Let's move on. How is that though? Your dominant hand is the left hand.
7: The right hand.
8: It's the right hand.
7: Yes.
8: But you use your left hand as well.
7: Yes.
8: How did that happen?
7: Because I'm

0: left-handed and everybody else is right-handed, I learned how to do things with my right hand. Oh. So it's a bit of ambidexterity somewhere there.
1: Yeah. Hey, ambidex. Well, now I'm this side and that side.
2: Well, now left easy, hella little toho like 20, and then right hand everybody else.
1: I discovered something, and you may want to try this. I've been doing it quietly, but somebody challenged me to do it even further. Couple of things that I do is, say I have to drink pills for whatever reason, and then I have the container, edipilisi mole. While I am drinking, in other words, I have to drink edipilisi beki, you know, whatever liquid that I'm drinking, kayo. At the same time, I want to be able to get to a container edipilisi.
0: Oh. On the liputla kelai.
1: No, it's not even liputla. It's training the brain. Another thing that I've started doing, and please get your kids to do this. It's wonderful. If your dominant hand is the right hand, try brushing your teeth with your left hand.
0: It's going to take an hour.
1: Yeah, let it take an hour.
2: Might even choke.
1: No, you won't. But, you know, you realize that when you use your dominant hand to do regular things, the brain is on autopilot.
2: Yeah.
1: But once you change, the brain has to constantly ask questions like, where, who do I depend on, and so forth. So please try it, and you tell me how it went. You should do it.
2: Well, speaking of, at least in the traditional sense, I would assume, why is it that people by the left hand, but
1: I've heard that. There's been even suggestions that with certain religions, but how can it be when you have people like Sunshine who are, you know, their left hand is the dominant hand?
2: Because the closest explanation I got, at least to, you know, explaining this concept, somebody said to me, I don't know if there's a type of monkey with the left hand, right?
1: Yeah, I mean, what if Kilimu twinning? Just asking. What if Kiana twin there?
0: Actually.
1: I think people are taking these things a little bit too far. You get people who are left-handed.
2: Yeah.
1: And there's no way that person has one zaho fesilo. Oh, I don't want to offend this person. Let me give them God the right hand, you know? Yeah, so try it and tell me how it goes.
2: I do think, though, if I brushed my teeth with my left hand, I definitely will, because I still struggle with choking when I brush my teeth.
1: Really?
2: At my adult age, at my very big age.
1: Maybe the left hand will be, you know, your redemption song, so to speak. It'll be different.
2: You have to brush the tongue.
1: Yeah.
2: Yo, guys, I have to hold my breath.
0: Wait, doesn't holding your breath make it worse?
2: I don't know. Like, I'm still trying to figure out how can I do this without choking.
1: But don't hold your breath.
0: What's that bomb?
1: Even with your tongue sticking out, and, you know, the brush is working at the back there, you can still breathe through either your mouth or your nose. Breathing less. I can't even go.
0: You'll have toothpaste coming out of your nose if you hold your breath.
2: Could I skip a lesson somewhere in primary?
1: Somewhere,
2: in terms of how to properly brush your teeth.
1: No, we're now to go an area where there's no matter toothpaste.
2: Yeah.
1: So it was never brought go school on about the route. This is how you brush your teeth. Yeah. Good morning. If you've just joined us, breakfast with you in full session. 3-day weekend belonging to you.
3: The fire that was lit in 1976 didn't burn out. It just passed on into our hands. 5 decades later, that same spirit of resilience is alive in every single one of us. We are the generation rewriting the rules, breaking boundaries, and demanding better for our communities. We are the living legacy of Soweto. And this Youth Month, UFM celebrates the unstoppable force of modern South African youth.

0: West American Boy. It was Maluma's On Decks and Umaga Girl. I wonder if they're going to replace the departed member. But still, what a group though, yeah. Hardway. After the 30th of June, ba leng gore ba ikaeletse go hetsa ka abahambe. But they want to deal with DJs afterwards. Hati DJs ke tse dintsi thata.
1: Why?
0: I don't know.
1: No.
0: Apparently, ba le ba tsamekang di turntable le bala, ke re ba ba mixing, ba ba yang ka di beats and so forth.
1: Right.
0: Apparently they are unhappy ka ba ba tsamekang soul ba ka re. Soul DJ doesn't really mix. Why do you call it Hanya Hela?
1: Yeah, Soul DJ just plays a playlist.
0: That's it. So
1: yeah, you're a music compiler.
0: So if I can yang DJs, we've got a hashtag about yeah. Weather-wise, there's a cold front that's coming, especially in Johannesburg from yesterday, and it'll extend through the weekend. So you should expect a bit of a chilly weekend. The Friday, though, fine and cool in the province, 19 degrees in Freiburg and Taung. Rustenburg will also be at 19 degrees, your maximum. Botch 18, Mahikeng 19 degrees high. Lichtenberg, a high of 18, overnight rising from 8. Klerksdorp, 18, and Brits will be 19 degrees warm.
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6: A retired Zambian midfielder maestro, that's who we're looking for this morning on our morning sports trivia question, by the name Sika Mareza, otherwise Zifa as well. He was a favorite at Orlando Pirates. We'll get back to it. Let's start with your sports. Bafana Bafana kept their 2026 FIFA World Cup hopes alive after battling it out to a 1-0 draw with the Czech Republic in Atlanta. But first, Mexico. They became the first nation to book a place at the FIFA World Cup round of 32. After edging South Korea 1-0, Luis Romo scored the only goal after South Korean goalkeeper Kim Seung-joo spilled a header from Raul Jimenez. And Mexico goalkeeper Raul Rangel then produced two clinical late saves to preserve the victory, and with two wins from two, Mexico top Group A and have secured qualification, while South Korea must beat Bafana in their final group match to keep their knockout hopes alive. Speaking of Bafana,

0: A 1-0 draw with the Czech in Atlanta, of course, in the World Cup. There, the Czechs, they struck early through Mikhail Sadilek, but Bafana showed resilience and were rewarded late when Tebogo Mokoena calmly converted a penalty to end South Africa their first point of the tournament. And the result, it leaves both teams on 1 point in Group A, with Bafana now needing a positive result against South Korea in their final group match to keep their knockout stage hopes alive. Here's Bafana coach Hugo Broos.
1: Why shouldn't I be relieved? I didn't see a reason. Secondly, I think that we played a very good game today, except one moment in the beginning of the first half where we were not concentrated, not focused. We knew that number five had a long throw in, so we let surprises. And on that level, you paid cash, such a mistake. But except that, I think Bafana made a very good game. Certainly, the second half, we were constantly on the half of Czechia, and the only thing Czechia did was long balls in front to the tall men of 195, 192, and then try with a flick or whatever to be dangerous. So I think we deserve more today, because, again, we played a very good game, and you need a little bit luck also sometimes in a game.
0: We wrap things up here. The Vodacom Bulls are aiming to give departing captain Ruan Nokia the perfect farewell by lifting the URC trophy against Leicester in Dublin tonight. Coach Johanna Command praised Nokia's decade-long contribution to the Bulls, calling him a player who has left a lasting legacy at the Union. And fellow Springbok Kadlia Rense and Velko Lowe also set to move on after the season. Captain Marcel Kotsia says the squad is determined to honour the departing stars with a title-winning performance. More headlines after 7, 076-260-2815. That is our WhatsApp line this morning on Breakfast With You. We are also on the Uconnect app. Social media, it's at UFM898. Let's get into the morning sports trivia question. The man we're looking for, the ball is round, by the way. We're on the football field. So the man we're looking for, his nicknames, Zife and Sika Mareza. One of the two, a retired Zambian midfield maestro. Became a fan favorite at Orlando Pirates thanks to his relentless work rate, his stamina and football intelligence. Helped Zambia also win the 2012 Africa Cup of Nations tournament there. Who is he? Let's start in studio.
2: Isaac Chanta.
0: Is it? Sansha?
3: Kilamelo.
0: Lakoring.
3: Isaac Chanta.
0: Isaac Chanta is who you're looking for.
2: Yes.
0: All right, that's very interesting. Do you agree that the person we're looking for this morning is Isaac Chanta? 076-260-2815. He's had two highly successful stints between 2004 and 2007 at Orlando Pirates. Then again, 2010-2012. Fan favorite.

0: beautiful music coming out of South Africa, man. This is SAK with Nkosi Zana Daughter in Tatu Heights. It's called Mhlaba. Everybody's raving about this Credo V Daniels guy. Love him too. The music, especially that Ngapa song. It's a Friday morning, three-day weekend. We have to keep emphasizing it. So that on Monday when you turn around and you say, hey, weekend, biggest scammer. Well, we've been celebrating the weekend since Friday. And it's a three-day weekend for us. Right now it's 6:30.
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2: In stories making headlines, the MK party dismisses reports that it is run by the Zuma family. And nearly 60 public transport vehicles were impounded in Tshwane for non-compliance. More details at 7.
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3: Let's take another look at your road. Driving through Klerksdorp this morning, Main Reef Road is heavily congested at the Liam Hay Street intersection. There's also some queuing traffic on Joe Slover Road at the Central Avenue intersection. Driving through Mafeking this morning, Shepherd Street at the Nelson Mandela Drive intersection is moving slowly, but the traffic on Shepherd Street continues towards Station Road. Heavy traffic in Potchefstroom on Nelson Mandela Drive heading towards the Governor Mbeki intersection. We also have that same level of traffic starting to queue at the James Moroka intersection as well. Driving through Brits this morning, Van der Venter Street heading towards Hendrik Verwoerd Avenue will delay you a bit. And if you're in Rustenburg this morning, the D108 eastbound is heavily congested and there's queuing traffic on the R24 at multiple intersections. If we have missed anything, do let us know on the WhatsApp line 076-260-2815.
4: All right, let's get into it. Your morning sports trivia question. Known by the nicknames Zife as well as Sika Mareza, a retired Zambian midfield maestro, became a fan favorite at Orlando Pirates thanks to his relentless work rate, the stamina, as well as football intelligence, and has also helped Zambia win the 2012 Africa Cup of Nations tournament. Who are we looking for in studio? The going answer is Isaac Chansa.

0: 076-260-2815. Is it Isaac? Let's find out. Find out from you. Yeah. Good morning.
1: Morning, breakfast team. Little monate, guys, and enjoy your weekend. Danko.
2: And a happy Father's Day, Dumeleng.
0: Happy Father's Day on Sunday?
2: Yeah.
0: Oh.
3: Morning, team. Hope you guys are good, man. Hopefully, Siami is again on this Friday. Isaac Chansa. Kita malele, Uncle Patim. The sunshine. Isaac Chansa. I've been getting the monate here.
2: Kevin are bakanyo tsa maleng na because sunshine o tsa maleng
4: o ri le
2: kgala mileo.
4: Yeah.
0: The man we're looking for is also featured for Power Dynamos and Zanaco in Zambia, Hanan Jianya in China, Shilong Lajong in India, and wrapped up his playing career at Forest Rangers. You sticking with your answer?
2: Correcto mundo.
0: Correcto mundo. Isaac Chance it is. Good morning.
2: Ooh.
4: Okay.
2: Yes. Yeah.
4: Go Spurs.
0: Let's move on. Let's move on.
2: Yeah,
0: next.

0: 23 minutes to 7 o'clock. It's Mahu. Sunshine, it's the part where I tell you the story. Hardwe. Hasinna. Hardwe. Nere feta kai kai. 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
1: Kulenyane. Ogunatal.
0: Ogunatal. Nothing against Kulenyane. You know, we just wanted a comparison there. You know, the one about Neluabo and Elonar Neluarona. Yeah. The man who is famous for Bread for Soul. We got a track from him from, I think he only has one album as LSG. That was produced by Ralph Gum. I think it's something about Circles. That's on the way. And we've got Ralph Gum as well. Interestingly, a collaborator of Sir LSG. Big, big, big friends they are. And I like how Ralph stays away from Sir LSG stuff. Mm-hmm. You know, when they do Bread for Soul, doesn't get involved there. But you can tell they're mates. Pretty cool. Now, what's coming up? Global Truth or Trash. Sunshine, you want to tell us how this one works?
1: So, with Global Truth or Trash, I'm going to give you three headlines, two of which are real and one is completely made up. And your job is to guess which one is the fake headline.
0: All right.
1: Yes.
0: Ketla kopali tswarele mokone bagolo skela makala di dimetsiana mokhanyano le wa chance o lo motshwara ka di washing na sa solo fela re tla motshwara ka chance.
2: I'm actually thinking about the Mahu thing. Gore di kulenyane wa kakwa is a kulenyane like a group.
1: It is a group, but I don't know them individually.
2: Oh, so
1: yes.
0: Chama girl
2: kema the lead singer ya kulenyane.
1: Oh, musonyana wole. Oh yes. And plasma, so who is even lighting? No one already. Bluetooth, you connect. Yeah.
2: Successful, eh?
0: Aye, ka. We're Mazulu agiti. 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I see you in a moon, Timpela.
1: That's the one, nigga hamba korinking. 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Give me back, nyeba fanisa. Yes.
2: Please, lapo, please, and many kancane.
1: No, ngifuna kubonisa kuthi nam futhi ngiyakhuluma. No.
0: Bona ka ditetiro go ira bahambe. The way we do manga thing.
2: Tsama ile passport o botsile go tlile go itloka.
0: Yeah. Anyway, after the break we're going to get into it. Global Truth or Trash. And listen to the headlines very carefully. They all sound very true. All of them.
2: Yeah.
0: And it always is confusing in terms of picking which one is false. Let's get into it after the break.
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0: Alrighty then, here we are. 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
1: Yes. As I said, that we're going to give you three headlines, two of which are real and one is completely made up, and you have to guess which one is fake.
0: Okay.
1: So headline number one, in Singapore, residents can be fined for owning a pet goldfish without a government-issued aquatic permit.
0: Mm.
1: Aquatic permit.
0: Uh-huh.
1: Headline number two. In China, a zoo once became famous for displaying a dog painted to look like a lion.
0: Mm.
1: Right? Woof, woof. Headline number three. In Mexico, a mayor reportedly married a crocodile during a traditional ceremony believed to bring prosperity to the community.
0: This has got to be true. About a jilla guy or night. The ceremony happened before what some guy bafana bafana. Yeah.
1: I'm going to run through them one more time.
0: Please do. Please
1: Headline
0: do.
1: Number one. In Singapore, residents can be fined for owning pet goldfish without a government-issued aquatic permit. Headline number two. In China, a zoo once became famous for displaying a dog painted to look like a lion. And headline number three. In Mexico, a mayor reportedly

0: buried a crocodile during a traditional ceremony to bring prosperity to the community.
1: Is it possible that all three could be made up?
0: No. Okay. That would take the fun out of the game.
1: Okay.
2: We've all seen Crazy Rich Asians, right?
0: Yes. Oh, stunning movie.
2: So because of that movie, then I wonder, how would the government know if I had a goldfish at my house, if I'm that rich?
1: The pet shop will probably ask you to register your name Eva Yisang back to government, and government knows that you own a goldfish.
2: If I'm Singapore rich, I'm not going to any pet shop. I am Singapore rich. I'm smuggling that goldfish.
0: Gold? What?
2: I'm Singapore rich, bruh. I am Singapore rich. I'm getting the rarest goldfish. Oh, by the way, you can get one for like $1 million, by the way.
0: Wait, is Nemo a goldfish?
2: Yes.
1: Nemo is a goldfish.
2: Oh, no, I don't... Nemo?
1: Finding Nemo?
0: No, just keep swimming.
2: Is Nemo a
0: just
2: goldfish? I don't know.
0: Let's check that out.
2: I don't know. But a koi fish is the one that goes for $1 million.
0: Yes, oh, I was gonna say, yeah, rather get koi fish if you're Singapore rich.
2: Catfish. Mm. Babur is a catfish. If I was Singapore rich, though, I doubt the government would even know that I own a goldfish.
1: Okay, so your argument is that headline number one is unlikely.
2: I just think they're too rich to even be going through something like this.
0: So Nemo is not a goldfish, he's a clownfish.
1: Clownfish.
2: Yes.
1: Oh, yeah.
2: A clownfish.
1: Oh, well, that's your question. I'm going to go with headline number two being false.
0: Mm-hmm.
1: In China, you said?
0: A zoo once became famous for displaying a lion painted to look like, a dog painted to look like a lion.
1: Look, I mean, we've said all we can about the Chinese. We know they actually, you know, manufacture or make great things.
2: So you say this is fake?
1: Headline two is fake. I believe headline number two is fake.
2: Let me help you, it's not. There's plenty of videos about this on social media, so it's not fake.
1: Seriously?
2: Yeah, there's even pranks about it. People just
0: Put like a wig on the dog, yes, and then make it run at night.
2: And then painted as a tiger or sometimes a lion. So this one is definitely true. You're left with one and three.
1: Wow. I was so confident. Yeah, I was so confident, Banna. What?
3: Good morning.
1: Hello, Karabo.
0: Good morning.
3: Nakari, headline number one is far-fetched. Kamu.
4: Nakari, headline number three is very far-fetched.
3: Oabile. Onolo. Tuto. There we go.
0: So the general consensus, Mokoleng, is headline number three.
1: Karabo, don't you want to invite us for breakfast? You sound like fun with your family. Just one weekend, just eggs and, you know, dry bread if we have to.
2: Yeah. No.
0: Yeah, eggs and ham.
1: I don't eat.
5: Good morning, UFM. My name is Jerome McKenna. Happy Friday. And personally, all of that's one made up, but I'm going to go with number three, unfortunately. I mean,
6: I think number one is
5: made up. Either way.
1: Jeremy, who's the passenger who's talking while you're driving?
2: What did he say the other day?
0: The other guy.
2: Oh, it's the other guy. Yeah.
1: Please, Jeremy, ask your passengers not to talk while you're driving. Thank you.
2: Sunshine, is it possible to get more than one headline that's incorrect?
0: No, it's not.
2: Oh, okay. Because even three is not make sure, eh?
0: Why is it not make sure?
2: Who would marry a crocodile, bro?
1: A Mexican.
0: Yay. Things happen.
1: Mexican wood.
0: Things can happen.
1: Before the Bafana game.
0: Right?
5: Good morning, UFM. My name is Jerome.
1: We've already dealt with Jerome. Thanks, Jerome.
7: Crazy rich Asians, right? I put up a cam as well on a way to tell I ain't a sexy rally moon at Yasami.
1: Wuhan. Sometimes Basotho, they sound Chinese.
2: Wuhan.
0: Mm-hmm. Oh.
2: Mm. Say it fast enough.
1: How chow chai. Alrighty. Adelikomung, 076-260-2815.
8: Headline number one is the one that's fake.
0: Why are you guys judging the aquatic permit?
2: Because in Singapore, those are the richest Asians in the whole of Asia, I believe. what do you mean the government will regulate

0: an ownership of a goldfish. How would you even know? This mansion is very big. At what point?
1: I'll try to explain to you how government would regulate it. I mean, I'm not saying people wouldn't break the law, you know, but this is how you'd regulate it. So we've decided that owning a goldfish requires you to have a permit.
0: Yeah.
1: You know, so all the pet shops, which I don't own, by the way, they will then...
2: issue out the permit.
1: Yeah, they issue out the permit. You can break the law if you want. You'll get caught, yes. But the law would work in that way, that when you purchase a goldfish, you get
2: aquatic permit.
0: How are you the lawmaker? I am rich. I'm the lawmaker to some extent. I donate to these governments.
2: The fact that there is a permit means that you can smuggle something in, right?
0: Yeah.
2: Okay. That answers you.
1: Okay, Kena Madlala, hold on. Okay? Kena Madlala, hold on.
3: Good morning, breakfast team.
2: Hello. Good morning.
3: I think headline number one is far-fetched. Number two is true. And number three is far-fetched. Gintabiseng from Lichtenberg.
1: Nta, you're going to have to pick only one. You can't pick two fake headlines. It's only one that's fake, Nta.
0: She goes with number one. Let's take the first one.
2: Yeah.
1: Wow. You Singaporean. All right. Shall we make a reveal now or come back?
4: Okay. Morning, Monza team. Hey, come cook and I'll stress us a bolo kating. Hi, Bafana Bafana Bang Lima Diteman. Second one, number three, headline number three.
1: Yeah. It was a draw though, Eggy. You should be okay with a draw.
5: Good morning, breakfast team.
1: Good morning.
5: Lerato. Kinana, headline number one. All right. Signor.
1: Yeah. Headline number one.
2: Kuro fluffy and la motola. Woof
1: woof.
0: I've seen quite a number of videos, people pranking people with their dogs, painted as wild animals.
1: The Mexico game, you watched it. Where did you watch the game?
0: The Mexico?
1: Yeah.
0: Last night?
1: No.
0: South Korea?
1: No, South Africa and Mexico.
0: Oh, the first one?
1: Yeah. At your house?
0: Yes.
1: You had people over?
0: Maybe just two guys.
1: Yeah. You didn't see the screen properly. You would have seen the story running at the bottom of the Mexican crocodile story. So please ask the guys, next time Mexico plays, it shouldn't be them that come over. Right, Sunshine will reveal in a moment. It's a game that we play on Fridays, Global Truth or Trash. We give you three crazy headlines, and then one of them is completely fabricated. We're asking you to help us identify it. After the break, we'll tell you which one it is.
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0: morning breakfast team. I just want to be out of a topic a bit, but what I've realized, the Mokwenas are the only one, the only people always open for a goalie or in a World Cup, for the first goalie, you know, in World Cup, like even the previous World Cup, 2010, and then it was Mokwena who scored the first goal. Even 2026, it's also Mokwena who scored the first goal, is the thing that I've realized. And you know, so big up to the Mokwenas, you know. You know, I have a lovely day, breakfast team.
1: Mokwena, get
2: well,
1: get the

0: 2010, there was a Mokoena that scored the first goal. The captain was a Mokoena though, Aaron.
1: Yeah,
0: Mbazo. Mbazo, yeah.
1: Yeah, he didn't score the first goal.
0: No.
1: Did he didn't even score a goal at all.
0: No.
1: Yeah, sorry. No, whoever I got a statistic, it's you. I go work a guano gorble, a lot of it. Tell me, Mrs. Dutankayone. Wait, Akai. Lakalerwella more, Mutamikon Waronawala, which channel Global Truth or Trash, the headlines at Tarotele Sunshine.
2: Yes. So our headlines are: in Mexico, a mayor reportedly married a crocodile during a traditional ceremony believed to bring prosperity into the community. So this headline is true because this takes place in a town called San Pedro.

0: avoid impoundment of their vehicles. The TMPD will not leave any stone unturned when it comes to enforcement of the law in the city of Tshwane.
1: To this now, Innovation Minister Professor Bladen Zimande is confident that strengthening the country's innovation capacity will help achieve economic resilience and technological independence. Nzimande also outlined policy priorities to address global economic changes.
2: One of the most logical and sustainable actions countries can take is to strengthen their capacity to innovate. In fact, the state of the world today is telling us one main thing as a country, that as South Africa, by the way, ourselves, we need to diversify our economic and trade relations. That is absolutely central. But one best way of diversifying is by growing our own economy through industrialization and innovation.
1: And finally, SARS has highlighted several improvements for the 2026 filing season based on feedback from taxpayers. Commissioner Dr. Johnstone Makhubu indicated that the Revenue Service has focused on making the filing process easier, safer and more seamless for all taxpayers.
3: You would appreciate that at every time period on a monthly basis for those that are employed, whenever there is a deduction to the tax administration, there is always an expectation that the tax administration will behave in a manner that is fit should there be any refunds that are payable back to taxpayers. And taxpayers in this filing season have got the trust that the tax administration will act in a manner that is efficient and effective to make sure that all their tax matters are optimized and are prioritized.
1: A recap of the top story, the MK Party dismisses reports that it is run by the Zuma family. Headlines at 7:30.
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5: Cricket South Africa has announced the nominees for its 2025 annual awards following a memorable season for South African cricket. And Bafana, they've kept their World Cup hopes alive after battling to a draw. These and more at 7:20.
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6: Let's take another look at your roads. Driving through Potchefstroom this morning, Postman Street, Goekopanantengli, Deer Street, there is some heavy congestion there as well. There's also some queuing traffic on Zen Street at the Ross Street intersection. Driving through Klerksdorp this morning, Main Reef Road heading towards Liam Hay Street will delay you a bit. There's also some heavy traffic on Riedman Street at the Tuvos Street intersection. Driving through Brits this morning, the R511 Gotsenagatropo is moving slowly, and Spoorweg Street at the Rutgers Street intersection, Mogaragatropo, will delay you as well. Rustenburg, heavy traffic on the N4 moving through Protea Park. There's also some queuing traffic on the R24. This is at the Waterfall Mall intersection. Redzolagomafikeng with Nelson Mandela Drive at the Shepherd Street intersection will also have you delayed there a bit. There's also some queuing traffic at the Victoria Road intersection on Nelson Mandela Drive. And First Avenue coming down the bridge heading towards the Carrington Street intersection will delay you as well. If we have missed anything, do let us know on the WhatsApp line 0762602815 for UFM traffic. Ken Nauru.
4: 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Pat Cash, Kanem Black, and Ururiseng Mafora. 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

0: Quantico Deep and Skull We Are, UFM, 9 minutes after 7 o'clock. Happy Friday. Again, on behalf of all the men, we want to thank you for the love that you've shown us. We are working on becoming better men, and to encourage us, we're asking for a higher quality of gifts coming coming Father's Day. Yeah, and all the guys within earshot in advance. You know, just now when we leave, just before 9 o'clock, we might forget it. All the best with you know, Father's Day come Sunday. Let's all look at you know, being better fathers. Just be present and stuff like that. Yeah. Right, we've got another game we're going to be playing a bit later on. My top five intros. When we come back, Sunshine will explain that just before sport. Something to do with, you know, a particular song when it comes on. And, you know, there's a hallmark intro that you never forget. We'll tell you about it in a moment. It's Breakfast with you.
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3: Years ago, the youth of Soweto stood up and changed the course of our history forever. They didn't just march for their classrooms, they marched for our dignity, our identity, and our right to dream without limits. Today, we stand on those shoulders of those giants. This Youth Month on UFM, we honor the courage of 1976 by making sure our own voices are too loud.

0: look, I mean, if a song's got vocalistic in it, do we have the right not to mention other people and just attribute it to him? Shagal Lamin with Foka. It's Breakfast With You, 18 after 7 o'clock. We're heading towards sports. But before we get there, let's talk about my top 5 intros.
1: So I was thinking about just music in general the other day. Well, to be honest, I was shopping for new music because I felt I'd been listening to the same thing over and over and over again.
0: Yeah.
1: And as I'm shopping for new music, there's a song that I play. I think it's got Marcus Harvey in it. It's called Kick It With. And I remember thinking, the way the song just starts, man, in the Nirofo, I had not expected it. And it got me thinking about song intros that are either way too legendary that the intro will just come on.
0: Memorable song.
1: Memorable. Yeah. You already will know what song this is. Or some, they have spoken intros.
0: Yeah.
1: Spoken intros that are very, what's the word?
0: Thought-provoking.
1: Thought-provoking,
0: yeah.
1: You understand? Because I know Beyonce has a song where there's a lady that speaks about eggs and shells and love in general. And that's the reason why I love that song so much. So let me just play you a snippet of this song that I was listening to that got me thinking about song intros. Because, my goodness, I thought, Untena Rofo, now what do you mean? Let's play it. It's Tato Soul with Marcus Harvey called Kick It. This is just the intro.
0: Okay.
1: Yep.
0: Okay.
1: Yep.
0: I liked it.
1: That's how the song starts.
0: Wow.
1: Let's hear it again, just one more time.
0: All right.
2: So what are you
0: actually
2: say
0: no? Stop that. Everything just went haywire there. We'll stop it very quickly. Don't do that. We were supposed to be playing in another area. We'll come back to these intros. Let's get you sport in a moment.
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8: Ramecha. 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
1: Mexico have become the first to secure a place in the 2026 FIFA World Cup knockout stage after 1-0 win over South Korea, with Luis Romo scoring the decisive goals. In the same round of fixtures, Canada recorded a historic 6-0 victory over Qatar, inspired by a hat-trick from Jonathan David. Elsewhere, Switzerland eased past Bosnia with a 4-1 scoreline there in Group B action. And Bafana kept their 2026 FIFA World Cup hopes alive after battling to a 1-0 draw with the Czech Republic in Atlanta. The Czechs, they struck early through Mikhail Sadilek, but Bafana showed resilience and were rewarded late when Teboho Mokoena calmly converted a penalty to answer South Africa their first point of the tournament. The result, it leaves both teams 1 point in Group A, with Bafana now needing a positive result against South Korea in their final group match to keep their knockout stage hopes alive. Here's Bafana coach

0: Hugo Bruch.
1: Well, why shouldn't I be relieved? I didn't see a reason. Secondly, I think that we played a very good game today, except one moment in the beginning of the first half where we were not concentrated, not focused. We knew that number five had a long throw in, so we let surprises, and that and you know, on that level you paid cash, such a mistake. But except that, I think Bafana made a very good game.
2: Cricket South Africa has announced the nominees for the 2025 annual awards following a memorable season for South African cricket. The men's player of the year nominees are Corbin Borch, Aidan Markram and Keshav Maharaj, as well as Lungi Ngidi after the Proteas' historic ICC World Test Championship triumph. In the women's category, Laura Forfart, Marizane Kapp, Nadine de Klerk, Soon Luce and Nonkululeko Mlaba have been shortlisted, and the award ceremony will take place 16 July at the Sandton Convention Centre. More sports and your headlines after 8.
3: Alrighty, so let's go back to our game this morning. My top 5 intros. So what we're going to do is we're going to go back to that one again that Kenan was talking about. Tato Sol, you said.
2: Tato Sol, yes.
3: All right, listen to this intro. And if you've got a similar intro that you want to share with us, please send it through to us by WhatsApp 0762602815. We're looking for something as iconic as this.
2: Yeah.
3: Yeah. I've got quite a few of those. One of them is a song by Michelle Ndigiochelo, where the opening line and spoken.
2: Yeah.
3: First thing she says before she actually sings, Jesus cured the blind man.
2: That's it.
3: That's it.
2: And then,
3: and then the intro starts, and then she continues the sentence by saying, so he could see the evils of the world.
2: Ooh.
3: Yeah, so there's quite a few.
2: Are we going through my top 5? Because I put together a top 5.
3: We can.
2: At number 1, because we already did Kick It with, so I'm left with 4.
3: Mm-hmm.
2: Number 1, I think, if Utlaka Ntlela, right?
3: Mm-hmm.
2: Pretoria people, you should know this one. Anybody from Brits, you should know this one as well. In fact, anybody from South Africa, when this intro comes on, you know the party's about to go down.
3: Oh yeah.
2: Yep. You know
3: Morsaha. So this is your second one.
2: This is my second one.
3: Let's go to number 3.
2: At number 3, this one is iconic. It reminds me of my sisters every time it comes on.
3: Okay.
2: It's just instrumental at the beginning, and I think the beginning is enough for you to already know what song this is.
3: There we go.
2: No.
3: Not this one?
2: No, not this one.
3: Okay, hold on. Which one? This one?
2: That one, yes.
3: Oh, there we go. I can't maratwe. Oh, mana gohai. Oza lang upamiji was king when anganyam. Oh, Spanish. Oh. Tatatoni.
2: I don't even have to tell you what song this is.
4: Wow.
3: Hey.
2: The guitar just comes on already. The intro alone introduces the song. This one, though, Tsego Santana, Boy from Lifurutse. By the way, I used to say Lifurutse. Sunshine had to correct me and say, no, it's Lifurutse. Boy from Zirast, his name is Tsego Santana. This one is inspired by Jonasi. He's in Pretoria now, but I think he makes exceptional music. I thought at the back of the Polygamist, at the back of... you know, since we're still celebrating Jonas, or maybe not celebrating Jonas, this intro, it reminds me of Jonas.
3: And by the way, Hasiz Zirastik is Rose.
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0: That sexy Shekinah on UFM with Brendan Gudlu and Fatso 98, my baby. 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
3: No, no, no, no, no. Song on Monte. Bash Fairy Tale, Liquid Deep. Oh, oh, oh, oh, oh, oh, oh, oh, oh, oh, oh, oh, oh, oh, oh, oh, oh, oh, oh, oh, oh, oh, oh, oh, oh, oh, oh, oh, oh, oh, oh, oh, oh, oh, oh, ba bo dibale be batla ka koloi le ka taxi le ba ipotse ba 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
0: tell you one thing about Matsidi, so she sounds very fun.
4: Yeah.
0: Very very fun.
4: Here's a message. Khosikhari wa Themba says ebum nandini talk shebeleza. That's the best intro for me.
0: Thanks for going.
4: Good morning, breakfast team. Except for my gents, nagikopaho. Hacking Zote Keys. Healing takes time. That's one of my.
0: It's got top volume. I'll probably miss it. So I'll be in. We don't want you. Arwa invigilate.
4: Yeah, invigilate. Hi, Rory Kanem, Pat Cash, it's Sergeant Mokatsa, Niko Bothaville Subs. What's your favorite intro, Sergeant?
0: Salute. We'll praise you, actually.
4: Good morning, breakfast tea. My most iconic intro is Ashin Tweila. DJ Sambur. Come on now.
0: Yeah.
4: Okay.
0: Yeah, no. Yeah.
4: Even the beat.
0: Hey, man.
4: Oh, beat le akonde ma.
0: Keep in ayabo pagama mkambagbo.
1: There's another one where he features Kalo.
0: Mm-hmm.
1: Oh, that one is nice.
4: Malaika Destiny Albakwe in Mahiking.
0: Woohoo. Go on, eh? Go.
1: There's a meme running around on TikTok. Yeah, hee hee. That will end pepper every time.
4: Billie Jean and.
0: Billie Jean and.
5: Homino, Hovanyana, Homonate, Maku of the Buta, Buti.
0: Yeah.
5: Dubella breakfast tip.
0: Oh, that's iconic.
5: It will always do it for me, man.
0: Oh, and then there's Buti. Buti?
1: Oh, yes.
4: Oh,
6: that intro, you can tell me nothing, Kanye West. That

0: money,
1: yeah, okay, but
2: happy now makes you believe in what up, papa.
1: Yeah, okay, Baba Patetsu go tirong kwa go tsene di bonus le stock fele ba latletse e be re ga o lebella balance ya go epinela e tla ko mora go la la la la
0: right.
1: Eddie?
0: Eddie first car.
3: Really? First car?
0: Yeah.
3: Actually.
0: Yeah.
3: Although I was gonna say Young MA car confessions for me.
0: Hona leng I put the new Fargies on my Jeep. Yes, that one. Yo no.
1: Mparanyana o kae ba gona.
3: Re santse re nka noko ya rena ya ho motseba.
2: Tum. Tum tum tum.
1: Ai ma.
2: Tum tum tum.
0: Working by the laptop.
2: Tum tum tum tum tum tum.
3: Get a laptop.
2: Ah guys, come on.
1: Get a laptop.
2: Ya thoma but give ready.
1: How senyegile. Ho senyegile.
3: Good morning breakfast team, Podile by Goofy. Ge are ke batlo na oh ke batlo na metsa Mercedes ya ka are ke gafa klar ke en zira
1: na ru kufiu ka kufi mana o go ka
3: we'll call him around. I think he's somewhere.
0: Yeah,
3: go for you.
4: Good morning breakfast team.
3: Good morning,
2: yes, sir.
4: My favorite one back in the days tsantere le go sekolo go tsama yua ka dikhombi o sa pagame khumbi ngwe ngwe lengwe e sa e sa leleng ke e tlhaba na pina ka 30 scoop pina ile ne re haelela o tswa ka fenster mo tlaseng o era gore nako e setse e tshaile kana ya that was the song
1: bona black ya nong you know you're a successful guy khanya go tswa ka ka fenster mo khonne yeah
3: where I'm from my goodness there used to be one that started with koma tsetse.
0: That one I know.
3: Konzara chomiaka. Ololo.
1: So pina anyway rata ne bua ka matsetse.
3: No, it speaks about something else I cannot speak about on the radio actually.
1: Okay.
3: But there's a part in the song that says Here bare tswara na bare me kala di bona tswara na fe.
1: Eh na bagolo ne kere ke tlhalosa gore ga ke a submit a dipina ka gore tsa me tsa me tse ke di ratang tso tlhele ke maskande di simolla ka go tswana.
0: Tweet.
1: Ba ba ka nya ka ka mona no ke tla hitlo le singetsa nako.

0: written a song about Zebedee Matabani. You know, remember that TV show? DJ Smalls, Zeb. 031 Chopper is included in there as well. After the break, we're going to go to your voice notes. 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
4: Breakfasting, the guy, Bahulu. Evan. Kona yona le mwe pina ke rata thata ash put you on the game ya the game a no pina e jo ba kona ke tena pe mwe sira
5: rusty steeds
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0: Nto patela bonto le haile gore ke ntlo ke ya banka fona siam.
6: Good morning breakfast team. Katlego ye Mafikeng.
0: Sure.
6: Na my most iconic song is by Kanye West. Do you realize that you are a champion in our eyes?
0: Yeah,
6: a champion. Yeah. Thank you.
0: What an album. What an artist, eh? Whoa.
7: Good morning, my team. Utlang how? Utlang how? Ah, no rastrateng, no. Plazile farazi. That's my intro. Ibiza, top.
8: How young?
9: Ah, no rastrateng, no.
8: Oh, my Winza.
0: Yeah.
8: Oh!
0: Yeah, proper.
8: Here's another one.
7: My second one, Nicky. Okay, guys. I'm going to kiss you. Thank you. Have a blessed day, guys. Love you.
0: Love you too.

0: your students should hear the side of you.
1: My Windsor is the life of the party. You cannot tell me otherwise.
0: You cannot come at Windsor.
1: Yeah.
2: Morning, guys. I think there's one song that I don't know if somebody's mentioned it before, but when I hear drums, please.
0: Oh, summertime. Drums, please. Jesse Jeff and the Fresh Prince, summertime. Nice one.
3: Morning, breakfast team.
0: Morning, sir.
3: Nayaka intro. Kilili akali, lakabujo mujel, why eat?
0: Hari.
3: A better one, anaka harav. Kilimeti tamanyana viamare his. Anka in Mamelanyan. Kopala lenda leon, lakabujo mujel, ashid. Skabeta one, anaka harav, uga la harav. Ping. Hey, we don't want to lay like, ish, ish, ish, ah, ili.

0: road closure on local communities, businesses and tourism sector.
1: A few weeks back, the MEC, the head of department, also had some stakeholder engagements, one of which were the taxi associations. Understandably, they had to increase their taxi fare as a result of the longer detour they had to encounter. Now, this was also heavy on the pockets of the commuters. As much as it is a painful one to swallow as the department, it is precisely the reason why the department is treating the project as a matter of emergency and working towards restoring the route as quickly as possible.
0: The department anticipates completion of the project within 4 to 6 weeks. Matlapi Mudise, NewsNote, Rustenburg.
2: And lastly, Northwest Finance MEC Kinetswe Mosenogi has reaffirmed the government's commitment to direct more funding towards equipping youth with sustainable green skills. She was speaking at the 11th Annual Green Youth Indaba held at Sun City. Koketso Dikobe reports.
3: Mosenogi stressed the need for future financial investment to support youth-driven projects that boost involvement in the green economy.
4: We are supporting a number of NGOs that are supporting young people in terms of skills development, training and empowering some of this youth-headed household other than them being child-headed household to empower them through social development. So it's important that in our effort that we must reinforce that in our interventions that we do, we must now be specific that some of the projects that we fund must fund green initiative projects.
3: She encouraged young people to use the knowledge and networks gained from the Indaba to turn their talents into opportunities. NewsNote, Sun City.
2: A recap of our leading story, President Cyril Ramaphosa urges citizens to partake in the country's democratic processes. Final headlines are next at 8:30.
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6: The FIFA World Cup group stages, they continue across North America with several key fixtures lined up, particularly for today, tomorrow, and throughout the weekend as well. 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
7: Let's take another look at your roads. Starting off, Komafikeng, there's some queuing traffic on First Avenue. This is heading towards the Carrington Street intersection, Hotamo Bridging. There's also some heavy traffic on Freiburg Road, moving through Imperial, heading towards Koikopananteng, Limodiri, Molema Street. Driving through Potchefstroom, the intersection near Fossman Street and Deer Street is heavily congested, Hotona Le Nelson Mandela Drive, Koikopananteng, James Moroka Avenue. Heavy traffic in Klerksdorp on Ian Street at the Chris Hani Road intersection. There's also some also queuing traffic on Buffalstone Road, Koikopananteng, the Central Avenue. Heavy traffic in Rustenburg on Bosch Street at the Zendeling Street intersection just before the bridge. There's also some heavy traffic on Brink Street coming from Bayers No Deer Drive. If we have missed anything, do let us know on the WhatsApp line 076-260-2815. The UFM traffic in Nauru Singmafo.

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1: The weekend is upon us, and it's not a bad idea for us to be, fielding two weekend bangers. 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
2: Hey,
3: Morena, actually, yeah. Yeah.
4: Morning, breakfast team.
3: Hey, Tara.
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3: monza good monza
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3: Monza, good monza breakfast team. 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Featuring Leo Matosa. This is goodbye, bye, bye, bye, bye, bye, bye, bye, bye, bye, goodbye, bye. Yeah.
1: So he licensed that song. It's by someone else.
4: Yes.
1: Ah, oh, yeah.
5: Kodoba. Hola, gada.
1: Hey, Tara. Yeah.
5: Ayo, ma winza, iyo. Iyo, ma winza, iyo. Iyo, ma winza, iyo. Ma winza, uncha. Uncha, sister, kao lebu. Good morning. Badam, badam, badam, badam, badam, badam, badam, badam,
1: badam, badam, badam, badam.
4: Pink
1: Panther. Yeah, sounds like the intro Pink Panther. Panther.
6: You're right, yeah.
1: Wow.
6: Squad is a go, Swar.
7: Lanza the 18 manga. 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
6: Thanks, Tsepo. 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It's 10 after 8. Good morning.
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0: one of the founders of Kalawa Jazzby, Don Laka, responsible for this group, Palisa Banaba Skolo, and Brown Dash before that, Panchkom Tunzwe Langa. 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
1: Let's wrap things up. Group A at the 2026 FIFA World Cup remains wide open heading into the final round of fixtures. Hosts Mexico have already secured top spot with 6 points, but the battle for second place is still alive between the three teams. South Korea sit on 3 points, while South Africa, of course, and the Czech Republic are level on 1 point each. South Africa face a must-win clash against South Korea in Monterrey, knowing that victory could secure automatic qualification or force a goal difference showdown depending on the result between Mexico and Czechia. And coach Hugo Bruce's side, of course, will need a strong performance to stay alive in the race for the knockout stage. Here's coach Hugo.
4: Well, why shouldn't I be relieved? I didn't see a reason. Secondly, I think that we played a very good game today. Except one moment in the beginning of the first half where we were not concentrated, not focused. We knew that number 5 had a long throw in, so we let surprise us. And that, and you know, on that level, you paid cash, such a mistake. But except that, I think Bafana made a very good game. Certainly, throughout the second half, we were... constantly on the half of Czechia, and the only thing Czechia did was long balls in front.
1: The World Cup continues into the weekend in North America with several key fixtures that are lined up. Today, United States up against Australia in Seattle. Brazil take

0: on Haiti in Philadelphia, Scotland. They meet Morocco in Boston tomorrow on the Saturday. Heavyweight clashes include the Netherlands up against Sweden in Houston, Germany and Côte d'Ivoire in Toronto, as the race, of course, for knockout stage places intensifies across the tournament. Finally, the Proteas, the women's side, they're facing a crucial do-or-die clash against India in the T20 World Cup, with all-rounder Anery Dackerson warning that Sunday's match could define the tournament. The Proteas have had a mixed group stage so far, suffering a heavy defeat to Australia, but narrowly beating Pakistan and leaving their semi-final hopes hanging in the balance. Victory against India is now vital to keep the qualification on their own hands, with further ground matches against Bangladesh and the Netherlands to follow. More sports in the afternoon on the 326 Avenue. I'll be talking Kane and Black, the Black Jack, Kim Mokoni on breakfast with you. Good morning, sir.
1: Not India, Haina football team.
0: India.
2: They should have one.
0: They're not in the World Cup.
1: They've never qualified for. Because we look at the India, Tamika, in the Asia or whatever cup, or World Cup or anything like that.
0: They dominate cricket.
2: Yes.
1: Yeah, well, we get that. We talk about football now. Don't they have a football team?
0: They do. Well, they should have. Every nation has a football team, no?
1: Please investigate this. Yeah. 24 minutes after 8 o'clock.
0: I am
1: Friday.
0: Confirming. They do have a team.
1: Thank you very much. It's All Request Friday. You voted for these songs during the weekend. We're bringing them to you.

0: Take your mind back to, I think it was called Piano Hub. Cubs are the small, more keys and Mapori. It's the first time you heard this song. I think the video was shot in Lesotho, in the snow. Yeah, one of those classic songs, man. Whenever you hear it, it just takes you there, you know? The sound of a continent in harmony with itself. All the stuff that's happening now, man. I really hope that as South Africans, we can navigate past what's happening now. And I'm seeing the involvement of, you know, other countries in terms of looking after their foreign nationals. It's a beautiful thing. We could have collaborated in this way from the onset. We would be in a different space, yeah? And again, when you think of what's happening in this country and you're thinking, you know, what you're seeing in terms of people protesting on the street is the beginning part. It's not. The beginning part is actually at the Madlanga Commission, yeah? This is where South Africans are getting prosecuted. You know, from time to time, you see a witness today, they're on the stand. The following day, they're getting picked up by police. So when you comment on South Africa, please remember to say that we are dealing with lawlessness across the board. And it's unfair to say that foreign nationals are responsible for the crime in this country. They're not. The problem is, once we arrest a South African, there is no uproar. But if that South African was working with a foreign national, you move to the foreign national, that X word comes crawling out of the woodwork, yeah? Let's have a peaceful end to all the situation. There's a lot for us to celebrate. 8:30 now.
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2: President Cyril Ramaphosa urges citizens to partake in the country's democratic processes. And bridge restoration work is underway along the road linking Pilanesberg International Airport and Mokwasi. Details at 9.
0: Can almost see it, Baagi ba Mokwasi, they're waiting for the airport to be functional, you know, to start operating. And very soon, airport view.
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3: Let's take a final look at your road. Driving through Rustenburg this morning, there's some heavy traffic on the R24. This is at the Rudan intersection. Heavy traffic once more on Nelson Mandela Drive. This is coming from President Mbeki Drive. When you're moving through Brits this morning, Spoorweg Street will delay you a bit in the CBD. Heavy traffic once more in Klerksdorp on Ian Street heading towards the Dr. Yusuf Dadu Avenue intersection. There's also some heavy traffic on Slover Road. This is at the Latham Road intersection. Heavy traffic in Potchefstroom on Fossman Street, Gwekopanantengle Deer Street. There's also some queuing traffic at the Nelson Mandela Drive intersection on Governor Mbeki Avenue. Heavy traffic Gomafikeng on Freiburg Road. This is heading towards the Modiri Molema intersection. There's also some slow-moving traffic on Nelson Mandela Drive. Jomo Monama on 326 Avenue has your next report. For UFM traffic, again, Nauru Ruseng Mafor.
0: Baagi ba Tlhabane, kikopa go le rolela hutse. Maabane bosigo go na le there was a memorial service somewhere. Ya re baagi ba le ko memorial servicing. Somebody o ka re baagi ba ko Tlhabane ba na le these whistles. Somebody dirisa that whistle. The community ran towards the scene where they found, sadly, a man had killed his girlfriend, I believe it is. But khona le strata ko Tlhabane ka re go GG Sefanyetso. You guys would have been very responsible for apprehending the suspect. And let me tell you, that is commendable. Yeah, a community that is not tolerant towards gender-based violence. And it's sad that we're commending the community at a time when we've already lost someone. Gentlemen, we need to talk. Eh? We really need to talk. We need to deal with our anger. You know, we need to understand and accept that nothing gives you ownership of the person. Nothing gives you entitlement. You know, you're angry. You go to a level where you know, you might call a stalker. You might call all of these terms and words that we don't like. But you know, she can actually live a life without you. And that's absolutely fine. There are many women out there, great women, that are living without you. You know, the world is not stopping anywhere. So, Niki Guela, gentlemen,

0: And I know there are a lot of good guys in that crowd, Honale, you know, Borreba Kotlabane, and young men who actually stood up and they helped police to apprehend the suspect. And I commend guys like that. We never talk about Tlhabane in this context. Sometimes people, you know, when they talk about Tlhabane, it's a lost place. It's not. It's a place of people that are really trying to organize their lives. You know, they get infiltrated by quite a few individuals, I suppose, that, you know, they cannot handle their alcohol. Some of them are into drugs. Some of them can't handle their relationships and so forth. Stop comparing your relationship le batho ba bangwe ha wena le mokapelo wa gago lena le mathata ipatleleng famsa baholo. You don't have to tell the whole world. No need for pictures. Just go there and get counseling. Kopahela a professional we long gore o ile sekolong dingwa ga man to help you guys, you know, to find each other. Yeah, that's what Don't Call Me Brother is about. So those men can call me brother, can call all of us brother, you know, for being aware. You know, sadly, we were not able to save that life. Yeah, imagine had we been able to get there quicker. But then again, why are we imagining this when, you know, if we could, we could just imagine a world where an angry man goes for a walk. Yeah, just get out the house. Just walk. Go walking somewhere. You know, let go of steam. Yeah, we're not going to have these statistics like this. Yeah, but once again, to apprehend that suspect. Yeah, 25 to 9. Quick reminder before we go to about this Friday's music roulette.
1: It's breakfast with you. Versus you. Welcome to Music Roulette.

0: Good morning, Frank Bastille. Tulo de so, featuring Mbuzi Mthongo, Weber.
1: CPP
0: New.
1: Oh, yeah. Oh, what a song.
2: Is it? Yeah, that's it's in the season.
1: Yeah. It's from, yeah.
2: Oof. In the season. Zwilewe.
1: Yeah. A re togelang khona.
3: Ke re engwe ke e bagaetso pine ya sara finale ntle le tsameka eng khopotsa my dad's favorite song. Stimela sa sezola ka mongingeng.
1: Welcome to. Did.
2: Oh, some alas.
1: Thanda no mo vota baby.
4: Morning breakfast team. Ai, nentlatlan strata wa bona. Here's the joy. Joy straight. Daruko.
1: Cool.
4: It's a very lovely day of feed
1: you. You have a good weekend as well. We appreciate it. And to all the dads, guys, let's have a great one this Sunday. And let's do better, yeah, every day. Improve yourself and improve the quality of life of those that are around you.
5: Kwa Boxer, matsatsi a manefela, sefetwe, reka Coca-Cola original taste of drink, 2 liters, 120 rand, Albany Superior Slice Brown Bread, 700 grams, 39 rand, disolo de pedi homoreki, fast toko se sali teng, kwa Boxer fela.
1: Alrighty, it's a breakfast with you, in tune with you, and we want to thank you for, the messages and stuff. It's Friday.

0: Hello?
1: Hello?
0: Hello?
1: How are you?
0: Good and you?
1: I'm all right. I'm looking for Jack.
0: You're looking for Jack?
1: Yes, yes, yes. This is not Pat Cash.
0: Okay then.
1: I thought I had you there, man. I thought I had you.
2: Why didn't Jack?
1: What's up, Jack? Man, we thought we were gonna catch you off guard. Clearly, we're not gonna do that. How are you, brother?
0: I'm good, Brian. Man, no, I've already known for every Friday. anyone can get that random call as long as you are a UFM listener.
1: I hope there's somebody warm in your bed.
3: Hey, banna.
1: That's what I like to hear. This is not a Jonas.
0: I'm not a Jonas.
2: The planets are Mahelo Abeke. Where am
0: I? Bro, I'm not a cleaning toll driver. I'm not a toll driver. I'm not a toll driver. I'm not a toll driver. I'm not a toll driver.

0: itse kana go nga hang ke re fitisa mafukwa bontsi ba lona you pick up people ba bang ba tswa monateng, you know, ba bangwe they're just traveling for leisure, ba bangwe they're in distress, and at the same time people like yourself you face danger because when ba bang ba ba ile go ba ithaopa gore ba letsele di chalete bo di phone le dikolo jalo. 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
1: Cosi for life.
2: Cosi for life. 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
1: Yeah, no, I'm going to talk about me this time. Never let me get hurt. You know, my basso.
2: Yeah,
1: I give me Rutawa. I'm going to primary school.
0: Ah, jackpot. Jackpot.
2: Still, so go far. It's you know,
0: kakatana.
2: Sama tuana mabedinya.
1: Yeah, my first born will go there. He's doing 30 years
2: nice.
1: Civil engineering.
2: Wow. Yeah,
1: and then ooh, the second one, I'm going to primary.
2: No, you need to work hard, yeah, man. You need to work even harder. Kupa unne kono kutilengu.
0: Wow.
2: Mwana hate go vet.
0: Respect.
1: Yeah, hey.
0: No, respect, brother. Respect to you. No, really. Can you imagine your kids, man? Especially the Okovets. Why you told my parents are trying hard, you know?
1: No,
0: beautiful, man. We wish you all the best. I hope you pick up only good passengers, you know?
1: No, Panola, bro, I don't think I will, because if you Panola,
0: then
1: No,
2: because he says, again, youth in Dala, and if we're going to talk about youth in Dala, Bunziba Panolots, Babansiba Tlhetsabana, they didn't stay in their lives, Babansi Nilebo Jonas, for whatever reason, really, and you are there for your kids present. There's men out there who will tell you their kids are in varsity and you ask them, what is your kid studying? They don't know.
0: I tell her the degree graduation ling. So, you know, you are one of the, you know, the men that can call us brother. Before re go lokolang khone gongwe fi ara ya fauna. 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
1: James Mpanda.
2: Because you are being recruited here. Be careful.
0: James Mpanda, ona a bitswa Makebula.
1: Maketola.
0: Makebula.
2: O tla bile ya
1: bo.
0: O ka nna ba ka Setswana ke Maketola o siame. 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
2: Ay,
0: thank you so much. How would you recruit someone to Kaizer Chiefs?
3: I don't have to. It's just the best team in the world. I just saw an interview yesterday about, they were asking him about Bafana Bafana. This is somebody that would have played with Kaizer Motaung when he was in America.
0: Ooh,
3: and okay. Instead of talking about Bafana Bafana, he speaks about Kaizer Chiefs. And I realized there's teams and then there's Kaizer Chiefs. Yeah. It doesn't matter where in the world, somebody there knows about it.
0: Hmm.
3: Men's just goes on. Goes off.
0: Yeah.
3: Literally was asked about Bafana Bafana. This is a football legend, by the way.
0: Yeah, that goes on and speaks about.
3: Yeah, what did you think about Bafana Bafana and Mexico? No, about Ricky Kibatla.
0: Iki Charle Kapaya. No, Rabuha, you know, Charle Hong Kone. Makosia, Negatala, like if it's a great Mokatisom or the next season.

0: season. Rasa Itongkhoro, how's that coach going to fare?
1: Things have been quiet in a way I don't understand, man. Like, usually when we announce a coach, it would be a big woo-ha. We even announced Thabo Moloisane as well. Everybody's just so mum about it. It's like,
0: I think it was the timing.
1: Yeah?
0: Yeah.
1: The World Cup.
0: The middle of the World Cup, then there's all of these other distractions with the super telenovelas and stuff like that.
1: Here's something that might shock you. I don't know if this is confirmed just as yet, but Mangoba is gone at Arrows.
0: Yes, I saw
1: that. He's going to, well, reports are suggesting that he's going to assist at Kaizer Chiefs.
0: Hey.
1: Yeah.
0: Okay. That's a problem. That, you know, a lot of people don't give Mangoba his flowers.
1: I don't know word too much, but yes, I agree.
0: Well, all coaches talk a lot. They do. Like a Jose Mourinho, I mean, his strategy is that, you know, he will focus attention on himself so the pressure is removed, you know, from the players, yeah? So on Fridays, if you're not aware, look, it could have happened 3-4 years ago and you called us for whatever reason. We have your number. We really do. And you know what? We're going to go out of our way. Doesn't cost us much to give you a call randomly and to tell you that we are truly appreciative of you supporting us.
1: Yeah.
0: This is UFM. And Rabatukalo Naker. So if you know that you've called us at some point, you've commented on a show, or there was an issue that you contacted us about, we've got your number. We'll call you one of these Fridays, yeah? Right. Before we speak to Pelo Modiga, once again, let's wish all the dads a happy Father's Day for this coming Sunday.
2: If you haven't sorted out a Father's Day gift yet, you are officially running out of time. But here's your lifesaver. The Palace is hosting the Kings of the Legacy Buffet this Saturday at the Crystal Court. We are talking a massive spread of South African bread flavors, sizzling premium grills, and a carvery fit for royalty. Tickets range from 425 Rand to 850 Rand. And just a heads up, this is one exclusively to hotel residents. So go look out for that last minute staycation at Sun City right now and save the day.
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0: And we say good morning to Pelo Modiga.
5: Good morning. Yes, I'm doing very well. Everybody else?
2: All is well.
5: Wonderful, wonderful. Okay, so it's Funky Friday today, right? Listen, just the other day, I was watching what everybody was watching, which is The Polygamist.
0: Sure.
5: And I was having a good time on my couch there, you know, enjoying myself, obviously screaming, crying, shouting, everything that you can think about, right? So I was sitting there and I had my heater on, my gas heater on. So now, I don't know if it's just me and this thing happens only in my house, but why is it that the gas heater always finishes like busikho instead of vroeg? Because we switch it on even in the morning, but it will never just finish then. So it usually just finishes like at the most inconvenient of times, right? So my question to you guys this morning, what is that one thing that in your life that you absolutely never ever want to run out of? Let's be light a little bit. I know you don't want to run out of money. I know, you know.
1: Love.
5: Love?
1: Yeah.
5: Okay, you don't want to run out of love.
1: No, I don't want to be alone.
5: Oh.
1: Let's why lele thing.
2: Lele white, la mundlung. Why is lele fela ka dinako tse di like osa you would not even think of it. Let's why la fela.
5: Yeah.
0: You really.
5: It's on a little sugar.
2: Yes.
5: Same vibes.
0: You almost walked into it.
5: But she glided out of it, guys. We are focused here. Let's focus. Pat, you're taking us there.
0: Something that I don't want to
5: You
0: run
5: never
0: out
5: ever want to run out of.
1: While you're thinking, for me is washing powder.
2: Ooh. Okay. Wait, glow pa mo fridge nya fela?
0: No.
1: Glow mar ina lohuti, how do you end up replacing it then?
0: No, guys.
1: Guys, sala ka remove glow pa fridge.
0: No, please don't take me there.
1: Really?
0: Fridge ya ho kya ngwa ma.
1: Whirlpool.
0: Yeah.
1: Ke khalele.
0: Yeah. Inali Bluetooth.
1: No, the fridge inali Bluetooth.
2: Hey, inali the screen.
1: Ha intsile metsi.
0: Ah, we. Ore ya tsola go morago.
1: We di ba.
0: Are go gele mo bua ka di tsi di yana go thusi. Pelo, you got me here. You really got me here. Something I don't want to run out of.
5: Never.
1: You take

0: in a while. I don't want to run out of washing powder because I always wash in the wee hours of the morning. So I won't have any choice really if it's not there.
1: Yeah.
0: Before I come to work, I do my laundry, by the way.
1: Yeah, so it always needs to be there.
0: So it always needs to be there because where will I get washing powder at 4 a.m.?
1: Go, Talwa. I get you 100%.
0: You're still thinking?
2: Guys, for that.
1: Running out of toilet paper when you're seated.
2: I've heard people wipe the brown thing. Brown is that real?
0: What brown thing?
2: The one, the inner thing of the toilet paper.
0: If push came to shove, why shuka dairing? I'm going to give you a tip.
3: Your life is interesting. I'm not going to lie.
0: I'm not saying I did it.
3: No, okay.
0: There's no way.
3: No, you did it.

0: particular, the reason why the department is treating the project as a matter of emergency and working towards restoring the route as quickly as possible.
1: The department anticipates completion of the project within 4 to 6 weeks. Matlapi Mudise, NewsNode, Rustenburg.
2: And finally, Northwest Finance MEC Kinetswe Mosenogi has reaffirmed the government's commitment to direct more funding towards equipping youth with sustainable green skills. She was speaking at the 11th annual Green Youth Indaba held at Sun City. Koketso Dikobe has the story.
3: Mosenogi stressed the need for future financial investment to support youth-driven projects that boost involvement in the green economy.
4: We are supporting a number of NGOs that are supporting young people in terms of skills development, training, and empowering some of this youth-headed household, other than them being child-headed household, to empower them through social development. So it's important that in our effort that we must reinforce that in our interventions that we do, we must now be specific that some of the projects that we fund must fund green initiative projects.
3: She encouraged young people to use the knowledge and networks gained from the Indaba to turn their talents into opportunities. NewsNode, Sun City.
2: A recap of the top story. President Cyril Ramaphosa urges citizens to partake in the country's democratic processes. I'll be back with another update at 10.
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0: Bisa ho ya go, you know, hotel nyana ka relax nyana, you know, ka phola nyana ka regroup nyana, and then I can come back, you know, with fire. Yeah, no, that song just reminded me of the life of the hotels. And just chilling out sometimes, you know, it's important for you to just unwind and just regroup. Everyone's in a blue moon, okay? All right, so that is the KO with Danya Devs, as well as Scott's Mapuma with Hotela. And that is how we kickstart the show. Good morning, welcome to you before noon. My name is Belo Modega. And before 9 o'clock, it was the breakfast team, the breakfast with you team. That was Pat Cash and Rory, our sunshine. And of course, Kana Black, Mukoni, the Black Jack, right? So they served you breakfast, of course, between 6 and 9 o'clock. But this time, we are going to have a Thank You Friday. Yeah, that's what we're going to be doing, having a beautiful Thank You Friday. And I want to know from you in the second hour of the show, because I've noticed that sometimes we run out of things at the most inconvenient of times, right? So I would love to find out from you, you know, that thing in your life that you absolutely never, ever want to run out of. I know you can name few, so please go ahead and name them come the second hour of the show, okay? We're not having the purple couch today, however, the conversations do continue. But in the last hour, we're going to be tracing the tune with that theme song from a show, a movie, a cartoon. But either way, good morning. Welcome to the show.
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8: 50 years ago, the youth of Soweto stood up and changed the course of our history forever. They didn't just march for their classrooms, they marched for our dignity, our identity, and our right to dream without limits. Today, we stand on those shoulders of those giants. 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

0: Les Pelele Dunya, and together they make Black Diamond. Water My Love is the name of the song. Also plays Jufistus Maxwell with I'm Free, featuring Mellow Soul. It's 18 minutes after 9 o'clock. It is, of course, You Before Noon on UFM In Tune With You. Good morning. If you have just joined us, you've made it right on time to advise Anonza. Okay, so this is the dilemma that we're faced with this morning. And Anonza says, Dear Pelo, I'm a young woman who moved from KZN to Pretoria 6 months ago after landing my first job. It was meant to be a fresh start for me, but things at work have become very uncomfortable. So I've noticed that several women in the office are very close to one male manager. Recently, he has started making inappropriate jokes towards me and often suggests that we go out for lunch so he can show me Pretoria. So it made me very uneasy, so I reported it to HR. Nothing has changed since then. I've also started noticing that this manager seems to be involved with different women in the office, and I can't help but feel it may be influencing how things work here. HR appears to be aware, but no action has been taken. Okay, so Nanza goes on to say, Pelo, how do I then protect myself in the workplace where reporting misconduct doesn't lead to change? And what options do I then have when staying feels very unsafe, but leaving isn't an option at this point? That's Nanza's dilemma. 0762602815. Let's advise Nanza.
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0: So the PLM Tswelo Holdings Corporate Golf Day will not be held at Sun City. The venue has changed to Rustenburg Golf Club and all other details remain unchanged. 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We apologize for any confusion.
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Listen, you can shella almost everywhere, hey? But some people find it very inappropriate for somebody to have a shella on Miroko. So you need to be able to, you know, see the difference there. That is Sam Deep with Shella, featuring Nia Pearl, Buhle and Mano, also played your music from Teleman, with Shekinah featured on that track called Whipped. Zano with No Lie also came in there. Beyonce with J. Cole with Party. Right, 23 minutes to go before we get to 10 o'clock. It is, of course, You Before Noon on UFM in tune with you. Right, so before we get into the weekend, I would like you to please assist Anonza, please, on 076-260-2815. So Anonza is a young woman who recently moved from KwaZulu-Natal, KZN, to Pretoria. This is after she secured her first job, right? So she says that this was supposed to be like a very exciting new chapter in her life, but this new chapter in her life has become a source of stress and a source of anxiety for her. So over the past few months, you know, she has become very, very uncomfortable with the behavior of a certain male manager at work. She says that he regularly makes inappropriate jokes.

0: and the manager would also suggest that they go out for lunch so that he can, you know, kind of show her around Pretoria, seeing that she is new in Pretoria. So Anonymous is feeling very uncomfortable by the whole situation, and in her discomfort, she decided that she's going to report the matter to HR. She was hoping that the situation would be addressed and there would be some changes, but according to her, hakuna any kind of change that she is seeing. So now she also noticed that this manager, you know, appears to be very, very close, you know, with other women in the office as well. And she suspects that these relationships may be influencing workplace dynamics. So what frustrates her the most is that HR seems to be aware of what's happening, but hakuna any action that is being taken. So Anonza says, listen, I feel stuck because, you know, she needs the job. You know, she can't afford to leave the job. But at the same time as well, she doesn't fully feel comfortable and even protected in her work environment. So she's asking you and I, you know, how do you then protect yourself when you've already reported inappropriate behavior and nothing changes? And what do you do, you know, when leaving isn't an option? Yeah, but staying also doesn't feel safe at all for Anonza. So advise Anonza on 0762602815. What do you have to say?
1: Hello, hello, hello, Pilo.
0: Hello, hi.
1: Bon, Anonza Adire Yana, ne? Mm-hmm. Ashevane le mmerokwa gage.
0: Okay.
1: Atse modion tse dintsi. O thata go kreya Spain no ya.
0: True.
1: Ashevane le mmerokwa gage and a ire ka bojotlhe gore whatever se leng gore ba ntsa di hinti or ba bua busula ka ene or ba ira dijoko ka ene. Ka sa di tsaka pele. Aba ke la go thata pele.
0: Yeah.
1: A focus mo go ene le kwa tswang teng. That's it. Okay. I protected it.
0: Okay. All righty. So, remember when movie nights were an actual event? Well, Sun City is bringing back that old school magic this Saturday night with a drive-in cinema experience. It's happening right in the Sun City main car park. You get to park the car, load up on classic movie treats, and watch a massive screen under the stars with the family. It's exclusive to hotel residents, so if you're staying over this weekend, toss some blankets in the back and make a night of it. Zila, you are

Came Hinga with a twist style. How do you feel? Yeah, Nonce is not feeling great at the moment. I love this song, eh? I love the lyrics on the song. When TK says it's about losing control, being a part of a whole, it's about losing your mind, flying so high, touching your soul, and letting go. Yeah, like the previous listener said, advisor Nonce said, listen, Nonce, let it go and just focus on your work, because out here, Hokram Meroko is an extreme sport. It's very tough. It's extremely, extremely tough. So, Nonce, this is what I'm going to say. All right. One thing I want you to remember is that you did the right thing by speaking up. Because a lot of people, they stay silent because they're afraid of not being believed, number one. They are afraid of being labeled as difficult to work with. You know, simply because you called out, you know, somebody's bad behavior. You know, some people stay silent, Anonza, because they are afraid of also facing the consequences. So you reported behavior that you deemed as bad, right? And this is behavior that makes you very uncomfortable. So I want you to know that I don't think that you're overreacting. I do believe that you are setting a boundary, right? And you're also, you know, creating some level of precedence, you know, on how you should be treated as well. So what concerns me, Anonza, is that you've already followed the proper channels, and I feel like your concerns have not been adequately, you know, addressed, right? You're also feeling like that when it comes to HR. So here's what I want you to do. I want you to focus on protecting yourself professionally. So I want you to keep all detailed records of any incident that happens, including the dates, the times, if there are any witnesses in the room when this is happening, you know, any kind of messages that have been going back and forth between you and this male manager. I want you to keep all the emails that are inappropriate according to you, any kind of interaction that makes you feel uncomfortable. I want you to document it, because documentation can become very, very important if, you know, the matter escalates a little bit later on. So also, where possible as well, keep the interaction with your manager, that male manager, very professional and work related at all times. So if you have meetings, let them happen, you know, with everybody around. It's kind of like a personal meeting with just you, right? And also another thing, I would like you to also familiarize yourself with your company's harassment policy and grievance procedures as well, because most companies have that and they should have that. So if HR has not, you know, resolved the matter, there may be additional internal steps that are available to you. You know, maybe you could escalate it to a senior manager, maybe you can escalate it to an ethics you know, office somewhere, or maybe there is some other channel that you can follow. So familiarize yourself with the company's harassment policy and grievance procedures so that you are still on the right track here. All right, I've said a mouthful. What do you have to say? Talk to me.

0: Morning, Mamudikha.
1: Oh, what am I
0: Ke
1: bitsang Mnatu
0: Isabella
1: John?
0: Morake,
1: Hi,
0: ke mo
1: Isabella.
0: Unit 14.
1: Dumela.
0: Pelo, for Anonza, nna ntho e nka mmolelelang yona ke gore a nke this matter to labor offices, because ke ko teng ko e leng gore they can help her. A ye ko teng ko labor, report the matter gore o buile le HR, and it looks like HR ha e batle go etsa niks, and then bona they've got the way ya go deala le di-issues tse di sona. Ba tla batla motho o tla tlang a investigate without anybody knowing about it, and then they will take it from there.
1: Okay.
0: Thank you,
1: Thank
0: Pelo.
1: you. Thank you so much, Isabella.
2: Morning, Pedro.
1: Good
2: Morning to you and your family
1: morning.
2: listeners. It's a situation I found that it's harder because, like, for us to just say, Jorge, announce about let me see two more. It's gonna be a challenge considering Jorge Spanish CEO. But the best option you go for, as I'm a brand new woman, you are offering employment elsewhere because, I mean, if you reported it to the HR and still nothing is being done, it means Jorge, that whole company is a whole corrupt. So, sometimes I'm a plan out to the Spanish saying, I span once.
1: It's very difficult, eh? 0762602815. Let's continue to advise Anons at Stap Long Matters of the Heart.
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0: It's a covered stadium. So yeah, I like to play in an open stadium. I don't feel really the atmosphere in such a stadium. When you compare it with Azteca, for example, that's a football stadium. Yeah, if we have to deal with it. Those stadiums are fantastic stadiums, also for the crowd.
1: Fa re konosetsa ka ntlha kgolo, bangwe ba baagi ba kwa Tlhabane ba sireletsa kemo ya bone kgatlhanong le di smart meter tsa Eskom. Dikalo ga jana amogela tse dingwe mo ureng e latelang.
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Let me be your companion. Let me be your friend. Let me be your host all the way up until midday. This is You Before Noon on UFM, in tune with you. My name is Pelo Modiega, and that is how we step into the second hour of the show. Victoria Monet with Let Me. So it looks like interesting things are happening in Boston, Massachusetts, in the US of A. Yeah, so there's an interesting story that's been making headlines. And this story basically states that, you know, football fans are from Scotland's famous soccer team, otherwise known as the Tartan Armies. They have allegedly, apparently, reportedly been drinking so much beer during the FIFA World Cup, right? So this is happening, of course, in Boston. They've been drinking so much beer to the point where the bars there and the pubs there and the suppliers have struggled to keep up with the demand. But it's a bev. Go Boston, go Massachusetts. Can you believe it? And it's the Scotland fans who are doing this.

0: they're very excited. You know, I think they're very excited because it is Scotland's first qualifying. First time qualifying, for the World Cup in 28 years. So it's the first time they're qualifying for the World Cup in 28 years. I think their last appearance was somewhere in 1998. So you can imagine, hooray, they are super excited. And if you know anything about Scottish football fans, is that they are known for traveling together in large numbers, and they are known for bringing a lot of energy wherever they go. So it looks like they brought the energy, but they've also brought some serious thirst as well. So some reports are actually saying that some bars have had to place emergency orders just to keep up with the crowd. So imagine being the bar owner who suddenly realizes that you're running out of that one thing that everyone came for. And you know what? It got me thinking about that one thing that you absolutely never want to run out of. I want us to talk about that when we come back quickly after this.
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4: Real reviews by real people. Today's testimonial comes from Jeff in Kempton Park. Now, Jeff seems to be a man of very few words. We've asked him to use his few words to tell us what he thinks of our flame-grilled peri-peri full chicken with any two sharing sides for $2.83. Jeff?
5: Nice.
4: Well, there you have it. When the meal is such a mouthful, you really only need a few words, I guess. Nando's. Oh, what a place.
6: The fire that was lit in 1976 didn't burn out. It just passed on into our hands. 5 decades later, that same spirit of resilience is alive in every single one of us. We are the generation rewriting the rules, breaking boundaries, and demanding better for our communities. We are the living legacy of Soweto. And this Youth Month, UFM celebrates the unstoppable force of modern South African youth. 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

I know you do, eh? Oh, I think I know. I think I know how much you love the dough. And that is Notorious B.I.G. together with Angela Winbush, Jay-Z, I love the dough.

Listen, I know that you love the dough and you don't want that to run out, but I want to know about other things as well, right? What is that thing or two or three that you absolutely never want to run out of? Talk to me on 076-260-2815. Imagine rushing out of the house, you know, already you are late, and then you realize how I tell a petrol the day before. So the petrol light gela. Hello, sister. You have forgotten about me. I am here. You need to attend to me. But then that time you don't even have the time, you know? Yeah, that's the worst thing to happen. When you have to go to the petrol station very early in the morning, it is the worst time because there's a queue there. There's many of us who leave things for the last minute. That's when you realize. Or maybe, you know, because kemariga, you're about to make yourself a cup of tea and then you realize hore ha hona tsukiri that is left in the house. And it's nighttime, so it's not like you can go out to the stores and get yourself that, you know, packet of sugar. You just have to contend with whatever that is inside, or maybe just have like a sugarless tea. But they do say that it is healthy, so you won't be doing a bad thing after all. At the most inconvenient times. And because you buy a lot of it and it lasts a long time, you even forget to replace it. You know what I mean? Or maybe you are sitting comfortably, you know, on your couch with babaike or mamaike, and, you know, who is, of course, the polar opposite of whatever that's happening there by polygamy there. But you're watching rom-coms, you know, back to back, and the room is nicely lit and it's nice and warm and the gas heater is on, and then suddenly there is that blue flame that comes on indicating the gas, you know, gas efedile. At 9 o'clock that time. Yeah, it's the worst time. It's the worst time. It's funny how we don't, you know, always appreciate something until it's finished. You know, sometimes we run out of time. You know, sometimes we run out of energy and we can't afford to run out of energy. Sometimes our batteries, you know, on our phones is sitting at 2% and tahona charger inside. And you're about to get into a Teams meeting. Talk about disaster. Yeah, we can't afford to run out of

0: battery life as well. So chat with me, talk to me. What can you absolutely can't afford to run out of?
1: Morning. For me,
0: yeah,
1: I'd like to never run out of the intelligence of how to make my life easier, because we wake up every day and we indulge ourselves into different challenges and all that. So
0: yeah,
1: we never run out of the intelligence of how to keep on moving, getting ourselves out of any kind of challenges, because problems never run out.
0: Yeah, nice.
1: It's the lack of knowledge
0: as well
1: that we need.
0: Yeah,
1: yeah, thanks. Because I get more annoyed.
0: Oh, Zach, I appreciate you. Thank you for that.
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6: Hulingan. Ogunata,
5: okay, Zarele, O Sunshine, we gave Kulmela, Jenai, Ube Hamba, La Pane Lank, while Zagaban says, Sibet or Zaborg, or the cigarette letter like Tina.
6: That's one and make a hamba corinking. 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
4: 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It's Funky Friday. You before noon. Okay.

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1: 아게 우리 수게
0: Hey, listen, hare! Happy Funky Friday to you. I hope that you're having a good one. Speaking of recurrent, featuring Professor, of course, Jaheim. Well, just in case, I played you Sir LSG with All I Am, featuring Brian Temba. All right, so if there are things in your life that you absolutely never want to run out of, what is it? Talk to me on 076-260-2815. Sometimes, you know, it is having that friend that you can always call. You don't want to run out of friends that you can call at any time, at any point, and they will definitely pick up your calls. You don't want to run out of that, right? You don't want to run out of patience as well. You don't want to run out of good health as well. You don't want to run out of a good sense of humor, because it's important, eh? A good sense of humor is extremely important. You don't want to run out of that. Talk to me, 076-260-2815. What don't you want to run out of, Kevin?
2: Ah, sisipilo ngetanga pine yancho ebana.
0: Efe.
2: Ebigi.
0: Ebigi. Oh, I love the doll.
2: Oh, nanchix I don't run out of you. Na get issue. Na nalo go tele
0: ededa. His problems. Problems.
2: You are not being left with
0: problems.
2: And then in regards to the Scottish, but wow, man, what being?
0: I know.
2: I still been here about the more cabum, but football.
0: Yeah. No, they are known for that. They are known for that, Kevin. We know that very clearly. Bona, especially when it comes to now them being supporters and fans. Listen, they're going to make sure that they show up and they're going to be very loud and they're going to just have a good time. Like, Babia. Rabait. 076-260-2815. What can you never afford to run out of?
3: Dumela pelo.
0: Dumela. Happy Friday.
3: Nah, I don't want to run out of days. Yo, pelo, I'm going to take about to pay la sarur.
0: Ne. Ne.
3: I don't want to run out of days on this earth.
0: I feel you. Bona Bramtapan, I get you 100%. I don't want to run out of storage as well, you know, WhatsApp storage and even, you know, email storages as well. Whenever I see those notifications, I panic and I go and I delete things, because that's usually like my main, you know, source, I guess, of communication. Because if that is a place where I can't, you know, receive messages, I don't know what I'm going to do. I'm going to miss out on a lot of things, because most of the bookings are coming through the, you know, the inboxes and the WhatsApp. So imagine running out of storage and you can't receive any kind of information. Oh, no, I can't afford that. I cannot afford that.
4: Hi, Pelo.
0: Hi.
4: Hey, Abutitiamo.
0: One thing
4: I never, ever, ever, ever wanna run out of is money.
0: Money.
4: I never wanna run out of money.
0: Yeah.
4: Only money that I want. Money is important. Money does everything.
0: Okay. Doesn't wanna run out of money. I know that a lot of students are also thinking to themselves, Jorge, they never want to run out of motivation, right? To do it and to do it right and to do it until the very end.

0: And it's very difficult, especially when you're starting off and you're in, you know, university and you want to finish your degree already. You know, you need a lot of motivation to get you to the end of it all, right? I know that a lot of entrepreneurs as well don't want to run out of customers and clients because that's what keeps the business going and flowing, right? So where do you stand?
1: Hi, Mamudika.
0: Hello.
1: Ki Isabella Morake. 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
0: current. Yeah. And that time bona lehano lelona le current. Yeah, it's not smelling good. All right, yeah, no, that's a big one. A toothpaste, running out of toothpaste in the morning. So hopping on TikTok dance challenges has never been cheaper. 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

0: Listen, the signs are always there, hey? When one is in love, the signs are always there. I've got a colleague of mine who every single time I shava phone ya khakhe, he smiles at tengi. That's how you know, horane. Gone are we, hey? Vok gone girl, vok gone boy. The signs are always there. Always there. DJ Sinzo with Juicy, Ngisema Thandweni, also played your music from Figgy Zolo with Lotto. Listen, one day is one day. Retweetswara Lotto. One day, retloka YouTube fela. We need a chance. And may we never also, you know, run out of opportunities as well. Cheers to that. Cheers to that.
1: Good morning, Pelo.
0: Hey, good morning.
1: Good. I'm Friday, good. Pelo.
0: Happy Friday.
1: I don't mind running out of

0: money, ne?
1: Uh-huh.
0: But running out of food,
1: yeah,
0: running out of the travel, ah, hello, yes, stress. As long as I have food, it's a clapper, I give my nut. Money can go away. I didn't mind. Thank you, Pelo. Happy Friday.
1: Happy Friday. Yeah, no, you don't want, you know, Saint to introduce you before you say hello. You know, you want to say hello first before Saint introduces you. So does that clap at important?
2: How are Pelo? More no more doing, Shem. This kindwa. This is war. Go read the playlist. How
1: are you? Frida.
2: We go robot than a boiler jumper defense.
1: Yeah, hope
2: you don't have a
1: twice. That's our phone, phone. 0762602815. What is it that you never want to run out of? Talk to me. Talk to me. Talk to me on the social pages as well. That is UFM898 on the social pages.
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0: It is a DJ Kent with In Her Eyes. May we never run out of love as well, eh? May we never run out of, you know, people who treat us well, you know, people who respect us. May we never run out of, you know, people who know how to reciprocate the love that you are giving them. May we never run out, okay? So what are those things in your life that you absolutely never want to run out of? Talk to me.
1: Morning, morning, Pelo.
0: Good morning.
1: Ke tshaba mabone gore a fele pelo.
0: Yeah.
1: Ba bona mabone?
0: Mhm.
1: Le thulane thulane boshiu le sa bone le sa ho sna le kerese ka montlu mabone. Mabone pelo. A no re phetle. O lebetse gore sentse o reke.
0: Yeah. That's a problem.
1: Le data pelo. Ba bona data? Na batho. Eska fela ke le busy. Ke le busy pelo. Ke le busy ka Friday ke set up a dilo pelo ya no re phetle.
0: Yeah.
1: Thank you, Pelo. Enjoy your day. Happy Friday.
0: Happy Friday.
1: Thank you.
0: Thank you. Thank you, Miguel. Neil says data, you know, can never run out of data. You know, you don't want that to happen. Albakwe from Mahikeng says the basic needs like food, water, and electricity, and of course, companionship. May we never run out of that.
2: Dumelang, hi Pelo, how
0: hey,
2: are you?
0: Hey, good on you.
2: I'm good. I don't want to run out of data. Mm-hmm. I'm a hailing driver, that's how I make my money.
0: Yeah.
2: I don't want to run out of energy.
0: May you
2: because
0: never
2: I need
0: out?
2: The energy to drive.
0: Of course.
2: And I don't want to run out of friends. Yeah. I appreciate the friends in my life. I don't want to run out of it. Like, these ones, I can't lose them. These are my life partners. These are my soulmates. So,
0: oh, nice.
2: Yeah, I don't want to run out of that. And also opportunities, you know.
0: Yeah.
2: Thank you so much. Enjoy the rest of your day.
0: Bona, may we never run out of what?
3: Hi, P.
0: Hi.
3: Morning.
0: Good morning.
3: My name is Gia Buang. Hi, Kai. I don't want to run out of perfume.
0: Uh-huh.
3: I don't want to run out of coffee.
0: Okay. Not coffee.
3: I don't have a problem because I can drink it without. Marawana kenale coffee. Kenale fresh milk. Give a sharp. Another thing is my confidence. I don't want to run out of it.
0: Yes.
3: I don't want to run out of my confidence. Yo, wabana yo yo ne shame. Dikaitza hala tsotsotlhe. But confidence, self-esteem, I don't want to run out of those things.
0: Yeah.
3: Thanks, Malawi. Have a good day.
0: Have a beautiful one yourself as well. Yeah, may we never run out of confidence. May we never run out of our, you know, high self-esteem. May we never run out of, may we never run out of. There's a lot. There is a lot. Mudise says electricity.

0: and they've been out of, they haven't had electricity since yesterday, 1 p.m. Even now, there's not any communication with Rustenburg Municipality at Okogeelhout. That seems to be quite an issue, hey? It keeps reoccurring. So clearly, the Rustenburg local municipality needs to look into that. Andrew says, may I never run out of money. Andrew, we tatela chelete fela. I guess, you know, money makes the world go round. May we never run out of money. May we never run out of opportunities. May we never run out of good people, you know, in this world. Because okarban naskars, you know. May we never run out of those individuals who will always, you know, so say your name in a positive light and, you know, always helps you to grow nyana somewhere, somehow. May we never run out, man, of everything that we want. It's time for the news.
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3: And I don't trust them, Koko. We are not going to places like we are not community members. When the community is crying at large and we are out of the community, it is us to intervene and see what can be done in order to resolve the issues. They are faulty. ESCOM has not even commented on that. They are not even attending to the meet smart meters. They are faulty. As I'm speaking to you right now, because of those smart meters, and we've been talking to ESCOM about the very same thing. ESCOM does not even... They even make promises that they cannot fulfill themselves. For Noyana, well, Eskom, really community leaders, are we being taken serious, or Eskom is just saying that no, this is just a bluff?
2: Federation ya mekgatlho ya badiri COSATU e kgadile selo se se kwa godimo sa theko ya dilwana mo nageng. 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
4: Enforcement of the national minimum wage and progression towards a living wage. Employers must pay workers a living wage and increases to protect the meager wages from inflation. More labor inspectors. Expansion of the presidential employment stimulus to provide a path to employment for millions of unemployed youths.
2: Fa re gatela pele lefapha la thuto ya motheo le tshwaile diphetogo mo thutong ya barutwana go ralala naga. 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
5: We've expanded access to quality ECD at a historic scale. Last year we set an ambitious target of reaching 10,000 ECD centers. In one year we exceeded that target. We have set aside 10 billion rand towards ECD expansion for the next 3 years. We've invested 496 million rand in an education outcomes fund to create 115,000 ECD spaces in our most rural provinces in KwaZulu-Natal, the Eastern Cape and Limpopo. In 2026, in March, we issued the request for proposals as we are piloting the ECD nutrition pilot. This is to deal particularly with the issue of stunting caused by malnutrition in our country.
2: Kwa bokhutlhong mo katisi wa Bafana Bafana Hugo Bros a re ba santse ba itepatepanya le mekgwa wa go tshameka mo sejaneng sa lefatshe. 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
6: This is not a football stadium. It's a nice stadium, fantastic stadium, everything you want. But only the grass is football. All the rest is not. It's a covered stadium. So yeah, I like to play in an open stadium. I don't feel really the atmosphere in such a stadium. When you compare it with Azteca, for example.

And that is Give Me Your Hand with Jezebel. Out of tonight, you are my Jezebel. Please don't be anybody's Jezebel this weekend, please. From big sister to you, okay? Because I love you. You know what I mean? Please don't be anybody's Jezebel. No matter how tempting it might be. It's 9 minutes after 11 o'clock. It is the last hour of the show. And we're about to trace the tune. But I'm also loving the responses that I'm getting from you guys, because we're talking about some of the things that we may never run out of, you know, that we cannot cope if we run out of these things, especially at the most, you know, inconvenient of times. So I've got a message here that says, Pelo, may I never run out of metsi, data, and the ability to pray always. How beautiful is that? Very beautiful, very deep, very beautiful. May we never run out of the ability to pray for ourselves. I love that. I've got another message. This is coming from Tsegofatso. Tsegofatso ko me reading. Extension 2. 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I don't want to run out of love and respect and people who see me. Wow. People who see me. May we never run out of people who see us for who we are and who accept.

0: us for who we are. Oh, Tsegofatso. Oh, deep, man. Oh, deep on a Friday. Have a lovely day, my darling, to you as well. It's 10 after 11. Let's trace the tune.
1: Hey, Tsala. Are you talking about Malume? Oh, turn to Avalon.
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4: Years ago, the youth of Soweto stood up and changed the course of our history forever. 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This Youth Month on UFM, we honor the courage of 1976 by making sure our own voices are too loud to be ignored. Turn it up and let me loose. It's Funky Friday. 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

0: You know, one of the biggest things that I absolutely miss about Mum Brenda Fassie was her outspokenness. I love that about her. She was so outspoken, very frank, very honest. You know, she would say things exactly how she was thinking them. And at the same time as well, she also managed to just be so nice and so kind to people as well. She had a lot of people around her. Brenda Fassie with Ntswaro Ndibambe. That is, of course, the music that's in tune with you, taking us, of course, to about 18 minutes after 11 o'clock. That means that it's time for us to trace the tune.
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0: Okay, remember that today's Friday. So on a Friday, we are looking for a show or a movie, not a song. We're looking for a show or a movie or a cartoon, right? So send through all your guesses to 076-260-2815. Let's get guessing. So these are the clues for today. This is an American teen sitcom that aired on Nickelodeon. This is from 1996 to the year 2000. And the show follows two best friends whose personalities are complete opposites. One is clever and scheming, and the other one is very naive and very unpredictable as well. So both lead characters first became very popular on a children's sketch comedy show before getting their own series. So one of the main characters is famous for his obsession with orange soda. Many episodes revolve around bizarre, get-rich-quick schemes that end in a disaster. And the show's theme song is actually performed by rapper Coolio. Yeah, okay. So let's listen again. I need the name of the show, okay?
1: Can you trace this tune?

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2: little Tow it up on Breakfast with You from 6 to 9 only on UFM. Turn it up and let loose. It's Funky Friday, you before noon. Okay.

0: And that is The Dream with Rocking That Thing. That is coming from their second album, Love Versus Money. Yeah. All right. Buhle is also the artist that I played for you. That one is featuring Josiah the Disciples. Mama is the name of the song. Calvin K also came in with My Light. Bobby Valentine, of course, with the likes of Timbaland with Anonymous. Right, 23 minutes to go. Before we get to the top of the hour, we're still tracing the tune with you.
1: Can you trace this tune?
0: Okay. It really does sound familiar. It really does. All right, so this is what we're looking for, right? We're looking for an American sitcom that's all about teenagers. And this sitcom aired on Nickelodeon from 1996 to the year 2000. And the show is about two best friends whose personalities are completely different, okay? One ke clever and orata ho schema as well. And the other one is very naive and very unpredictable, right? So one of the main characters is famous for his obsession, absolute obsession with orange soda. Okay, so we tatela orange soda. And many episodes revolve around the very bizarre get-rich-quick schemes that always end up in a complete disaster. So what do you think this show could be?
2: Billy, you're looking for Kenan and Kel. Mm-hmm. That's the sitcom you're looking for.
0: I was thinking about
2: Kenan
0: that.
2: Kenan and Kel.
0: Yeah. Kenan and Kel. Yeah. Orange soda.
3: I wanna know your name. You're looking for Kenan and Kel.
0: Okay.
3: Kenan and Kel, Miss P.
0: So clearly it's a bit of a remix there. Okay, I've got somebody saying Kenan and Kel. That is Emza. Emily also says Kenan and Kel. So let's continue to trace this tune.

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8: Funky.

0: And that is Mark Morrison with Return of the Mac. Also played you music from Dem Tuda with As Good As Nice. That one is featuring the likes of the musical Chef, Emo, and Sipo Magudulela. Not to be confused with Magudumela. Yeah, okay, I nearly made the same mistake. So let's continue to trace the tune. This is what we're trying to figure out.
1: Can you trace this tune?
0: All right. And this is the result.

0: 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It's 100%. Yeah, 100%.
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0: If you haven't sorted out a Father's Day gift yet, well, you're officially running out of time. 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
1: Oh, good afternoon. Dumela.
3: Hello.
1: Oh, we did it, Ki. I told you, rise again.
3: Oh.
1: Rise again.
4: Yes, Mbwena. After game score for the men from Bethlehem, all the way out in Atlanta, Georgia. Stepping up here for South Africa. Chelsea into the bottom corner. We're on the scoreline. Just what South Africa needed.
1: Oh man.
3: 1-0.
1: 1-1. 1-0 though. Where were you? I didn't see you anywhere. Karakia and I didn't meet him up. And where's the Khieski? Where were you yesterday? You didn't post anything. You were quiet as a mouse. Like, even in the groups, all the groups that we're in, you were nowhere to be found. Hi.
3: Sorry, guys. I actually have a life.
1: You are not even writing.
3: I know, but it doesn't mean I have to be absent when I'm writing. Sometimes I just take time off from the world.
1: Anyways, Bob or Flop.
3: Spotlight. Oh, one point.
1: Yo.
3: Zamile,
1: wait.
3: Yo. So, what, 6-10?
1: I told you. No.
3: Yes.
1: Oh, yeah, 6-10.
3: Wow.
1: Hey. So, retlas in Tleyan. I'm coming.
3: I'm giving you 3 points.
1: Who's
3: yeah? I knew it was going to be 1-1.
1: Oh, my God. Really, 1-0.
3: Yes, so that I can save you.
1: Anyways.
3: It's called having a vision.
1: No, sorry, Nar. Dumelang.

0: better. Crazy White Boy, Love You Better, right here on UFM. Ari Lennox is on the way, and a throwback from Kula the Song is also on the way. 19 after 12 p.m. if you're looking at the time. And it's happening! It's Father's Day! Very, very soon, Kia. It's Father's Day. Our fathers are... We're celebrating them, you know? And I feel like we never put enough effort into Father's Day. I mean, even for big brands, they don't put enough effort behind Father's Day. For example, I think we have only one advert there in the station, yeah? Father's Day, Kia. Yeah, we have only one advert. But Highly Women's Day, yo, Mother's Day, rather. Highly Mother's Day, yo. Mother's Day is celebrated more than Father's Day, let's be honest, Kia. Everywhere, each and every brand, Mother's Day this, Mother's Day that. But I want to like a Women's Day, ka August. Yo, everything, bo, everything, ahotlamo woman, is celebrated 10 times more than guys. Why, Kia? Why?
1: I don't know. That's the setup of society, unfortunately.
0: No, that sucks.
1: Yeah.
0: And then the present is the thing. Rojo na marga di kaus. Kibuka kibuka ngareke
1: raho mood.
0: Marwatla kwa na wanta te baba to every day kari kausu kia.
1: And then the ghost will tell during the course of the year, the person that bought the socks is going to start wearing them.
0: 100%.
1: Yeah.
0: 100%.
1: Yeah.
0: Have you ever bought your father like
1: a gift
0: for Father's Day? And don't lie. Don't lie.
1: No, I have no reason to lie. What
0: okay.
1: am I going to get?
0: Okay.
1: I always buy my dad something, but it's not something extravagant.
0: Mm-hmm.
1: Maybe it's a pair of shoes. I've gotten them a tie before. I've given them money.
0: Mm-hmm.
1: Yeah, that's the most really.
0: Yeah, I've also given money.
1: Mm-hmm.
0: On that day, I think 2 years ago, I went out and then we had, I think, breakfast. And then, gamoragela, six pack.
1: Six pack.
0: Hey, yeah.
1: That makes sense though. That makes sense. It makes sense why you drink this much.
0: Eh, cause I'm grilling.
1: Gari wena.
0: Gari ya, like a hard. I'm gonna melt.
1: Oh, okay.
0: Kiziki rutwala moho. Kijeni yarona. That's how we bond.
1: Okay. I'm not judging.
0: You want to judge? I can see your face. So I don't judge. Ya.
1: Yeah.
0: You don't want to
1: rakhan. No.
0: Hanwi.
1: My dad has never tasted alcohol.
0: Oh, not there, lafella. Okay.
1: I get it.
0: 076.
1: Amen.
0: Barakana. I. King. I'm forgetting.
1: Even I forgot it.
0: I had.
1: Yeah.
0: 0762602815. 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And, like, what's the star? Huh? What am I going to do? 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
2: 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The fire that was lit in 1976 didn't burn out. 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
4: We're talking about matching. 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
7: 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The Zaba Panaba Far.
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1: Come on, yeah.

0: 50 Cent in the Club is coming up. This one over here is Signature with Your For Me right here on UFM. 38 minutes after 12 p.m. Good to have you. And clearly, Kia, we don't have fathers on the show.
1: I think we do.
0: I think they want peace and quiet.
1: No,
0: that's
1: they
0: what
1: don't.
0: They want.
1: They want money.
0: They want money.
1: Mm. I did. I gave my dad money.
0: Money, ne?
1: Yeah.
0: Yo.
1: But this time, I don't think he's getting anything. That man.
0: Wow. Kwenzakalani.
1: No. It's not because. We had a fallout. No, I'm simply broke.
0: You are broke.
1: Yeah, no.
0: Maybe your presence. Maybe that's what he wants. He wants your presence.
1: Well, he must ask for it.
0: Yeah, go. Why don't you go and surprise him?
1: Yeah, Mafiki.
0: Hey.
1: I was there last week.
0: Go again. I'm getting Father's Day Sunday.
1: No.
0: Ah, if that's what he wants, that's what he wants.
1: You're making this a lot more complex than it is. Me, I don't just celebrate my dad on Father's Day.
0: Mm.
1: So Father's Day is just like any other, you know?
0: Any other day?
1: I think so.
0: Damn, Kia. Yeah, Marlene, na huwa nnete fela.
1: Like every chance I get, I will hail that man, and he knows it.
0: Yeah, I think we need to change that. That's why we're having this conversation, that we need to change the way we see Father's Day.
1: Yes.
0: We need to see it.

0: as same equivalent as Mother's Day as well.
1: But also you need to remember that not everyone has a father. People's fathers are out there.
0: Oh, deadbeats and...
1: Yeah.
0: Mar maybe lane a deadbeat what will I
1: Yeah, but that's an exception. I'm talking about those ones that don't care.
0: Oh, we decided to yes. Those
1: ones add to the problem.
0: And when I had a little yellow, how do we do it now? What's up, Willie? Hi. King Kawena.
1: Free will.
0: Free will, yeah. Yes, yes.
2: Good afternoon, boosters.
0: Hello.
2: Kiala Mashelowe, Nakere, Abor Reba Rekele, or Bafiwe. A voucher you go a warehouse it can be at least a voucher of minimum of 1,000 on that ba reke di tools ba reke di gaba pa netse ba di tlhoka tsa go tsweletsa mereko le go jarte wa bo re lapile ke di socks man re lapile ke di socks ke temba le motlex do po danki
0: exactly and di tools tseo di tlo thusa wena mme ko ntlu.
1: Yeah, it's for the betterment of the whole household.
0: Exactly.
1: You know, I've never thought of a voucher for a man. Wow, that's so...
0: Yeah, like a spa. Maybe what you talk about a spa. On the other side, you're talking about a spa.
1: I'm not sure what you're talking about.
0: Michelle, what you're talking about?
1: Michelle, that's me.
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0: Remember when movie nights were an actual event? Sun City is bringing back that old school magic this Saturday. 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

0: is DJ Tira, together with Musa, with One Let You Go right here on UFM. Coming up in the next hour, we're going to get into brand new music. Bop or Flop is coming up in the next hour. But for now, let's conclude our conversation that we've been having regarding fathers. What do you really want, fathers? And Bashai today, Kia.
1: Do you want to be a father?
0: Yes and no. Yes and no.
1: No,
0: yes,
1: but you need to make a decision.
0: I haven't. I'll get to that stage way long. Give me 2 years. Give me 2 years. Then I'll have a solid answer for you. Mm-hmm. Right now,
2: Every Father's Day, Nanekereka 24, Yadi Black Label. So, pity this year is my first year without my father. He passed away last year, ka December, ka di 7. So, it's my first year. So, I get say, I think I must buy those 24. Keno lekele musio ni ketla gopela tshwarelo. Love you guys.
0: Love you, Dan. Sometimes they do what you got to do, my girl. I
3: guess.
4: 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Hello, Kimashi.
0: Hey, Kimashi.
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0: yummy all in your tummy. It is Sierra with Level Up, an oldie but a goldie right here on UFM. Talking about an oldie and a goldie gear. Brand new music is coming up. Are you right there? Yes. Are you right there? Hey,
1: come back. Choosing a song was what?
0: No, I'm just happy that I can only point to 6. Hey, nigga, nipile. We see Papa now. Papa is our core. Kiriyo, can I repeat it? Na leki haika core. Kikra pointing yanda.
1: Never.
0: Papa, nangi bogo uloku 11. Yes, yes. All right.
1: Maybe I'm gonna go to 11 today.
0: No, kahot kawala. Nake kahot kawala sour. And please send through your voice notes on the UConnect app. We take voice notes, nothing else. That's coming up in the next hour. But for now, let's go to the news with Obakeng Mulu. Sunny.
1: Mulu Siwa.
0: Hey, get there. 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
3: The temperature ga jana Rustenburg 20, Mahikeng 19, Potchefstroom 18, Johannesburg 16 degrees. 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

0: 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Koketso Dikobe o a bega.
1: The head of the department, Dr. Tamima Tseho, is confident that the new drug will respond directly to the everyday realities faced by many.
2: Today's launch is to introduce lenacapavir as a new long-acting HIV prevention option for the people of the Northwest Province, as an innovation that responds directly to the real challenges of our communities that they face on a daily basis, also help us to improve adherence because the adherence are based in Tinti.
1: Matsego adds that the launch reflects government leadership and effective collaboration between health authorities, development partners and other stakeholders. Koketso Dikobe, News Note, Rustenburg.
0: Tlhogo ya lephata la di-Hawks kwa KwaZulu-Natal yo o sekegilweng mo tirong Lesetša Senona o latofaditse Madlanga Commission ka go sa mo tshwareng sentle le go rotloetsa dipaki tse dingwe go mo latofatsa. 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Kgaogelo Magolego o a bega.
3: Senona claims that after his testimony at the commission, he was treated like a common criminal by his colleagues, including being frogmarched out of the office.
4: I don't have my tools of trade since they were taken. When I was taken at gunpoint out of my office, my laptop, my gun, documents that I was supposed to prepare for my disciplinary, I was taken out of my office like somebody, I don't know, for lack of a better word, like a dog. And that thing is still a pain here. And it cost me to lie in the hospital for 2 weeks.
3: The top cop is currently on suspension over his role in the theft of the drugs. Hawelo Magolego, News Note, Pretoria.
0: Senona o arabetse ditatofatso tsa modira mmogo nae yo kaileng fane a mosotla kwa tirong.
4: He comes here and cry and say, I subjected him to the polygraph test for the theft of his coffee machine. That is not correct. He misled the commission. Actually, in that office, there were 4 thefts. Nobody will just come in there. A member of the public, even your good self, you will never come in. You will be escorted into the building if you are not working there. There was a theft of a camera of the state. There was a theft of a state laptop, which possesses sensitive information. There was also a theft of a laminating machine. His coffee machine was the last one.
0: Bothati jwa di-Springboks bo ikuetse tirisanommogo le bopelotelele go balatedi mo leanong la setlhopha la metshameko. 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Stick o buile jaana pele ga motshameko wa lamatlhatso kgatlhanong le The Barbarians kwa Nelson Mandela Bay Stadium kwa Qabega.
5: You always look for opportunities where if we can make sure that we bring the players that are performing for their franchise, we always reward them in a sense of experience training with the team and also when we get opportunities to give them some game time. So one thing that I enjoy compared to, let's say, for example, the previous team, SAA team that played against in UK, you know, those guys didn't really have probably Tony Brown as an attack coach, Jerry Flannery as an attack coach. I think these guys that we've got now, you know, if they're getting the best possible support in the sense of they're doing everything that the other guys that are playing against Barbers. So we've coached both teams at the same. When it comes to this game as an SA, I think we are in a way better position, you know, in a sense of being prepared.
0: Tla jaanong re dikonosetse ka ntlha kgolo. Lenacapavir e tlile go tlisetsa North West tsholofelo mo ntweng kgatlhanong le HIV. Dikalo tsa ura eno re etsa tshedingwe mo ureng e latelang.
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It is Kususa together with Zixman Dwini with Asanda right here on UFM. More songs are coming your way. And a little Lady Ama with Hamba Juba.

0: Fufejuba itse mo botshelo ba gago. That's coming up. Also, Euphonic is coming. Amber, let me squeeze in this
1: voice. Hello, Michelle. Kia. Dumelang kaku ditsala. Happy Friday. Awa. Atupa. James Bond, 91.8 Mafikeng. Raya Matonyane. Thank you.
0: Ah. Never heard of that place before. Matonyane.
2: Yeah, no, I also haven't.
0: How remember they said,
2: yeah, but it doesn't mean I know all the villages around Mafikeng.
0: Oh, can I have the little how many villages in
2: 102.
0: Matonyane. I don't know what it's like to be a place called Matonyane.
2: I don't know. I don't have the answer to your question.
0: Oh, no, I would have my favorite. Oh, there's a place, Matonyane. Yeah. Or, but I would demand a Matonyane.
2: Is Brakel English or is it African?
0: I think it's Afrikaans.
2: What is Brakel?
0: I don't know. All I know is that I was born there. Like, literally.
2: You were born there?
0: Yeah, I was born there.
2: Is there a hospital there?
0: There is. Oh, okay. It's a clinic, not a hospital.
2: Oh, a clinic.
0: A clinic.
2: Are you going to build them a hospital?
0: No, never.
3: New music. He's got you covered. Blow my mind. All you have to do is decide whether he's a bop or a flop. To the left. Bop or flop. On the Midday Boost with Michelle.
0: Yeah, Rabatena. So, yeah, brand new music on the playlist. The score line is what, Kia?
2: It is 10, unfortunately, 6.
0: Unfortunately. You can really point to one at least.
2: Yes.
0: We predicted, rather.
2: Imagine if you bet money.
0: You'll be richer
2: because you won again.
0: No, also we need to bring back that thing for how we ne orega lunch. We really need to enforce it 100%.
2: No,
0: hanang ka gore o tlo jiwa wa le mo go
2: wa. Lunch.
0: So right, enforce from next month.
2: When we start enforcing stuff, they favor you.
0: Ah, kanjani. Okay, yeah, number one. All right, here's the first song.

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1: What a bad week.
0: It's not a bad week. It's the music compiler who chooses the wrong part.
1: Okay, I think you need to speak to him directly.
0: I'm good.
1: Okay.
0: Ke tshepa gore a wang good. Mona ke lo mpali, o mpali. Ke wa ngutwa.
1: Who are you wanting that?
0: Ke bua le mpano lo mo.
1: Mitse fo. No, leave him alone.
0: Ke boregile yang. Even your song, but it's the wrong part because I know this song.
1: I thought my song was your song.
0: Really? Yeah, they sound similar.
1: Yeah.
0: But Booster's Votang. So, Sutang, Horses, Amisa, my dear, Votang. Here's the first song again.

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1: What's up? Baby, let's go. 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
2: It's not just the pension fund. 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
1: 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Now, one comment stood out in particular from one of our customers in Broadway, and their comment just said, yes. Just three letters. Y-E-S, yes. Could have been worse. Could have been maybe. But when the meal is such a mouthful, you really only need a few words. Nando's. Oh, what a place.
3: 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The venue has changed to Rustenburg Golf Club and all other details remain unchanged. New details will be communicated directly to sponsors. For more information, contact Gabriel Matabane on 079-392-6343. That's 079-392-6343. We apologize for any confusion.
0: Years ago, the youth of Soweto stood up and changed the course of our history forever. They didn't just march for their classrooms. 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

0: It is Bob Sinclair. 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Is that all?
1: No.
0: Aring. 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Ha ha ha ha. 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
2: Alrighty, let's get into the votes you needed, rather, to vote between Sipho Magudulela and Russell Zuma with Othembeni going up against Novex with Sase Zola. Okay, I'm nervous.
3: Why?
2: I want a point. Don't see la kakala. All right, here we go. Boosters, I hope, ladies and gentlemen.
3: Right thing.
4: Song number two, or two. Look at some other song number two. That's some brief. Fire donkey.
5: Hey, Michelle, I want to hear a video. Hey, song number two. Song number two, get some money on. Like you, class, and. James Bond 91.8 via Matlonyane. Dango.
2: Dango.
6: Good afternoon. Good afternoon. Good afternoon.
2: Hello.
6: I'm gonna go with song number two.
7: Tiyale Mashele, dumela nthe.
2: Dumela stuta.
7: Siame. Bona tsaka joko tsone, dibushula.
2: Ai wena.
7: Dibushula tsotlhe. Ba re tla thoba ka re tla reng. Ai. Ai. Le re supile ka dithui.
3: Ai, number manker.
7: Kita number two. Kita tanya.
8: Hi, girl, Michelle.
3: Yeah.
8: Good Friday, guys. Man, so na start shi. Hit my deep. Man, so na radu kwa dilala mo na team dilala ko team. Nah, Bob and Flop. I'm going with the first one. It does me good. Thank you, guys.
9: Good afternoon, Michelle. Makiaza.
2: Hello.
9: Awo wapina zaka chenu. Ugarasa Friday. Kuro itziki. Ngiri usta ko. Oh, Monday, Tuesday, yeah, so, but it's fine. The second one, I'm going for the second.
10: Hi, guys.
2: Hello.
10: Mikey and Michelle, good afternoon.
3: Hi.
10: I think I'm going to go with song number two.
2: Oh, yeah! This is a song! This is a song, yeah. Okay?
3: 11,

0: Oh man, what a song is the Nova X with Sase Zola. No, I'll do better. I'll do better, my friend. I'll do better, ne? I will do better.
1: Yes, yes. Congratulations.
0: Thank you. Oh my gosh. What a song! I need this song to be injected in me. I love it so much.
1: Seven-Eleven.
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0: It is Tyler with Water right here on UFM. Kiao, can you also mail Tyler with a brand new one?
1: It was gonna be a lose.
0: Really?
1: I know the boosters.
0: Yeah. Marabarata, you water mus. Water, by ratamus.
1: Eh, by rat. But say we had a song that sounded like that, the both of us, then I would have had it up.
0: Lost. Oh, askies. Let's have a listen, actually.
1: Why are you askies? Is it love if you don't cry?
0: It's not bad, Kia. Come on.
1: They were not gonna choose it.
0: Yeah, well.
1: You know your people.
0: Yeah, against my song. Yeah, you're going to lose. Askies for you.
2: Hi guys.
0: Hello.
2: Joe, won't say anything. Oh, I know. Go to. Devoted arena. Oh, Jesus.
0: Exactly.
1: He's the same person that voted for me, the only person that voted today.
0: Yeah.
1: Exactly. Andres, you're an exception.
0: Asho gwanda ke yone tlhokega.
1: Di melwa ke eng ke?
0: Asho ye botshelo.
1: Eng mo botshelo?
0: Ye botle. O hema fela.
1: Wena o imelwa ke?
0: O hema.
1: Then stop breathing then.
0: Simple. Coming up in the next hour, we're going to get into the countdown challenge.
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4: The temperature Khajana Rustenburg 20, Mahikeng 19, Klerksdorp 17, Pretoria 18 degrees. 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
5: Senona claims that after his testimony at the commission, he was treated like a common criminal by his colleagues, including being frog-marched out of the office.
6: I don't have my tools of trade since they were taken. When I was taken at gunpoint out of my office, my laptop, my gun, documents that I was supposed to prepare for my disciplinary, I was taken out of my office like somebody, I don't know, for lack of a better word, like a dog. And that thing is still a pain, yeah. And it cost me to lie in hospital for 2 weeks.
5: The top cop is currently on suspension over his role in the theft of the drugs. Hawelo Magolego, News Note, Pretoria.
4: Senona o arabetse ditatofatso tsa modirammogo na e yo kaileng fane a mosotla kwa tirong.
6: He comes here and cry and say I subjected him to the polygraph test for the theft of his coffee machine. That is not correct. He misled the commission. Actually, in that office, there were 4 thefts. Nobody will just come in there. A member of the public, even your good self, you will never come in. You will be escorted into the building if you are not working there. There was a theft of a camera of the state. There was a theft of a state laptop, which possesses sensitive information. There was also a theft of a laminating machine. His coffee machine was the last one.
4: Mokhuduthamaga wa lefapha la dipuso selegae Mono North West o ageng Molapisi o gateletse botlhokwa jwa gore bašwa ba ikwadisetse go tsaya karolo mo ditlhophong tsa dipuso selegae mo bokhutlong jono jwa beke. A re seno ke nngwe ya ditsela tsa go bopa naga go ya ka fa ba eletsang ka teng. Molapisi o tlhalositse jaana.
7: they must go and register come the 20 and the 21st of June, take that opportunity as presented by the IEC so that their voice can be heard. It's important for every young person who's between the age and 35 to go and register. So we are encouraging you to seize the moment to go and register so that the opportunities that are ahead of us, we can seize them, so that the spirit as demonstrated by the youth of 1976 is continued.
4: Motlatsa mo president Paul Mashatile o bontshitse tsholofelo mo komiting ya tiro e tlhomilweng go samagana le dikgwetlho tsa metsi kwa dimasepaleng. 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Mashatile o a tlhalosa.
8: Why is the water task teams looking at long-term plans throughout the country? We then use Watercom to intervene directly where there is crisis or heightened crisis, and we bring all the role players that we think will assist. So through the Watercom, we will address those immediate challenges that we are facing. We will ensure that we also expedite institutional and financial regulatory mechanisms that are needed, because in some areas municipalities will say we don't have enough money.
4: Tla janong re dikonosetse ka ntlha kgolo. Tlhogo ya lephata la di-Hawks kwa KwaZulu-Natal o latofaditse Madlanga Commission ka go sa motshwareng sentle. Dikalo tsa ura eno re etsa tse dingwe mo ureng e latelang.
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0: It is Gia's favorite artist. It's Tems with me and you.
1: Her favorite song, well, my favorite song of hers, Give Vibe Out. That's a nice song.
0: That's it.

0: Damn. Sphinx is coming up.
1: And her body.
0: Oh, her body
1: is
0: crazy.
1: You just said something about bodies now, off-air?
0: Oh, no, I'm not going to say it. I'll say it later because the boosters are going to come for me. Before we get out of here, I will say it a bit later.
1: I don't think you should say it.
0: Shouldn't I?
1: It's mean.
0: No, it's not mean. It's facts.
1: It's not.
0: It's facts.
1: No.
0: It's facts, Kia.
1: But this is radio. This is not.
0: Yay! I can say it. Yarr, what's that container? Pick your FIFA World Cup country and represent your favorite UFM show. 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
0: Hey! So, yesterday, Sweetness Agar.
1: Yes, Bafana
0: Bafana. Bafana Bafana. Oh, talking about Bafana Bafana, Kia. Uh-huh. Do you know that Ronaldo has not scored?
1: We don't care.
0: No, it's a good thing because Rona recorrile. Like, what's the halanga wena? I get a hat to go to a hat again.
1: But Messi has scored, no?
0: Yeah, Messi shot.
1: A hat trick even, so good.
0: Riwaka Ronaldo ako Portugal.
1: You are part of the
0: Messi vibes. What about Messi, Rona?
1: Like, you are the first gay guy that I've come across that actually has a thing for football.
0: For football? I mean, my entire family, Barata football.
1: You played football?
0: I never played football.
1: Then why do you walk like that?
0: I like commentating. Why do I walk like what?
1: Like that.
0: Oh, the way I walk?
1: Yes.
0: It's just... It's a nice thing about being gay. So today, Hotlala Group D at 9 p.m. Give me tumelo, hey, mavane atare tlhasela boitumelo are ke nna wa group D.
1: But wa utlo re tlhasetse ya mavane ba ga re mo founetse malo ba re ene ga sheba
0: mme. Are ga sheba mme. Tsene re testa gore o shebile gore o utlweletse at the same time. So it is the USA taking on Australia. So we'll have that chat on Monday. Hopefully o batla manga gore Australia, ke lapile ke USA nna.
1: Ah wa. Yeah, they're not even a footballing nation.
0: Yeah, they are not. The stadiums look nice. Soccer. Yeah, the stadiums look nice. Ke soccer ke football kwa confusion fela kwa America kwa.
1: Yeah, it's soccer. It's a soccer world cup.
0: Yeah, football ke le ba itsang ba taboga
1: taboga. Is that really funny? What's funny?
0: No, maybe it's a football rugby ya bone.
1: You know, it's a special country, that one.
0: Very special, very special. So, Ritla Koponale, we do mail a bit later on, which is on Monday. So, every time your country wins, you stay alive in the competition. 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One team, one listener, one dream. 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
1: We interrupt your regular programming with breaking news out of Rustenburg. Reports are flooding in as flames have been reported at President Boulevard. Eyewitnesses say the blaze is coming from Nandi Braai.
2: That's right. I'm standing right in the middle of the heat at Nandi Braai. The fire is perfectly braaiing wors, chicken, short ribs and beef flavors. Barbecue, mild and hot served with pap, dombola and even dean.
1: Nandi Braai will be opening and lighting up flames near your area soon. Nandi Braai. Taste so much more.
3: 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Ticket Pro has you covered. Mezzanine is 350. General standing is 500 Rand and retract seating is 700 Rand. And not forgetting, VIP tables are 1,500 Rand. 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
4: The fire that was lit in 1976 didn't burn out. It just passed on into our hands. 5 decades later, that same spirit of resilience is alive in every single one of us. We are the generation rewriting the rules, breaking boundaries, and demanding better for our communities. We are the living legacy of Soweto. And this Youth Month, UFM celebrates the unstoppable force of modern South African youth.

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1: Now, first you all tell Pretoria le parts of Gauteng. 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
0: A inweng he.
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1: 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Good afternoon.
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0: dado. 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
1: Yeah, who be the very Filipina, Ibile, by the way.
0: Oh.
1: Mm-hmm. Oh, famous Jonas. Oh, everywhere. Like, this entire series is leading everywhere. Have a listen.
2: Jonas!
3: What time?
2: Choice!
3: Hey, Bo!
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0: Vai, vai. 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Get my picture really nice, yeah, man.
1: I feel like you need to go and do when I'm music, because every other song you want to be featured.
0: One
1: do your own thing. Don't wait for people to call you.
0: I saw that I'm Peter. King Kawena.
1: Yay!
0: Yay!
1: I care about Reddit. Can I buy you tell me David?
0: Hey, but I'm Peter.
1: When are we going?
0: I go on.
1: Una hano romang
0: when? Kim Michelle, have you checked me out?
1: I check you out every day. I don't see what everybody else.
0: We are checking out Sweetness between 3 and 6. Hello.
2: Hi, happy Friday. How are you guys doing?
0: Sharp winner.
2: I'm good. Until I fail you, when I get here. Low karo I toma, I fail. I'm still on episode 16. Kipala kwe fail. I. So we just watch the rest on online because,
0: Sweetness, no.
2: No, they spoiled it for us. So I had to
0: Oh, so it's a conclusion.
2: Yeah, kipala kwe fail. You know how it ends.
1: Hey,
2: okay.
1: Funny.
2: I hope people are gonna...
0: grill,
2: No.
0: That's where the juice is at.
2: What do you mean? We saw how he lives his life. That's how he got it.
0: No, there's something else added. Just watch. Continue.
2: Through what? A razor cut? Or what? There's no
0: oh
2: way.
0: Oh my God. I'm telling you.
2: Okay. No, I'll see. I'll think about it. I am boring. Look, it's a Friday. We're excited for the show. What is the one cue that you're just never willing to stand in? How we born, immediately you just turn back.
0: The bank.
2: Yeah. No, for sure.
0: I don't do banks, ATM machines.
2: No. Queues, period. Mm-hmm. I hate queues.
1: Exactly. Anything cute.
2: Yeah.
1: I don't know.
2: Yeah, no, I'm the same. I'm the same.
0: Yeah.
2: All that and more coming up. We've got a mix on the other side of 5 o'clock. Make sure that you tune in.
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0: Pastrada. It is DJ Maporisa together with Sean Music, and Too Short is also on this one. Bastrata. I did promise you Prince KB, he is coming up in just a few. Hey, you haven't even watched The Polygamist, even now. Are you doing it this weekend?
1: No.
0: Just two episodes.
1: Why?
0: Two episodes.
1: My question is why?
0: Just watch and you'll tell me on Monday. Two episodes, Fela.
1: I've seen episode one and half of two.
0: Okay. Not bad. No, I like that.
1: Yeah. Yes, so let's get to the point.
0: Go give us a horror one or horror one.
1: You won't.

0: It is Prince KB with Audrey Better Days right here on UFM. And that's how we say goodbye. Plans for the weekend, producer Kia?
1: I want to go swim.
0: I don't know how to swim. What are you teaching me?
1: We'll find you a swim school for that. Because I don't have the patience to teach you anything.
0: Where are you swimming? It's cold.
1: I'm going to find a heated pool somewhere.
0: Ala, la. Yeah. Oh, no, but you're going to go to
1: First of all, I don't have a man. I can a munna. I have a boyfriend.
0: But anyways, let me turn into Musoko.
1: Old school hangout. I'm telling him Bambi, guys.
0: From 10. Good afternoon.
1: Hey. When are we going weekend?
0: I get the same. Okay, read the meal.
1: Car we run weekend.
0: Yeah, I guess it's a bemoodle. No, this weekend I read the separate indoors. I want to not cloudy villa outside.
1: That's more reason for you guys to go
0: out. No, we're staying indoors here.
1: If you were a woman,
0: I go jolly for 6 years,
1: innit?
0: Let's get out of here, Kia. You're making me.

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3: The temperature Khajana Rustenburg 20, Mahikeng 19, Johannesburg 17, Potchefstroom 18 degrees. 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
4: They must go and register come the 20 and the 21st of June. Take that opportunity as presented by the IEC so that their voice can be heard. It's important for every young person who's between the age and 35 to go and register. So we are encouraging you to seize the moment to go and register so that the opportunities that are ahead of us, we can seize them. So that the spirit as demonstrated by the youth of 1976 is continued.
3: Kgethololo ya kabelo ya lefatshe e amile pabalesego ya basadi le go baka kgethololo le tlhaelo ya ditšhono tsa bonno jo bo tlhomameng. 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
5: Despite past challenges, Commissioner Philile Ntuli recognized the strides made by women in fighting land injustices.
6: Women such as Charlotte Makaike, who challenged the system of racial exclusion and control. We also remember Nokutela Dube, who pioneered the building of institutions of education and empowerment. We also remember women like Nonzizi Mqwetho, who is one of the earliest known black South African women, political commentators and poets. She used her writings to challenge injustices.
5: She implored stakeholders to continue strengthening campaigns for equal land distribution. Tshegofatso Letsie, News Note, Rustenburg.
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7: These engagements recognize the strong partnerships that exist between City Power and councillors in advancing service delivery, infrastructure protection, and also local economic development. Councillors are key partners in promoting compliance, safeguarding municipal infrastructure, and also encouraging residents to meet their civic obligations. Just as City Power urges communities to fulfill their responsibilities, it is equally important for public representatives to demonstrate leadership by practicing what we collectively preach.
3: Komiti ya melao ya kokoano theo molao ya palamente e sekaseka go mametlelelwa ga melawana e ka ganonofo le tshiamo ya maloko a tshwanetseng go dira mo komiting e tlhamilweng go sekaseka morero o ka ga phalaphala. 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
8: The member of the assembly must have A. the capacity to perform the functions of a member of the impeachment committee well, and B. the character to match the importance of those functions, whether a person is fit and proper. Again, we also had regard to case law. In having a look at the cases, we decided that the purpose of a fit and proper requirement is to promote public confidence in the capability and integrity of the members of the impeachment committee and public acceptance of the work of the impeachment committee and its outcomes.
3: Tlajano ngore di konosetse ka ntla kgolo. 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
0: And with your sports headlines, a South African middle distance star, Prudence Sekgodiso, will be chasing a podium finish at tonight's Diamond League meeting in Doha. And there's more World Cup action tomorrow as Ivory Coast take on Germany in a blockbuster Group E clash in Toronto. These and more at 20 past 3.
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9: Well, good afternoon. Let's quickly take a look at your latest in terms of traffic on this Friday afternoon. We start in Mufftown, where traffic is picking up. If you're on the N18 towards Modirimolema, this is in the Imperial Reserve, you will find bumper-to-bumper traffic if you are moving in that side of town. Then if you're on Chief Albert Lithuli Road, there is some moderate traffic that you can expect. That is in Unit 9. That is from Bray Road. That's where you will be queuing a bit this afternoon. Then we move towards Klerksdorp, where traffic is also a bit unpredictable this afternoon, but it is backed up if you are in the CBD, specifically on the N12 West. There is moderate traffic. This is towards Liam Hayes, the R30. You will expect 2 minutes of delays if you are in that side of town. Then you move towards Potch, where there is traffic specifically on the R501. You will find traffic. This is from Turfley side, but in town it's fairly quiet. Then we move towards Rustenburg, where there is a little bit of traffic if you are in the CBD, specifically on Nelson Mandela Drive. This is towards President Thabo Mbeki Way. There's heavy traffic in that area towards Rustenburg East. Then you will find queues on the R510. This is past the taxi rank towards Boitekong. There is queuing traffic that you can expect there as well. On Swartregens Road towards Lefarghatla as well as Tlhabane. This is towards Monaring Street. There is some delays that you can expect there as well. 076

0: alongside Della Took Zen. That's how we kick off the Friday edition of the 3 to 6 Avenue. Good afternoon. Welcome to the show.
1: Years ago, the youth of Soweto stood up and changed the course of our history forever. They didn't just march for their classrooms, they marched for our dignity, our identity, and our right to dream without limits. Today, we stand on those shoulders of those giants. This Youth Month on UFM, we honor the courage of 1976 by making sure our own voices are too loud to be ignored.

0: how we kick it off on a Friday. Oh my goodness, I've never been more happy for a Friday. What a long week. This was meant to be the shortest week that we've had this this entire month, but this was such a long week.
1: It's a long week. We're in a double weeks more on into one week.
0: How you busy, Shem?
2: To me, it was a short week. Eh?
0: You feel like it was a short week?
2: I wasn't looking forward for the weekend.
0: Joma, was it a short week for you too?
3: I'm so confused. I don't know. I just know that we went through it. I just want to see Saturday also.
0: You know that you're at work, ne?
3: That's yeah. All.
0: But do you know what day it is?
3: This morning
0: today?
3: I wasn't sure. I was like, is it a Saturday? Is it like what?
0: What is happening?
3: But I knew the script.
0: You have to be here.
3: Yeah, the script I learned was like, okay, yeah, no, it's a Friday.
0: It's a Friday. And we're here taking you through all the way till 6 o'clock. My name is Sweetness Mutsipa. I'm alongside the gents, Black Jesus Jones. Morana Matsena Katlego Monama is here as well. Together, we take you through till 6. How are you doing?
1: I'm not fine.
0: What's wrong?
1: I'm disappointed.
0: In what?
1: We have a culture in this world, Molefas in La Rona, most particularly Kibuaka are the Africans. Rona ma Africa, Kibuela ko South Africa. Really, it's all 9 provinces. 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
0: Ga ra di sabela ga dilotse ke bone these days how do
1: the
0: baby powder. Did you guys see the baby powder?
1: Yeah, Uganda.
0: Yeah, Uganda. Baby powder. So maybe we must.
1: So repalwa ke go kopana fela ba botlo molomba ko Venda, ko kae ba botle Batswana, Mazulu. 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Tosi.
0: I will leave that to you guys. I don't know how to ditse dilo tseo.
1: Oh, ba ba ditse ba ditse.
0: Yeah.
1: Anyway,
0: Jomo, what's up?
3: Hey, got you no barile mama. It's the empire. But when you are wrong, guys, but you are saying this is strong.
0: So the next match is our last match.
1: It's our last
0: match. In the tournament.
1: Yes.
0: And then we're coming home.
1: If we win that match.
3: And it's not our fault, guys. We know in West Africa, in the forest, we know.
0: Oh, my goodness. Morana Matsena?
2: Yeah, I'm quite sad. That draw is not what we were looking for.
1: Yes.
2: As much as it's a draw, we scored with a penalty.
0: Better than a loss.
2: I can't even say it's better than a loss. It's exactly a loss because it was a do or die match. Now it means against South Korea, we need to pull a miracle in order to be part of the top 8.
0: South Korea. The South Korea.
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2: Let's get straight into it. Starting off with, what's happening tonight. South African middle distance star Prudence Sekgodiso will be chasing a podium finish at tonight's Diamond League. The meeting in Doha, the former world indoor 800 meter champion heads into the race injury free, with coach Samuel Sipping confident she can challenge the world's best after a promising season opener in Rabat. Sekgodiso, who trains alongside Botswana's Oratile Noe, will line up in a highly competitive women's 800 meters. From the northwest to Doha, South Africans will be backing another local star to shine on the international stage. And moving on to cricket, Proteas women batter Annerie Derrickson says the team is determined to learn from its mistakes despite securing a crucial 2-wicket win over Pakistan at the T20 World Cup. South Africa looked incomplete while control before allowing Pakistan to recover from 50-for-8, while the Proteas also made hard work of a modest chase. And now Derrickson, who was named player of the match after scoring 52, says the victory was vital after their opening defeat to Australia. The Proteas now turn their focus to a massive showdown against India on Sunday as they look to build momentum in the tournament. This is what batting coach Andrew Puttick had to say.
14: We arrived in Manchester yesterday. We had our first training session now, which we've just completed. So we've had a look at the wickets, had a game already in the tournament. So we kind of got a feel of what to expect. We've played against India quite a bit of late and we've watched them in the tournament. So yes, we'll definitely get, maybe 12, maybe 16 overs of spin at us on Sunday. So, we're preparing for that. But there's also, some decent seamers in their side. So, we have to just tick all those boxes and just make sure we prepare well and then we plan well. I think India have had an injury to one of the frontline spinners. So there'll be someone else coming in to replace her. So we'll have to have a look at that. So yeah, we're just making sure we prepare well. We've got some nice weather for a change yet. So we've been able to practice outdoors, which has been great.
2: And then off to the World Cup. There's more World Cup action tomorrow as Ivory Coast take on Germany in a blockbuster Group E clash in Toronto. The Ivorines will head into the match full of confidence after a dramatic 1-0 win over Ecuador, while Germany made a statement with a 7-1 demolition of Curaçao in their opener. Ivory Coast coach Emre Safey says his side will go eyeball to eyeball with the four-time world champions as they chase a place in the knockout stages. Now that's your 320 Sports. I'm Morena Matena Kia Batena on your UFM Sports.

0: fellow. Everybody wanna be in love. Song of the year. I see Kevin definitely agrees. A song of the year. Like, this song is great. I love it so much. But look at this one. It gets better every single time you hear it. Oh my goodness. Calvin Fellow. I don't know if he knows what he's done, yeah? It's UFM in tune with you. Good afternoon. It's great to have you. Here's the question we're asking. I'm going to give you the context when we come back because, wow, man. Yeah, I could get a family issue sometimes or
1: drink. Of course.
0: Yeah, but listen, here's the situation, right? If your sibling, your brother, your sister, a close family member owns a business, do you feel like if they have previously given other family members discounts, you should automatically get a discount as well?
1: Yeah.
0: If they've previously given family members discounts, should you also at least get a discount? Right? So we're talking discounts and family. Team Salt says family should get a discount. Family should support and help each other. Ratusana izandla zagezana. Team Pepper on the other end says family should pay the full price. Yesterday's price is not today's price, okay? Yeah, Kale, maybe negesai tuta now. I'm an expert, I'm a pro in what I do. Please, you must pay the full price. So which team are you going with, top of mind, Salt or Pepper? Jones?
1: I'm a Pepper.
0: You're going with Team Pepper?
1: I'm a Pepper.
0: This is going to be interesting. Which team are you going with, residents? Do let us know. Let's get to your headlines and traffic.
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4: Good afternoon. Let's quickly take a look at another update in terms of your traffic. We'll start in the Klerksdorp where traffic is picking up in town. Specifically, if you're on the N12 West from Voortrek Road, just like earlier, there is moderate traffic that you can expect. This is towards the R30 at Liam Hay Street. That's where you will queue this afternoon in terms of traffic. In Mufftown on Dr. Albert Luthuli Road, this is from Unit 2 towards University.

City Drive, there is 2 minutes of delays as there's moderate traffic that you can anticipate there. Then we move towards Potch, where traffic has been reported on Dr. James Moroka Avenue. This is towards Walter Sisulu Lane, as well as Saul Plaikie. That's the only place where traffic was reported this afternoon. Then we move towards Rustenburg, where if you're going towards Koster on the R52, there are some delays that you will experience. That is from the N4. Then if you are in the Rustenburg CBD, there is delays if you're on the President Bombeki Way. Heavy traffic towards the Yarona Hub there, as well as towards the east of Rustenburg. If you're heading towards Buitikong or Meriting on the R510, there is delays just after the Ramachana prison there, so you just exercise some caution. On Swartregens Road, the R104 west towards Rustenburg North, as well as Tabane, there is moderate traffic that you will experience as you pass Dr. De Moroka Drive. On Kloof Road past the Civic Center, there also is some more delays that you can anticipate. If you are heading towards Hex River, or let me say Kroondal, there is delays that you will experience. In fact, on the main road R104 towards Kroondal, as well as at the intersection there on the R104 as well as the N4, there is heavy traffic that's been reported in that side of town towards the toll gate as well. We'll leave it in Johannesburg, where traffic has been reported, specifically a stationary vehicle on the N1 north before the Grasfontein Road. One lane of six has been closed, and also the ramp to the N3 south. There's a stationary vehicle on the N12 eastbound at the Galulis interchange. One of six lanes have been closed. We'll wrap it up on a ramp to the N3, where a stationary vehicle is on the R24 westbound towards the Galulis interchange. That's also affecting one of six lanes. 0762602815 is a number to use for any updates. Keep your eyes on the road, ears on UFM.

0: Welcome to Salt and Pepper.
1: So the question we're asking, right, is that if a family member of yours has a business that other family members have previously gotten discounts on or from, should you also get a discount? Right? Because let's say, for instance, here's the situation. Let me actually tell you how it came about. It's graduation season, right? There's a young woman who recently went on a rant. She did this online. And this is after she was complaining that she couldn't get a discount from her own brother, who is a photographer, right? Ooh. The reason that she's upset is not because the brother does not want to give her or grant her a discount, right? It's not just the situation that's happening now. She's upset because a few years ago, he actually did a free photo shoot for their older sister's wedding. So now we are now a graduate. Tell you, a milestone in her life. I'll pay you, Mariki, go pafela umpe a discount. However, the brother says, dilo lichenchize. Yesterday's price is not today's price. Things are different now. Back then, he was still building his portfolio, but today, photography is his business, his income, and now he pays bills. So him actually booking a photo shoot for her will come at a cost for him. She says, "Get la batela something. Oh, yeah, batela full price." So that is why we are even having this conversation. Oh, snacks, eh? Very, very snacks, if you ask me. Team Salt says the family should get a discount. I mean, research even shows that family support often contributes to business success. Team Pepper on the other end says family should pay the full price. The best way to support a family member's business is to pay for their services. Forget about what happened in the past. We come back with your comments after this.
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1: 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The PLM Tswelelo Holdings Corporate Golf Day will not be held at Sun City. The venue has changed to Rustenburg Golf Club and all details remain unchanged. New details will be communicated directly to sponsors. For more information, contact Gabriel Matabani on 079-392-6343. That's 079-392-6343. 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
1: 18 away from 4. Let's hear from you guys. I'm definitely, I feel, you know what? I actually don't even want to, you know, just speak generally. I feel like ideally it would be great for families have a corner, but support their businesses are

0: whoever, you know, without necessarily asking for a discount, you know. I mean, obviously, allow me, the platform, to say, ah, sis, I'll give you a 10% family discount as the business owner.
1: Yeah.
0: In this situation, I feel like I would do, oh, how do I want to have? Like, no. It's deeper than just the photography, honestly.
1: Yeah, I mean, Osimolo se gotla so etlo se bontle gore kana simolo na struggle up build up portfolio. Now he's in a business, it's fine. And it doesn't mean for the younger sister,
0: Yeah.
1: The younger sister doesn't come for free. I'll pay something. That's why the previous sister op written for free. There's something that I wanna pay. If nabatomo patela 0.5, I gana okay, it's a 2 then rokono berekeng wana go high.
0: Do you know that favoritism is real amongst siblings sometimes?
1: I know.
0: Like Modi family.
1: I know.
0: Yeah, I just feel like this is his least favorite sister. And also, she's younger than him. Why would you not want to make your sister look great?
2: Ibile
0: apatele. Oh, apatele.
1: No, apatele. I say entitlement. I sister apatele.
0: What do you...
1: That says a lot.
0: How is it entitlement? When she's saying she's going to pay.
2: It's a business. She's saying she's going to pay, but not the full price. This guy is even saying, Mokone ari. He was starting, he was building a portfolio. Now he's in a position where it's fully a business. He has bills to pay. We don't know what the bills to hide it. You know what I mean? So he might be having to pay for studio. He might have to pay for the hired equipment that he has. He might have to pay for extra hands.
0: She's going to pay for that.
2: You know what I mean? She's paying a certain amount, not the full price.
0: Oh, come on. He doesn't have to bring everyone, his entire team. This is like a family photo shoot.
3: But you are expecting the best that your brother has given to everyone, and then you are still asking, you begging for a discount.
0: Do you have younger siblings?
3: I do, but I feel like you're disregarding your brother's business. Because this is why a lot of business fall, because when I'm high on your discount there 5% deal, it goes a long way. Rather, the little sister go find someone else. Why can't you just pay the full amount
2: with that price?
3: Do it.
2: Let her go find someone else.
0: This is not a cousin. Asimwana Rakai.
2: Arehani.
0: Like his very own sister.
1: You know, sweetness, even the lady would say to her, my brother, Arwa Zama. This is my twist on her.
0: Yeah.
1: Or Arwa Mozama. I would do, okay, sharp, how about I bring 4 of my friends back to graduate and one about the S line Bapatele?
0: This is not a good guy.
2: It's a good guy.
0: This
2: is business.
0: No, it's not business.
2: You
0: this
2: see,
0: is business. It's deeper than that. I suspect she's the parent's favorite and he cannot stand it.
1: Yeah,
0: there's something here.
3: Maybe maybe it's to that in their instance. But when it comes to business, guys, like honestly, Nori, you know, just keep to it so that other people can start to respect me. They respect me the way.
0: This is her sibling.
3: Now I'm saying when they recruit, as Jones was saying, how recruit a guy?
0: But no, the full price. She's the sibling.
1: Yeah.
0: My brother, because I want you to also get something from it. But can you please give me a discount?
3: These passes are not doing well. Car never got my Swiss guy 5 bob. But it's a regular haranta.
0: Lena, let's just. That's
3: your
0: problem.
3: Five for you. I call it Wogo Wogo dance. You see, one day I will tell Oga about the Wogo Wogo dance. Mgo say, I go beat you, I will never kill you. I go beat you, you will feel like you get accident. You see, African woman will not trust.

0: UFM in tune with you. Good afternoon on this Friday. Po wave on this one. Woko Dance. Hope you enjoyed it. Gents, if you're looking for a more refined way to spend your Saturday evening, the Timers Club is where you need to be. This isn't your standard chaotic event. It's an intimate space at the main car park designed for good conversation. Think premium whiskey and cigar pairings, gourmet tapas, and live soul and R&B setting the mood. 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
1: Being a man is not about fists. True masculinity is in the strength to uplift, not to harm. 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
0: 10 minutes away from four. Let's get to some of those comments. Hey, should you be entitled to a family discount if a family member of yours, Analim Business, has previously, you know, given other family members a discount? This is a very sad situation. A brother who does not want to give his little sister, who is graduating, a discount for a photo shoot. He's a photographer. When our sister was getting married, you gave her a free photo shoot. Can you imagine?
3: UFM, the best commercial radio station. Oh, I'm enjoying the music, man.
0: Thank you so
3: much.
0: By
3: the way, it's my birthday.
0: Happy birthday today.
3: I'm turning 60.
0: Wow.
3: That's Obadeng Obri Obzawahai. The village of hope, Makhobi Star. The town, go keep the brilliance, man.
0: That's a big one. Congratulations.
4: 60. Happy birthday. Happy birthday,
0: yeah.
4: Obza.
0: You should be happy, man. You should be happy and grateful. Asimang Limang. We wish you 60 more years. Thank you so much. He's a young man. Life begins at 50. Right, Joss?
4: Yeah, no.
5: Hi, guys. No discount, no family. I'm putting normal prices. So, I'm going to get a man.
0: I just want to do like discount. Like, what do you play? These are the job, what do you play?

0: Yeah, but when it comes to like, I feel like, and I'm sorry, photographers out there, I'm not saying anything bad about what you do, but I feel like this is a situation where you could afford to give someone a discount.
1: I mean, if Moto Adile are that's what something that I'm paying, I was like, nah. And if photographer, it's a miracle. No one died. It's not like you're going to waste ink or like in its pictures and everything, the setup. Yes, the what production, whatever, backdrop, I took these pictures
0: precisely
1: for my younger sister.
0: Meet her halfway. Instead of going to a location, maybe just have a backdrop and do it at home.
1: Oh,
0: find
1: nice
0: a way to, you know, make up for that discount.
2: Good afternoon, Bafetu Patrick.
0: Yes,
1: sir. Afternoon.
2: Pepper. Go for some of the things that you're making. It's a little Masura Hatola.
0: Team Pepper.
2: I'm going to do a section for this.
0: Thank you. Team Pepper says no discount. Hey,
3: good afternoon.
0: Good afternoon.
1: Well, easy.
3: To sexy.
0: Yes, sir.
3: Chaser. Guys, Nagar and Nagi Team Pepper.
0: Yeah.
3: I get treated all my clients as the same, family or not family. Guys, I put a little pressure at the thing. Some of us, my fasting guys, family someone needing tea. So imagine giving all of them discount. Hey, guys, profit, but all the expenses stay the same. So when you are losing, when I want to and you want TV, no, what if I do discount? Hey, guys, I'm about to level pressure, please. So I'm going for Team Pepper.
0: Maybe she's furthering her studies. It's a post-grad graduation. It doesn't matter. I mental note. That's it.
1: Here's a twist. Maybe you know what's happening.
0: That's the thing. And maybe I don't even think she'd go back to him and say, when are we dealing? She'll just go find someone else.
1: Quietly.
2: Afternoon, team.
0: Good afternoon. Good.
2: From the onset, standard Sedimansa business as a sharp. From Kasiri, you're not going to charge people because you're building a profile. The elder sister one more charge and feed. Ne, oh, at least I got to pata.
0: Something.
2: That man was wrong.
0: Very. Very wrong.
2: No, man, you can't do that.
0: No, you can't. No, Hanavel. Well, okay, Kevin, you are my bestie.
1: My bestie. 0762-0281-5. Retain more. You connect app. Rootwell Lilmo DSTV 842. Afternoon 3 to 6. Team. 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Are my sister. 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Don't demand it. This is a business, not a family business like Kaiser Chiefs.
0: Yeah.
4: That's all. I'm doing it around my

0: It's here, guys. 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Clearly, ahuna bahlobo ko businessing. No friends, no family. I mean, that's just the tone and the direction that this conversation is taking. People are saying, "Motho wa patela."
1: Okay. 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
0: Oh yeah. Exactly.
1: Yo, ahungwana mangwanyaka.
0: Are ke tapatela.
1: Just
0: a discount.
1: Ba tlhong tsika le go radio ngo tletla o MC yanyana fela. 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
2: Eh team.
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2: Mara wa ichi zaka wena mara mara.
0: So huna family mozake. Got it. Loud and clear. Keep those coming. We'll continue with Salt and Pepper on the other side of your 4 o'clock news. Oba Gang is on standby.
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4: The temperature Khajana Rustenburg 19, Mahikeng Le Pretoria 18, Klerksdorp 17 degrees. 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
5: EFF's Fanon Moema argues that spending must yield visible improvement.
6: You have delivery must be for a budget expenditure. You can't be spending while you are not there. There's no service on the ground. So expenditure must translate also into a real impact on the ground in terms of changing lives of our people.
5: Meanwhile, MK Party's Lerato Tsholo raised concerns over irregular expenditure.
7: I have realized that several projects, there were no fairness, competitive as well as cost effectiveness in as far as procurement.
5: The hearings continues as the municipality is expected to account for financial management, government failures, and plans to improve services. News note, Rustenburg.
4: Komiti ya melao ya kokoanotheo molao ya palamente e sekaseka go mametlelelwa ga melawana e ka ga nonofo fa tota le tshiamo ya maloko a tshwanetseng go dira mo komiting e tlhamilweng go sekaseka morero o ka ga phala-phala. 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

0: wa Parlamente Michael Prins o tshwaetse jaana.
1: The member of the assembly must have A, the capacity to perform the functions of a member of the impeachment committee well, and B, the character to match the importance of those functions, whether a person is fit and proper. Again, we also had regard to case law. In having a look at the cases, we decided that the purpose of a fit and proper requirement is to promote public confidence in the capability and integrity of the members of the impeachment committee and public acceptance of the work of the impeachment committee and its outcomes.
0: Le phata le le kgethegileng la dipatlisiso SIU la re galetle go amogela maiteko a mangwe tota maiteko mangwe le mangwe a go akarediwa ga badira dipatlisiso ba yona mo ditiragalong tsa bosenyi le bonwenwe. 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
3: The SIU had alerted the SAPS and the Hawks, who authorized an internment operation, and the suspect was arrested immediately after handing over cash, and the money was seized and counted in the presence of other law enforcement officers. The SIU emphasizes that its investigators uphold the highest standards of integrity. This case sends a strong deterrent message that corruption will not be tolerated, and those who attempt to corrupt SIU investigators will face the full might of the law.
2: Gumane solofetse go dira kopo ya go gololwa ka beili fa kgwedi eno ya bokhutlong. Motlhapeng Modise, News Note, Rustenburg.
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4: Despite past challenges, Commissioner Philile Nduli recognized the strides made by women in fighting land injustices.
5: Women such as Charlotte Makrege, who challenged the system of racial exclusion and control. We also remember Nokutela Dube, who pioneered the building of institutions of education and empowerment. We also remember women like Nonzizi Mqwetho, who was one of the earliest known black South African women, political commentators and poets. She used her writings to challenge injustices.
4: She implored stakeholders to continue strengthening campaigns for equal land distribution. Tshegofatso le tsie, News Note, Rustenburg.
0: Tla janong re di konosetse ka ntlhakgolo. 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
7: And watch your sports headlines. American forward Jessica Pegula is through to the semifinals of the WTA Berlin Open. And South Korea coach Hong Myung-bo says his side has put its defeat to Mexico behind them and is now fully focused on a crucial World Cup clash against Bafana Bafana, meaning they are ready for us. 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
8: Good afternoon. Let's quickly take a look at your latest in terms of traffic. We're going to start in Mufftown, where traffic has been reported. If you're heading towards Ottoshoop, there is traffic specifically on the R49. This is as you pass the slurry. There is some light traffic that you will experience in that side of town. In the CBD on the N18, this is past Modirimolema in the Imperial Reserve. There is delays that you will experience. There's also bumper-to-bumper traffic on Nelson Mandela Drive. This is towards Stillard Street as well as North Street. That's where you will see traffic this afternoon. In Klerksdorp, traffic is a bit quiet, but you will experience some traffic if you're on Oliver Tambo Drive past Voortrekker as well as Cox Street. There is moderate traffic that's been reported in that side of town. And then in Potch, there's only one place where traffic is reported this afternoon. That's on Dr. James Moroka Avenue past the Walter Sisulu. Then we move towards Rustenburg. If you're heading towards Kroondal on the N4 as well as on the R104, there is delays that you will experience from the main road. Also on the N4 towards Helen Joseph Bridge, also past the Dr. Moroka Drive. You will see some delays there as there's moderate traffic in that side of town. On Kloof Road as well, there is traffic that you

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3: The fire that was lit in 1976 didn't burn out. It just passed on into our hands. 5 decades later, that same spirit of resilience is alive in every single one of us. We are the generation rewriting the rules, breaking boundaries, and demanding better for our communities. We are the living legacy of Soweto. And this Youth Month, UFM celebrates the unstoppable force of modern South African youth.

0: It's Brown Dash on UFM. Good afternoon. We're in the second hour. Let's wrap it up with the rest of those voice notes as promised. As we wrap up today's Salt or Pepper.
1: Hi, what's up, guys?
0: Afternoon.
1: About anonymous today, ne?
0: No yeah. problem.
1: So, Nike Team Pepper today, simply because gonna have a bad experience, ne? Go high, we used to have like the business, and unfortunately, we stick with the very same people that we call family. So, patela full price for rata of family, akong gatela bo pilo bo sharp, watalo hang. 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Also, I demand a discount. Negata ho fa ki pila ho ke sharp mo pocketing ak. Love you guys.
0: Love you. Thank you. So don't demand it. Wait for the person to offer.
2: Dumelang.
0: Afternoon.
2: 3267 you
0: yes,
2: guys.
0: Yes, ma'am. Reding le gai.
2: Yelen nakete.
3: Thank you.
2: Hey, obuto medim. 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
0: Exactly.
2: Awa.
0: Exactly.
4: Do melang baratua.
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0: started off with tennis. American fourth seed Jessica Pegula is through to the semifinals of the WTA Berlin Open. After defeating fellow American Madison Keys in straight sets, Pegula won a tightly contested match 7-6, 7-6 to continue her strong form on grass and extend her unbeaten record against American opponents this year. She will now face either world number one Arina Sabalenka or Czech youngster Nicola Bartunkova for a first place in the final. Elsewhere, 8th seed Linda Noskova advanced to the last four with a straight sets victory over Spain's Paula Badosa. And then off to women's cricket, Proteas women batter Annerie Dirksen says the team is determined to learn form from its mistakes despite securing a crucial 2-wicket win over Pakistan at the T20 World Cup. South Africa looked in incomplete control before allowing Pakistan to recover from 50 for 8, while Proteas also made hard work off a modest chase. Dirksen, who was named player of the match after scoring 52, says that the victory was vital after their opening defeat to Australia. The Proteas now turn their focus to a massive showdown against India on Sunday as they look to build momentum in that tournament.
1: We arrived in Manchester yesterday. We had our first training session now, which we've just completed. So we've had a look at the wicket, had a game already in the tournament. So we kind of got a feel of what to expect. We've played against India quite a bit of late and we've watched them in the tournament. So yes, we'll definitely get, maybe 12, maybe 16 overs of spin at us on Sunday. So, we're preparing for that, but there's also, some decent seamers in their side. So, we have to just tick all those boxes and just make sure we prepare well and we plan well. I think India have had an injury to one of their frontline spinners, so there'll be someone else coming in to replace her, so we'll have to have a look at that. So, we're just making sure we prepare well. We've got some nice weather for a change here, so we've been able to practice outdoors, which has been great.
0: And that was our Proteas women coaching bat, Andrew Puttick. Him right there talking about, looking forward to Sunday's match against India. And then off to the World Cup, South Korea coach Hong Myung-bo says his side has put its defeat to Mexico behind them and is now fully focused on a crucial World Cup clash against Bafana Bafana, meaning they are ready for us. South Korea went down 1-0 after a constantly goalkeeping error, but Hong believes his players executed the game plan well and should not dwell on that result. With qualification for the knockout stages still on the line, South Korea will face South Africa in a decisive Group A encounter next week. Hong has already identified Bafana's pace and attacking threats as key areas his team must prepare for. Now that's your 420 Sports. I'm Morena Matena Kia Batena on your UFM Sports.

0: Harry Kane on this one. Dubula alongside Master KG. DJ Latimi is here. So is Emo. It's UFM in tune with you, the 3 to 6 Avenue. Good afternoon. It's great to have you. So we're going to be talking queues in just a few minutes. For now, though, we've got your headlines and traffic, of course, at 4:30.
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2: Mo go tsedi latelang mogaetso solo fela go tla fa Skopa mo Northwest e tlhagisa matshwenyego ka tsamaiso e sokameng kwa masepaleng wa Kgetlheng Refier le SIU e tshwere mokhanselara go latela maiteko a go duela modiri wa yone madi a pipa molomo tsele tsedingwe mo ureng e latelang.
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3: Well, good afternoon. Let's quickly take a look at your latest in terms of traffic. We start in Potch, where traffic has picked up. This is due to an accident that actually happened there. This is on the N12. This is past OR Tambo as well as Walter Sisulu Lane. The accident actually happened at the Bayers Nodier Avenue as well as the N12. Just by the engine garage there, you will see delays that are coming through there. Perhaps you'd want to find an alternative if you are moving in that side of town. And then we move towards Klerksdorp, where there is traffic this afternoon on the N12. This is towards Liam Hayes as well as on Ian Street as well as Chris Hani Road. At that specific intersection, there is heavy traffic that you can anticipate. If you're moving towards or rather past the Matosana Mall as well on the N12 East, you will experience heavy traffic for about 3 minutes there. So please exercise caution. In Rustenburg, traffic has picked up this afternoon. There's bumper-to-bumper traffic on the N4. This is towards the Helen Joseph Bridge as well as towards Bobbin as you enter there towards Kruger Street. There are some delays that you can anticipate. On Kloof Road past the Civic Center, there's also heavy traffic that you can anticipate there as well. There's unusual traffic on Brink Street. This is if you're traveling on Brink towards Watsonia Road. If you're heading towards Geelod Park, you will experience some traffic there as well as towards Late Street. Otherwise, if you are heading towards Buitikong, the road is clear, but there are some congestions as you get to Buitikong. This is on the R510 past the prison there. You will experience some queuing traffic. We then move towards Pretoria, where traffic has picked up on Eskom Patele Drive past the PPC. There's bumper-to-bumper traffic that you will experience. If you're also heading towards the north using Steve Biko Road in Prince Hoof, there is heavy traffic that you can anticipate there as well. If you are heading to the side of

N lane through the N1 south, there is heavy delays that you will experience from Lanewood Road, Atterbury Road, right up until the R21 north. In fact, there's an accident at the R21 north that is creating traffic in that side of town. In Johannesburg, there is a stationary vehicle on the N1 northbound before the Grasfontein Road exit. There's one lane of six that's been closed there. Also, please note there's a stationary vehicle on the N1 southbound at Gordon Road. Another stationary vehicle on the N3 south at Modderfontein Road, the R25. 0762602815 is a number you can use for any traffic updates. Keep your eyes on the road, ears on UFM.

0: 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Oh, they make magic together. Suka Gute. It's UFM in tune with you, 23 away from 5. You know, Jomo, I don't know about you, no? But I know myself to be a very patient person. I think I'm really patient.
1: Okay.
0: Generally very patient. All but right. If there's one thing that I dislike with everything in me, it has to be waiting in queues. I don't want to lie to you. I really don't like queuing up.
1: I think you're the better one because now I do not queue. Like, I never queue.
0: Me too.
1: Like, yo, there's a time where I used to, like, every single time I go to the yellow shop.
0: Sure.
1: And I see, maybe I have to use the market there.
0: Yeah.
1: As I get to it, if I see a queue, I generally turn.
0: Yeah.
1: Also, the other one I really hate, it has to be the bank that, you know, a lot of people use. Like, I always get so, like, I get so pissed. I'm like, guys,
0: nowadays you can get your money at a retail outlet. Like, you know, there are so many other options. But people love, I don't know, man. Maybe we're speaking from a point of privilege.
1: Yeah.
0: People genuinely seem to not have a problem queuing.
1: I will tell you this. Just around here, actually, there's one just
0: right
1: next
0: there.
1: To the garage. Mm. There's always people at the garage. But if you come here at the shopping complex,
0: there's not
1: even one person.
0: They probably don't even know that there's an ATM there.
1: See what I mean? So if you think about it, you can avoid the queue.
0: So it's quite interesting. I mean, in our day and age, we could literally spend so many hours in queues, right? Waiting for services or for whatever reason. Research actually shows that waiting is one of the biggest hidden time costs in our lives, whether it's at the bank, Bona, at home affairs, at whatever department you need to go to, the clinic, the supermarket, you name it. Waiting wastes so much of the time in our lives. And I'm not sure if people are actually quite aware of this. So we're talking this afternoon, what is the one queue that you are just never willing to stand in? Or are you just like me and Jomo? Nah, I always turn back. I'm like, nope, I'll come back tomorrow morning. Like, I like going to grab essentials after work, right?
1: Oh, yeah.
0: But if I get there, I'm like, nah, I'll have to do this tomorrow morning.
1: That's
0: when everybody's at work.
1: At least Lorena, you can settle for after work. I love Sundays because I feel like people Sundays, I like to go to Molong. It's so quiet. If you go to Waterfall Mall on a Sunday, maybe morning, I think you can
0: it's
1: get a lot of
0: relaxed.
1: Things done. Yeah.
0: Yes, you can. I have to agree with you 100%. I don't know, how do you beat queues? You know, are you like Jomo and Alice Strategy? You only go out to the shops on a Sunday because, you know, it's quite calm. People are at church, etc., right? 0762602815. The queue that you're just never ever willing to stand in, Bona, you're willing to say, I'll find another time to do this. Generally, how do you beat queues? That is the chat. Drop us a voice note or a text to 0762602815.
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5: 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Now, Jeff seems to be a man of very few words. We've asked him to use his few words to tell us what he thinks of our flame-grilled peri-peri full chicken with any two sharing sides for $2.83. Jeff?
6: Nice.
5: Well, there you have it. When the meal is such a mouthful, you really only need a few words, I guess. Nando's. Oh, what a place.
7: Kwa Boxer, matsatsi a manefela, sefetwe, reka Lucky Star Pilchers tse di farologaneng, 400 grams and naka 99 rand, no soup tse di farologaneng, 45 grams and lesome ka 36 rand, disolo tse pedi go moreki, fa stoko se sa le teng, kwa Boxer fela.

0: MOT, Brendan Praise and Brendan Praise and Murder on that one as well. It's UFM in tune with you. We'll get to some of your comments. You know, queuing up. How do you beat queues? Are you one to, you know, avoid certain places solely for queues? Jomo and I dislike queues. We'll hear from Jones and Morena in just a couple of minutes. But for now, we want to hear from you. What's the one queue that you will never ever stand in, no matter what? Yeah, le ge ba re go agent, di go re company wa boela the next day. Let us know. We want to hear from you. We also on the Uconnect app, by the way. You're welcome to also interact with us on our socials at UFM898. Just a reminder, we've got that mix coming your way on the other side of your 5 o'clock news. For now, gents, if you're looking for a more refined way to spend your Saturday evening tomorrow, the Timers Club is where you need to be. This isn't your standard chaotic event. It's an intimate space at the main car park designed for good conversation. Think premium whiskey and cigar pairings, gourmet tapas and live soul and R&B setting the mood. 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

0: It's FKA Mac. Get down alongside Something So Weird. So we're talking queer Malayne, queuing up, hey? Are you the type of person that will ditch any queue by all means necessary? Jones?
1: Yeah.
0: I'm a tuli line.
1: Never. But what's a more asking back? Anyway, I'm going to line anything. I can follow line in the way. You know this.
0: Can I know? Jumpy sue a line.
1: No, we be like a jumpy sue. I'm preferred. Who are you going
0: preferred by who? I'm preferred.
2: It's funny enough, I like Jones, but now I don't get it from people. So what I do is I pre-order. So on a lot of occasions when I went to certain stores, there's one in Tlhabane and there's one here in town. So people think, hey, oh yeah, nage short week longer. And then no, I just give a call first. And then when I get there, I'm like, hi, kema mang, I'm here to collect, you know?
0: I seldom have a problem. The only time I have a problem limoto a mess up a queue, kiko masungle. I get out the bag and saba to mu queue niya kuleso.
1: Oh, kuleso.
0: Like why? Why do you do that?
1: That is why kijago ba routine. Kwa do taka taka na lilo nani.
0: Lento si mu routine.
1: Agur?
0: Kare lento si mu routine.
1: On that day kimo routine. Kaya pero mu routine. And then limoto nte mo na teka ba routine. Haritza na haba mposa kire kwa Pentecost ya guti khan. Aba yezi.
0: Wow. Yeah, no, let me rush him. Hi.
3: So for shopping, just want to let you know, Waterfall Mall on a Sunday morning.
0: Nice.
3: I prefer a
0: home.
3: Yeah. And then traffic on a level tower for the line. I remind them to the
0: buyer. Yes, yes.
3: Yeah. I want to choose a happy guy.
0: Everywhere. Yeah, I know.
3: Ha ke tloka ha cheshi ntampane ka aroma motho go shopong. Ba re ke go gona ha ke ile shopping.
0: Yeah.

0: Yeah.
1: Mari tshusi di apa la batho di apa. 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
0: Yo.
2: No bra mo tsepa na ke kopa le following di line. 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
0: Eh na re fa ma di line Rizzo Jones.
3: I even like dog, I always find a plan to not stand the queue. The other day I lost my ID, but I couldn't go to the Home Affairs. So I was like, I'm going to find the branch that's here of the bank I use that has the service.
0: Exactly.
3: And within a week, I got my ID. But right. I always want a way of, yo, queue, guys. And I feel like women love queues. Why don't I have a queue?
0: Oh, you'd rather go to another, like another city somewhere. Moho sa tlaleng kwa, what are old Dorpiso?
2: Bo Koster.
0: Yeah, even Potchefstroom is a bit.
2: Le Potchefstroom,
0: yeah.
2: Old Dorpi.
0: The Home Affairs, no, it's not, but the Home Affairs there is quite.
2: No, no, we just call on our Home Affairs. I just call the guy and they say, ha. I get to know about, hi, Mr. Muribane, hi, Jesus. And then he collect my. Then I'll leave line and then I'll sort my lomo. Then I get a sort of back.
0: The annoying thing is some of these places, they allow you to obviously set an appointment.
2: Yes.
0: With the expectation ya gore ho fitla go. What's in affair? Can't they know? Ah, wa yema onzo bo setile appointment.
2: Le 100 ta kere ba appointment. No, le le ke ya
4: lo. Hi. Thank
2: you, bro. Thank
4: you. 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I just can't stand a queue ya dijo for a very long time.
0: I wonder why.
4: Ke mo nagane ke re no what? 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
2: o wela
4: ke a tsamaya
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4: teng me se ka buta di putisa strata tanko
0: thank you o ka se yemi until o le staffed o le famished o tsore ke tla la hore wa teka teka
2: eh o wa do tlola ke mangwe o fola line o je
0: no no I'm saying he must go buy food before he's too hungry
2: all right 0762681 2815 are ya di jo at any event Yago bank online banking wire wire.
0: Wow. Yeah, no shame. The bank is on our side. Thank you so much, man. Keep those coming. 0762602815. Don't forget, we've got a mix coming your way on the other side of your 5 o'clock news. On that note, it is 5 o'clock.
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14: The temperature ga jana Rustenburg 19, Mahikeng 18, Potchefstroom 17, Johannesburg 16 degrees. 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
10: pego ka koketso dikobe.
12: EFF's Fanon Moema argues that spending must yield visible improvement.
15: Well, what delivery must be for a budget expenditure? You can't be spending while you are not there. There's no service on the ground. So expenditure must translate also into a real impact on the ground in terms of changing lives of our people.
12: Meanwhile, MK Party's Lerato Tsholo raised concerns over irregular expenditure.

0: I have realized that several projects, there were no fairness, competitive as well as cost effectiveness in as far as procurement is concerned.
1: The hearings continues as the municipality is expected to account for financial management, government failures and plans to improve services. News Note, Rustenburg.
2: Lefapha le le kgethegileng la dipatlisiso SIU la re galetle go amogela maiteko mangwe le mangwe a go akarediwa ga badira dipatlisiso ba yona mo ditiragalong tsa bosenyi le bonwenwe. 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
4: The SIU had alerted the SAPS and the Hawks, who authorized an entrapment operation, and the suspect was arrested immediately after handing over cash, and the money was seized and counted in the presence of other law enforcement officers. The SIU emphasizes that its investigators uphold the highest standards of integrity. This case sends a strong deterrent message that corruption will not be tolerated, and those who attempt to corrupt SIU investigators will face the full might of the law.
3: Gumane solofetse go dira kopo ya go gololwa ka beili fa kgwedi eno ya bokhutlong. Motlhapi Modise, News Note, Rustenburg.
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5: Ordinarily would want to see not more than 48 hours stay here, and if we could have cooperation with the embassies who are in the country where their nationals are here to come and confirm so that we are able to facilitate that transportation. That's what we are concerned about mainly, and the numbers that we see here. So it's not a place that it's meant for people to stay more months here. It's a place that at least they must be able to, it's passed through. It's a place of just waiting so that you can go through. So that's our concern in terms of the numbers.
2: Lefapha la Kgwebo, Madirelo le Kgaisano la re le gagamaditse tshegetso ya matlole go bontsi ba diporojeke tsa technology. 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
6: We are looking at increasing employment, transformation, localization, green technology, regional spread and competitiveness, and all of these things, it's important to look at them in that manner. And we have an innovation and technology, because really in the innovation cluster we support technology development more than innovation itself. A lot of projects that we support, they are technology development projects.
2: Tla jaanong re dikonosetse ka ntlha kgolo. Skopa mo Northwest e tlhagisa matshwenyego ka tsamaiso e sokameng kwa masepaleng wa Kgetlheng Refier. 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
8: And with your sports headlines, American fourth seed Jessica Pegula is through to the semifinals of the WTA Berlin Open. And then also Protea's woman batter Annerie Dirksen says the team is determined to learn from its mistake despite securing a crucial 2-wicket win over Pakistan at the T20 World Cup. More of these at 20 past 5.
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10: Good afternoon. Let's quickly take a look at your latest traffic. In Mufftown, there's traffic around the mega city. This is on Sekame Street. On Dr. Albert Lithuli Road, this is from Matsatsi Street. There is moderate traffic that you can anticipate, so please be careful if you are driving in that side of town. And we move towards Klerksdorp, where traffic is picking up on the Chris Hani Road. This is from Ian Street. That's where you will see a little bit of traffic. That traffic also goes over to the Buffles Duren Road towards Canal Street. That's where you will be queuing for about 2 minutes this afternoon. In Mpoch, there is some congestions that you can expect. In fact, an earlier accident that happened on the N12. This is at Bayos Nodia Avenue at the garage there. It's still having effect on the traffic on the N12. That's backed up until Water City.

0: 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So just please exercise caution if you're there. 076-260-2815 is a number you can use for any traffic updates. 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
3: It's that time. We're officially into the final hour of the show. It has just got 9 minutes after 5. This is your Tswalala Laptop Mix. Do enjoy.

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0: Let's get you ready for your latest sports news. That was our mix for this week. A dedication to the dads, because we love you and we appreciate you so much.
1: Oh,
0: hey?
1: Thank you.
0: I hope you enjoyed it. Morena Matsena has your final sports update after this.
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7: Katarapela ka English because music in ke gawero mudimga astuna butonghasu. 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
10: And started off with some rugby. Bulls coach Johan Ackerman has bagged Springbok fly half Andre Pollard to bounce back in tonight's United Rugby Championship final against Leinster in Dublin. Pollard missed three kicks at goal in the semi-final win over Glasgow, but Ackerman says every great player has an off day and expects the double World Cup winner to deliver when it matters most. Captain Marcel Katsia also praised Pollard's leadership and composure, saying his influence goes far beyond goal kicking. Kickoff is at 8:30 tonight as the Bulls chase their first ever URC title. And then off to cricket, Proteas women batter Annemarie Dirksen says the team is determined to learn from its mistakes despite securing a crucial 2-wicket win over Pakistan at the T20 World Cup. South Africa looked in complete control before allowing Pakistan to recover from 50-8, while the Proteas also made hard work of a modest chase. Dirksen, who was named player of the match after scoring 52, says the victory was vital after their opening defeat to Australia. The Proteas now turn their focus to a massive showdown against India on Sunday as they look to build momentum in the tournament. Now, this is the batting coach, Andrew Puttick.
11: We arrived in Manchester yesterday. We had our first training session now, which we've just completed. So we've had a look at the wickets, had a game here already in the tournament. So we kind of got a feel of what to expect. We've played against India quite a bit of late, and we've watched them in the tournament.

0: And so, yes, we'll definitely get, you know, maybe 12, maybe 16 overs of spin at us on Sunday. So, you know, we're preparing for that. But there's also, you know, some decent seamers in their side. So, you know, we have to just tick all those boxes and just make sure we prepare well and then we plan well. You know, I think India have had an injury to one of their frontline spinners. So there'll be someone else coming in to replace her. So we'll have to have a look at that. So, yeah, we're just making sure we prepare well. We've got some nice weather for a change here. So we've been able to practice outdoors, which has been great.
1: And off to athletics, South African sprint starts Nesipho Tambile will be chasing a sub-22nd run in the 200 meters at tonight's Diamond League meeting in Doha. Coach Thabo Matebi says, Tambile's recent performance in Europe, including a South African record in the 150 meters, have boosted his confidence, but consistency remains the main goal. The reigning African coach of the year believes Tambile is ready to challenge the 22nd barrier before returning home after a busy month of international competition. From the Northwest to Doha, South African athletics fans will be hoping for another standout performance under the lights. Not at your 520 Sports. I'm Moreno Matena Kiabatena on your UFM Sports. If you see me walking,

0: It's Gemma Mane on this one alongside Momolimi. Let me be. 29 after 5. We're getting you ready for your final headlines and traffic update, of course. So my gang Mulusiwani has you covered. Katlego Monama comes through with how those roads are looking for the last time this afternoon. Let's wrap it up with the rest of those comments. We're talking about queuing this afternoon. Are you one to ditch queues? You know, do you find a way to make sure you never ever find yourself in a line?
1: Good afternoon. How are you guys?
0: Very well, and you?
2: We're good, Moruma, thank
1: Happy
2: you.
1: Friday.
0: Wow. Happy Friday.
1: Happy Friday. Very early in the morning, or very late in the evening.
0: Exactly.
1: So that's how I hate queues. I'd rather wait. Queue and guy, man, get traffic jam. I get a choice. Like, get traffic.
0: Yeah.
1: I want to enjoy here.
0: Exactly.
1: Telling you on how I can't.
0: You'll never find me there. The same way that you'll never find me with ashy skin. Never. It's the same way that you will never catch me. It's not going to happen.
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4: Mo go tsedi latela mogaetso so lofela go utlwa fa tlhogo ya di Hawks kwa KwaZulu-Natal a re gana seabe mo bogoding jwa diritibatsi kwa Port Shepstone. 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
5: Good afternoon. Let's quickly wrap it up in terms of your latest traffic update. Let's start in Potch, where traffic has died down this afternoon. The only place where you can worry about traffic has to be on the N12. This is towards Beyers Nodier, as well as Water Sisulu Lane. This is due to an accident that happened a bit earlier on. It's still having a lot of effect on the traffic, specifically also on Dr. James Moroka Avenue on the opposite side of the N12. You also will see some delays. Then we move towards Klerksdorp, where traffic has also died down a bit. There are pressure points that's on the N12 West towards Liam Hayes, the R30. If you are driving towards Alabama at the R503, there are also some slight delays that you will experience there. So please be careful if you're driving there. In Mufftown, traffic has died down, but you will queue a bit if you are on the Nelson Mandela Drive. This is past the First Avenue towards the hotel there. There are some delays that you can anticipate. In Rustenburg, traffic has went up this afternoon. If you are driving on the R510, this is towards Witikong or Meriting, you will see some delays, specifically as you leave the city onto Davis Street, East Street, at Baiten Street. There are some delays that you will experience just before the prison there. Also, if you are heading towards Tlhabane, Lefarakgatla, or towards Phukeng, there are delays, moderate traffic on the R104 West. This is at Dr. Moroka Drive at Monareng, as well as at Oxford and at Moremedi Road. Also in the CBD at President Thabo Mbeki towards Oliver Tambo Drive, there are some delays that you will find there. In Pretoria, traffic is backed up on the Fountain Circle. This is towards Ifis Road. This is due to an accident that happened a bit earlier on there. If you're heading towards the north on Eskiam Patele Drive, there are some delays that you can anticipate past the PPC. Also in Hermanstad, there is heavy traffic on Van der Hoff Road towards Hendrik Street. So also please exercise caution if you're there. We leave it in Johannesburg, where a fire and smoke felt has happened on the N12 East. This is after the Deep Kloof interchange. Two lanes have been closed off fire, so please exercise caution as there is smoke in that area. There's also a stationary vehicle on the R21 northbound before the Griffiths Road. The shoulder lane has been closed. You get your full traffic update on Monday morning with Ororiseng Mafora on The Breakfast with You. Keep your eyes on the road, ears on UFM.

0: It's DJ Ganyani, Master G, Talk To Me alongside Layla, Prince KB's on this one as well. We're getting closer to your top 10 Shazamed new songs in South Africa. We'll get to those in just a few minutes. Let's wrap it up with the rest of those comments that you've sent to us.
1: Basically, get it in everybody.

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0: Pagabajinda, labonelata, maruapula, haipapata, laibada, spreading over your bed, the man of Javel, Mesenye, Tango. 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
2: Oh, thank you. Out of the best radio in my time. Thank you, family. That
1: thank
2: is so
1: you,
2: beautiful.
3: Melang Kape.
2: Hi.
3: I think everybody hates lions, right? But every now and then, you need that home affairs spirit cleanser.
2: No.
3: That traffic cleanser. At least just once a year. A person must experience just that inconvenient. It's like a so long line, you know. Yeah.
2: No ways.
4: Good afternoon. How are you guys?
1: We're super good. And how are you?
4: Happy Friday.
2: Happy Friday.
4: Nan like you in toy leban na yo like you hagi ko nuits. Yeah, you. You will have any shop on kia very early in the morning. Hard shop on the bula. Or very late in the evening,
1: we played this.
2: Yeah, I know. I definitely did. I don't know about it. You need a home affairs cleanser at least once in a year.
1: Because
2: you forget.
5: It's a chuspi yaku
2: cue.
1: I want a cue. Now it's a cue yaku vote. I don't
2: like him. Yo, mind. If there's a cue, I don't mind. It's that one.
5: You better register this weekend if you're not registered.
2: I'm already registered. In fact, the longer the better. Thank you for the reminder.
1: What do you mean, the longer the better?
2: It means people are voting.
5: Someone else.
2: Exactly. So I wanted to say, listen, Jomo just reminded you, in case you forgot, give voter registration the next 2 days, Saturday and Sunday. Make sure that you go register if you are not registered to vote. We are voting. Kamuka. Especially the residents. A hona resident they ga se vote.
1: A hona ore. A gerela utwa wile mamalone.
2: Thank you.
5: A re khape motho mos le sharp moren good standing.
6: Good standing.
5: Okay.
2: Yeah. Perfect. Yeah. Love it.
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1: 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Coming up next.
2: Are ya dumela bogae to top 10 ya rona ke number 10 Egyptian Pharaoh with drums of Pharaoh. Oh, emela tla e gepeta. Number 9 position 2 down Acid Loops Dala CK Salga bare amazwe. Number 8, Ubuile Gape, new sound, Uncle Waffles, Dumela, the Royal Music, Shoemest are too cool, Jaga Morena. Number 7, with not two notches up, Pelani Vox, Kanyisa, is in Chalonai, Robele. Number 6, DJ Flame, also another one. Number 5 Siha yolona incha oba la baba featuring Shenge wa sehlala inkosi sawona wena wenzu. Number 4 my favorite tsamale na le sweetness Calvin Fone everybody wanna be love
3: song of the year
2: 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Simula for weekend, take a number 3. Younger Chief, my favorite, Dumel and Kosem Kul. Oxlard, a little to Hazi, but him Gani.

0: tura etswana fa ke fetsa seng tholile omunye wena ntsona le wa gago Retswale faka number 1 happy weekend everybody Sean music una le basi le my favorite le me crazy bari nyacela happy weekend
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3: It's about 11 minutes away from 6, away from the weekend. Switch up away from Sydney Chaleza. But we'll be chatting to him in just a few minutes about what we can, in fact, expect on today's edition of the show. 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

0: Come on, Pila, on this one. Dali, alongside Khalil Harrison. Tyler ICU, Baby S.O.N. is also on that one. We are about to get out of here. We're going to go weekend, getting ready for the Father's Day weekend. Oh, are you guys ready for Father's Day weekend? Oh,
1: definitely.
0: Jomo, are you ready for
2: Very much ready for it. You know why?
0: Why?
2: It's going to be on a Sunday, so people are not going to be able to. Rocha Batswadi.
0: Okay. Interesting. Are you ready for Father's Day?
3: I'm not ready for the cows with the benevolent to the BVD.
0: Sydney Morena is ready for Father's Day. Arena, he's a daddy to the baddies.
4: Daddy to the baddies.
5: Daddy to the baddies.
0: A daddy to the baddies. So he's ready to father.
3: Why you talk about a whole father?
0: What do you have to say to that?
3: Unalebo Jonas
2: Inyan. No, I got to send zero back here. Oh,
0: wow. So the daddies are also ready, by the way. How are you, Sugla?
2: Give a nod to see me. Ah, when I Sugla, keep it because social sorry, get a guy feeling. Next week, Friday.
0: Soon, next week will be our last Friday.
2: Nah, hey, it's bittersweet moment, but yeah.
0: Are you coming that way more?
1: Yeah,
0: hey, sweet. Next up next week.
2: Papa, yeah, I'm going to every day.
0: Oh, Sugla. Though I'll call you Kubita Sugla every day. What can we expect?
2: Listen, I'm back on the Sushab Mix tonight, and addictions to break to become your best self. That's what you're gonna be looking at on Life Facts. Otherwise, Setswana sare kwa botedu, kwa botetswana, kwa ditedu ditswang banna le basadi.
1: Come again?
0: Wira halang. Is that it? Is it complete?
1: No,
2: I feel it.
0: I
6: think I know what it is.
1: I know what it is.
6: Kilebolo to go to the mountains.
0: Oh, abasadi basadi teri ko mountain.
1: No, ke bathroom, chief.
2: Oh, eh.
0: Bathroom.
3: Yo, Sydney, chela utwela.
1: Bathroom.
0: Why did you choose this one in particular?
3: Sydney. Ega se motswana e kwena, o tla re formile motsele motlana, o sa
1: Jomo.
0: Ke magwafa.
3: Na re Jomo o rorogela, wa re bogare go tsena kae.
2: Yo, ke le mara ke re me a re mo bana di, bana ba sa di ba banteng.
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0: Sydney. It's the armpits.
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1: Girl shave.
2: Girl shave.
0: Okay.
2: Girl shave.
3: Kwaditedu. Goodness gracious.
0: Guys, so we see another one in Bigetla.
1: I'm sharing it here. And I got some type of hotel. Caraba was in general. What age? You guys put it out.
3: Thank you, Jomzy Jom.
4: Shout out, man. Let's meet tomorrow on the old school hangout. Words of encouragement from the comment section of a post I saw says that life rewards action, not intelligence. You could be the smartest person around, but if that means nothing, or rather, that means nothing if you're not prone to taking action. Some people, or some smart people, are good at making smart excuses about why things aren't done. Just get things done, my brother. But that's all Zama. Tomorrow, the old school hangout.
3: Thank you very much. Thank you, Morena Matsena.
2: Let's remember to watch rugby and cricket this weekend. Our, you know, teams are out there. You know the voice, you know the vibes. Morena Matsena, Kebatsena, Uncle Renzo, the big body Benzo. But it don't resell in Fisa Jinge Pelepe.
3: The plaster two yesterday.
2: The plaster, well, yes.
3: The plaster two yesterday. Yeah, Renashim, at least Renali the polygamist. The world knows us. Renali the polygamist. We are an entertainment, film and entertainment country. We are a cricket and rugby country. Nekere fella, at least Renali, Jonas.
5: Yeah. Thank you so much. 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Thank you so much. We'll see you on a Monday. Re tla kopana ka sane go di bolong. Bye.
3: Sunday we're chasing the sunset together from the Republic lifestyle. Make sure that you join in. Otherwise, happy Father's Day weekend to all the dads out there.
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7: The temperature ga jana Rustenburg 17, Mahikeng 16, Pretoria 15 degrees. 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
8: Senona presented a picture of senior officials handling drugs in a bid to support his claim that some irregularities are common in the police and that he genuinely believed the facility was safe.
9: When you look at that article, there are pictures there. I see there's General Sithole, the former national commissioner. I see there's General Mkwanazi. I see the former minister, General Tele. I see the former national head, General Livia. Those are mandrakes. Are they in forensic bags? And that place is the place where the drugs were stolen.
8: Senona remains on suspension over the theft of the drugs and other allegations of possible criminal conduct. Hawaelo Magolego, News Note, Pretoria.
7: Senona o kaile fa khotoso kwa diteisheneng tsa mapodisa e tlwaelegile.
9: Police stations, they were attacked while there are 24-hour police officials in the police station. My office at Richards Bay went and seized

0: 14 bags, big bags of dust. They were booked in the SAP 13, there in Kwamsan police station. After a week when they went there to take samples to send to forensic, 9 of the bags were missing. A docket was opened. All I'm trying to, why I'm putting this picture before the commission is that the decisions, administrative decisions I took upon recommendations, they were bona fide. There was no malafide.
1: Puso e tsweletse pele ka maiteko a yone a go gagamatsa tsamaiso ya bofudugedi mo nageng ka maikaelelo a go netefatsa pabalasego ya baagi le taolo e e siameng ya batho ba ba tsenang le go tswa mo melelwaneng ya naga. 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
2: Ordinarily would want to see not more than 48 hours stay here, and if we could have cooperation with the embassies who are in the country where their nationals are here to come and confirm so that we are able to facilitate that transportation. That's what we are concerned about mainly, and the numbers that we see here. So it's not a place that it's meant for people to stay more months here. It's a place that at least they must be able to, it's pass through. It's a place of just waiting so that you can go through. So that's our concern in terms of the numbers.
1: Kwa bokhutlong motlatsa tona mo kantorong ya moporesidente Nonceba Mhlaoli a re puso e tsweletse pele go tshegetsa bašwa go bona ditiro le mo ngwageng ono wa ditšhelete. 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
3: In this current financial year, our focus remains clear. Scaling quality work placements, advancing outcomes-based public service delivery, and continuing to center the ambitions of young South Africans in the work that we do. The success of this entire ecosystem relies heavily on a coordinated, demand-led action driven by the presidency, our national government departments, and our very diverse implementation partners across the various sectors of the economy.
1: Tla janong re dikonosetse ka ntlha kgolo. 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
7: Sydney. I said silly weekend. Okay. I recall her.
8: Sydney news wagget. Bahasa boy. Bahasa sien.
9: Kinagoya man.

He made history as the first South African producer to license a full-length album to the prestigious international dance label Defected Records, Man from Middelburg in Mpumalanga.

0: Switch up, happy. Ah, give weekend to boss. Yeah. Happy nyana, boss. Say happy, boss. Say no abile, right? UFM in tune with you. My name is Sydney, Sydney Nation. Welcome to the show. Thanks to 326 Avenue Crew. They are back again next week, Monday. Otherwise, different shows on weekend. This is how we start the show. This is how we start the weekend. Happy boom shakalaka day. Happy Friday, 19 June 2026. For our body 50, this is the Lele Grentenyan. Halisleh, right? Arisimula Tulahanyaron. Kabonare Fetakai. Kadaka 10 o'clock.
1: The fire that was lit in 1976 didn't burn out. It just passed on into our hands. 5 decades later, that same spirit of resilience is alive in every single one of us. We are the generation rewriting the rules, breaking boundaries, and demanding better for our communities. We are the living legacy of Soweto. And this Youth Month, UFM celebrates the unstoppable force of modern South African youth.

0: quite a trivia, plus quite a triple play. And I told you tonight, I'm back on the ones and twos for the switch up mixes. It's one of them, right? I think, well, let me be honest, it's after 8. Right, UFM in tune with you. DJ Kari on this one is called Katakat. And before that, we had music coming through from Mandla. DJ Mandla and Black Coffee is called Mojo Katakata. On that one, DJ Kari with Rabbit and DJ Martin. Banale Rex Strate Lichisla Lakudura. Hi, yeah, Yatura Cheese, Yatura Cheese. Glory to T-Pot, and when we come back, we're going to be dancing to Mutoko Wagogo Miski on the ones and twos. Right UFM, in tune with you. Sydney, Sydney is my name. Happy Boom Shakalaka Day. Welcome to the show. Hi.
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Thokozani, thokozani, banja se, Gogo Miss K, wako ito saying 93.5 on a very cold Friday. Yara sachu. Have a safe one. Enjoy my mix.

Gogo Miss K. On the ones and twos with a timeless classic right here on UFM. In tune with you. I smile. Let me love you. And then Mr. V. Thanks to Master Z Drake with that remix. Before the Prince KB with the Friend Zone. And we had Sweetie of Heavy K with Nokwazi. Gwelona, Professor Duta No, my thousand. Shimza, African Woman with Mishka. With Batakai, Dimogalese with Miss Moen Makenza, African Roots, Komura, set off with African Lesson of AKQ Soul, right UFM, in tune with you, it's gone 20 minutes before 7 on UFM, in tune with you, Sydney, Sydney Nature. 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

0: featuring on this one, Mbumi, coming through from TNS. It's called Umona. It was part of the album Madlovu, King of African House, back in 2019 in August. It was a few months before, well, August, September, right? Before the COVID-19 Esimola in China and other Asian countries. We are dancing to this one. I love it. For me, by far, this is my favorite from this man, TNS. Right, UFM. In tune with you has gone 50 after 6 on UFM. Dumela.
1: My name is Emmanuel Ingane Gabatine Noketrot. I work for the Human Rights Commission. 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
0: 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We also on the purple app, You Connect, right? Yeah. Ding, ding, ding, ding, ding. Yeah, 0762602815. That's a green app. Very good, Lord. Lentil ring, Kaje. Yeah, you grab my name, Chamo Dumela. Hi.
4: Yo, welcome, Sydney Chaletsapa.
0: Thank you, T-Man.
4: AKA Jonas Radio, Mr. Gomora, sir.
0: We see ya nenda, Toto. We see ya nenda. Aya. Gomora.
5: Tate Sakinaiza.
0: Abuti man.
5: Tate Sakinaiza.
0: Yeah, man.
5: Comes and goes.
0: Yes.
5: Listen, Holly, you're Dikobe from Mabopane.
0: Mr. Dikobe, sir.
5: Nice one.
0: Thank
5: what
0: you,
5: a sir. Powerful start.
0: Thank you, man.
5: Thank you, Baba.
0: Mr. Dikobe, thank you so much, man. Yeah, taking you about my mojo, right? Hi, Dumela, ra. Okay.
6: Yeah, but signana. Here we can, the boss.
0: Yeah, man.
6: Boshe sa ni moji ji. 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
0: Thank you, man. 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
7: Hi, sweetheart.
0: Hello.
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8: Happy Friday.
0: Happy Friday.
8: We love you, sweetheart. Pray our song. 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
7: We want to dance.
0: Okay, the family has grown now.
8: We love you.
7: Mwah.
8: Mwah.
0: Thank you so much, Carol. I see the family has grown now. Yeah, an additional one. Right, UFM. In tune with you. My name is Sydney.

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1: 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Khatoga accelerator. Khatoga accelerator. 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
2: Kiwi

Well, I'll tell you what, the night is here already. Bring on the night. Music coming through from Cloud Kickers. And before that, we had Calvin Harris. How deep is your love? Well, I'll tell you what, my love for you is way too deep, right? Deeper. Mr. Jezik Hosa with Lady Duke after the small and Buhle. Thanks to Hopolang, GP Mall. Are na mewa bod. Ke mokhatla, khabo mokhatla. I Jebo Rake with Gone 6 minutes after 7 on UFM. In tune with you. My name is Sydney City Nature. Let's up. Welcome to the show. Today on Life Facts, we're looking at addictions you must break to become your best self. Talking about addictions. So it's about way ever sometimes. Addiction ke fela ya body notage diritibatsi. Now we do have some addictions that we are not even aware of. For instance, the first one has to be comparison. Yeah, comparison. Let me tell you, this will steal your confidence faster than failure ever will. The moment you start measuring your life against someone else's highlight reel, you lose focus on your journey, right? Someone will always be ahead of you, like someone is behind you, right? So someone will always have more money, more followers on socials, eh? More success, many opportunities, they are more than yours, but their path is not your path. Growth begins when you stop asking, why am I not like them, right? And start asking, how can I become better than I was yesterday? Born a computer lawyer, na fella only one man. Tali niya holo one fella, not with strangers on the internet. Yang konda mar, gugwa kai, eh? One kaloha niya mar. Stop comparing your life le abatu baba. Addiction eungo bakai to that you need to break for you to become your best self. Quitting, yeah. Tamba quita sento holo too early. You know, they quit after one rejection. Just one failed attempt. Eh? One bad month. One difficult season. Are you hooty did you wait? Yeah. Eh? Alebala horo honale season etang. E rotabonkole uvaramonyana. Tell you what, success usually comes right after the stage where most people gave up. Consistency matters more than motivation. I know that what I'm doing right now is like I'm motivating you, but yeah, be consistent. You don't need to move fast every day.

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6: Oh, Sikini, Ratua Borirena. 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President Amonati, President Rotolaza, Django Sikinana, Django Internet Fusion Gas Park. Always.

0: This was back in the day, Massive Club Anthem, featuring Music IQ. I think it came out in the late 2008 to be specific. That's when I arrived in Rustenburg. Yo, I've been here, right? La la la la la la. DJ Sandara on UFM in tune with you. 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Be a part of the UConnect world. Several to check. Quite a trivia. Yeah. Our quite a trivia. Please remember, it's all about the song, not the artist. I may not mention the artist, but yeah, it's all about the song. Our trivia is more concentrated on the song than on the artist, right? So the Kwaito song that you're looking for is a collaboration of a Kwaito artist and a former Orlando Pirates player, released back in 2000, in the early 2000s, right? It is one of the legendary collaborations bridging South African music and football culture. Now listen to this. The track famously celebrates the legendary status of the soccer jersey number, paying homage to global and local football icons. You got me. Yankonda. The Kwaito song, collaboration of the Kwaito artists and former Orlando Pirates player that came out back in the 2000, early 2000. One of the collaborations bridging South African music and football culture. This song celebrates the status. Such jersey number, you know, polybility, global and local football icons. 076-260-2815. 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Take a wild guess, man. Don't Google 076-260-2815. Yeah. 10 seconds or less. If it's a voice note, the Kwaito song, the collaboration, yeah, the Kwaito artist, the former Orlando Pirates player. Rebata lina la pina, ne? Lina la pina. Yeah, ukana wa rezamanya na wa noa tinyale baopedi bate, but mainly start with the name of the song. Right, for a say and not invalid. Good evening, Malume Sid Nature. You kill it about busy, you know. Kereka ikuta maribodi iri yango tending the best engineer, the signature on the desk. Dex, Oleufisa Motushem in the house, enjoying your music. Buitsepo Momo, Mr. L, good evening. Osa, Osa, Fasangomra. Yo, Gogo Bizkewe, Kiki Agomzira, Nara Fasabad, Ara Fasab. You're always gained by giving love with your music. Junior, thank you so much, man. Hi.
1: Abutisi kiniwe.
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0: Yeah, man.
1: Bona. 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
0: 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Hellaha.
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2: 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So now we did at 35, 23, 15. Hey, Charlie Khalima. The Kwaito song, it's a collaboration of Kwaito artist and former Orlando Pirates player. The track famously celebrates the legendary status of soccer jersey number, paying homage to global and local football icons like Pele, Diego Maradona, Jomo Sono, Lequelea, 10 seconds or less.
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Well, just a reminder.

0: Linda. We are jolly next door. Get right hell away. Coming through from New Age, we are Joel, and before that, Black Coffee, or Black, Peach Black Afro, I beg your pardon, with self-titled song, and Purity. This one reminds me of, well, the name of an artist, Purity, reminds me of Meshach. Yeah, I give Purity. Gone 25 minutes before 8 UFM in tune with you. That was our Kwaito Triple Play for Vandag. Tell you what, voting lines are closed at 7:30. So we'll no longer be taking new answers for our trivia question. The collaboration of Kwaito artist and a former Orlando Pirates player. The track famously celebrates the legendary status of the soccer jersey number, paying homage to global and local football icons. Okay, retweets. 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Right UFM. It's a E2. 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
0: are ke Shibobo with 1 point. 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
0: 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Ke bone Mesh wa Kem Life are TKZ. Shibobo, Benny McCarthy, right? So, okay, 2 for Shibobo, 3 for Jersey number 10. Busy! Ah, busy!
4: At least 10 seconds maximum.
5: Signala.
0: Yeah.
5: I'm going to skip Lukwili.
0: Okay. You're going to get a pina. Working valid vote, right? Lelia William Dimpo. You're going to get a pina, you sing. So, paid. Tsepam Dogish, Araki Jersey number 10, I'm Zambia Lake, Chipale Kulia. Right. Bam bam bam. WTM Are Shibobo, Benny McCarthy from RL, my boy. Yeah, so get 3 for Shibobo, 4 for Jersey number 10, 1 invalid vote. Yeah, Radi Klopom Bahed. What are you saying? I'm going to go to Radi Klopom Berisia, my man.
6: Sydney.
0: Abote.
6: The answer of your question is Steve Lukulia and Mzambia.
0: In another invalid vote. Raleboga. Yeah, the Karabo Wali Chels. Kirile Pina Essing. Kiboni Malumbe are TKZ Shibobo. Solia Lukuma Hiking Unit 14. Yeah, no. Kiabona Dia Papa. Now, who busy ka Shibobo Jezi number 10. Raleboga Zalar. Thank you. Remunyat, you are ringwena.
7: 18 area, Maradona in the area. Area, in the area. Yeah. Area, halagasha.
0: Fight for Shibobo, hebana. Obuaka jersey number 10 ke Debra. Una feleta gore ke Losh. Very Losh. Yeah, Mav, Arike, the name of the song is Jersey number 10. I don't know how to do it. Two invalid votes. Baba 5, Barike Shibobo. Baba 5, Baba Tataro. 6, Barike Jersey number 10. Collaboration of Kwaito artist Zambia and former Orlando Pirates Steve Lekwelea. The track famously celebrates the

legendary status of the jersey number 10, paying homage to global icons and local icons as far as football is concerned, the likes of Pele, Diego Maradona, Jomo Sono, and the man himself, Steve Lequelea. So that is the song that you are looking for, jersey number 10. Xolunga, bafethu. For those who got it wrong, thank you so much. Let's try again next week, Friday. Listen, 10 seconds or less. Hey, yeah, man. DJ Subdown this one with Talita and Bongani Sex. It's gone 20 before 8.

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0: was Piano coming through from Freddie K on UFM in tune with you. And before that, we have music of Sabta and Talita plus Bongani Sex. But Kuzolunga, Aglungeni, right? 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Utile Mohoreki, Bareki, Jonasi, War Radio. Oh, man, nice.
1: Yo, go go, Miss K.
0: Yeah, man.
1: Ah, bon, UFM. Ah, bon.
0: Yeah.
1: Kafarai de.
0: L'avocado.
1: Yo. Bon, my DJ.
0: Yeah.
1: Kalebo ha go go, Miss K. Bon, I wait at our wanger.
0: Bubbles.
1: UFM. Big up to you.
0: Thank you, Bubbles. Thank you so much, man. Hi, Dumela.
2: Sigini, Sigini,
0: Hi.
3: Eh, sepuzet, Sigini, Chago Lilith Arbon, as long as in Alem Maga Horn, approved. So long as signature we approved the Braga Garnet Dasso Marbon, Outlason Billing, Roncopota Gaika, Born, like a black current to Melosi do meeting, and Alex Hai, you are funny.
0: Yeah,
3: Garnet Dasso Braga, so I look cool 89.80.
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0: or
1: Mr. Mosino, Kalime. 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
0: Yeah, man. Dumela. Hi.
2: Madume, madume, ralfapa. Signana, waradio.
0: Era.
2: Go ready, the boss. Go ready until the time again.
0: Yeah.
2: Go to the little nobuti.
0: But talk, wa.
2: You weekend, ten kulu. You Friday, get Friday, obuti.
0: Yeah.
2: Happy Friday.
0: Happy Friday to you.
2: James Bond, 91.8. Via Matranyane, Danko.
0: Eita da Sogo, Boom Shaka Like a Friday. Senkai Rashad, Aresi On, Kihobone, Bafuzi, Borasta Mukumela, all the way from Jamaica Street, Ngwenani, Ore Ratile, Lazarus Satile, Habayo, all the way from Taung, Kolokale, 91.8. I see also William Sikora Komu. 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
0: Magomo.
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3: 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In silence, abuse thrives. In action, it ends. Banna, if you see violence, say something. 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Our silence protects the abuser. 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

0: Say Something About You, coming through from Lorraine Allison. And before that, you had Mafiki Zola with Kona featuring Oskido and Uhuru. This is the Peter Johnson and Simeon remix. And we had Charlie Poppy with La Ho, set it off. 1, 2, 3, 4, play a Black Motion and Takala Zwino. Banale African Roots, Banale Murder on that one. And Bucks. 0762602815. Le Chapo, Le Grande, Le Monate, Arretiti Pote.
1: The fire that was lit in 1976 didn't burn out. It just passed on into our hands. 5 decades later, that same spirit of resilience is alive in

0: ke moloi hi con tusa mo ba gaetse le tlampakanya utswa right UFM in tune with you. My name is Sydney Nation. Welcome to the show. We're here until that day 10 p.m. Today is 19, right? We're talking if it's happening on the 30th of June. This is the final countdown. I think it's about 10 days before the 30th of June. Remember what's going to be happening in the March and March in South Africa. So now the minister or acting minister of police, Professor Feroz Khashalia, has weighed in on the upcoming plant shutdown. And he warns that there would be consequences for those who take the law into their own hands on that day. Yeah. So South Africans were not happy at all about that. They took to social media to say, listen, okay, so we're now right. Rona ge ba tsena mo illegally, ge re ba ntsha legally la lwana. So South Africans are not happy at all. But yeah, we're hoping for, if it's a march, if it goes on, if it takes place, let it be a peaceful march, South Africans, right? And I know most corners of the country are saying they're going to be marching on the 30th to make sure that, yeah, illegal immigrants are out of the country, as they always insist that South Africans are not xenophobic. They just want a clean country with laws and law-abiding citizens, right? So, yeah, that is that. Tepom Dogish, I see you, bro, from Leader 89.8. Listen, today we're looking at the addictions you must break to become your best self, right? Procrastination. Yeah, bo ketla. Ketla. Wa itse khanyang ka bo ke ngwana morago. That is very dangerous because it feels harmless, right? It's okay. Ya no ketla. And you'll tell yourself, I'll start tomorrow. But tomorrow becomes next week becomes next month. How retatangwa ga fedile. Waiting kills more dreams than failure ever will. So start before you feel ready. You know, messy action is still better than perfect excuses. Yeah, your future changes the moment you stop delaying your life. Procrastination, right? Another addiction, comfort. Oh, kuratebebe. Eh, wito o kule kuharamata ba mahela wiketile kutebebe kule mo. Comfort zone. I know it also feels safe, right? But it quietly destroys potentials. Growth requires discomfort. You cannot become stronger while avoiding difficult conversations, difficult risks, disciplines, or challenges. Every level of life demands a new version of you. And that version is built outside your comfort zone. If it scares you, or if it challenges you or stretches you, it's probably helping you to grow. Addictions you must break to become your best self. Listen, we continue with them tomorrow. Right, UFM, in tune with you. Sing it back, Baba. Sing it back. Shasha with Kabza the Small and DJ Maporisa. Yeah, she used to be called the Queen of Amapiano. They have claimed that spot.
1: Little Baba.

0: 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It's gone 18 minutes after 8 on UFM. In tune with you, the Thatch Lepia, the Weekend Switch Up. Yari libetse ka mmerekwano re monate re gondlobetse mo weekending. Happy Friday. Happy Bomshakalaka Day, 19 June 2026. I see the official number 13 lesna ka ko o tsene ka ko you connect. Sit Nana, good evening. I'm in tune with you live marking the register this evening listening via Purple app Momushumo extension 5 Virginia. Re a leboga go slam dam. Rale Bokazala Wauka. Sit Nature, sell it up. Radio ya, shamolo mulo, tell a bit. You ready to more Western Cape Oaks, Warren, with Paga de Lam, Baby Love, Wamurolong, Orapula, Debatu, Ilihakala, young Western Cape, Merise Kakoa, Dimela.
1: Signature,
2: Sikini,
0: Aboti,
2: Chaletapa.
0: Yes, man.
2: Ki Freita, ki weekend, te boso.
0: Yeah.
2: Ki weekend.
0: Khabalatan.
2: Khabalatan. Brua, kakenaluena, waya.
0: Yeah.
2: Waya.
0: Yeah.
2: Until uchaisa tsikini.
0: Yeah, man.
2: Kima chaka mo kagisano view boso aka.
0: Ko khabalatan. Thank you, boss. Are tsikini.
3: We interrupt your regular programming with breaking news out of Rustenburg. Reports are flooding in as flames have been reported at President Boulevard. Eyewitnesses say the blaze is coming from Nandi Braai.
4: That's right. I'm standing right in the middle of the heat at Nandi Braai. The fire is perfectly braaiing vorst, chicken, short ribs and three flavors. Barbecue, mild and hot served with pap, dombola and even dien.
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0: ones and twos, yours truly, Sid Nature. This is UFM in tune with you on a beautiful Friday night. Happy birthday, happy boom shakalaka. Did I say happy birthday? Arjo moho. Tartiti bote. Happy boom shakalaka day.
1: We interrupt your regular programming with breaking news out of Rustenburg. Reports are flooding in as flames have been reported at President Boulevard. Eyewitnesses say the blaze is coming from Nandi Braai.
2: That's right. I'm standing right in the middle of the heat at Nandi Braai. The fire is perfectly braaiing wors, chicken, short ribs and beef flavors. Barbecue, mild and hot, served with pap, dombola and even dim.
1: Nandi Braai will be opening and lighting up

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2: Oh, Sydney, on computer very, very far.
1: Yeah.
2: Can you do with my babies? Can you do them like this? I'll be away.
1: Yeah.
2: Oh, I'm going Panamera.
1: Panamera. Got your own. Got your own. Right, UFM, in tune with you. Hi.
3: Dumela, Mr. Tata, sir. On a Friday.
1: Yeah, man.
3: But
1: I'm going to go to the house.
4: It's a Friday, bro. Yeah, no.
1: Check out like a day.
4: Games, the guys say. Kira, yakabu yele champ.
1: Hey.
4: No. Jauda don shapaga tata team.
1: Thank you, champ.
4: Yeah. Brere. Brere. La la la la la la. Take me back, my bra.
1: Thank you, man.
4: It's Illuminati, junkie. You know, finish. Ja, junkie. Ready, kinela. Kira, signature.
1: Abuti.
4: Thank you, my brother. Kira, to all the mob khutsong. Workers. I live a grand day of it.
1: Thank you, Mziga. Hi.
5: Tasiro ntwana gami.
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1: Yeah, right.
5: 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Eh,
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1: Yeah.
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1: Yeah.
5: Mo matsadi mari ke ba batla gape gape ka this coming Sunday. Re tla berna le bona. 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
1: Ka pa mahatle re bone ko Facebook gona le IG Precious Armadume, I'm enjoying your music, just waiting for 12 midnight so I can celebrate my birthday. Precious from Hebron. Happy birthday in advance, Precious. It's a final countdown. We're talking about how many hours now? It's about, three. Yeah. Pinky, Siam Tanda, Kanye. Thank you so much. Ndozi Mafatle, Mancha Village, Kochicha, Hazel Refilo, Kopuking, Realeboha, Babo Moles, Kopar de Graal, Extension 3, more Rusty Dusty, Ko Freedom Park, Kondale Matapelo, Mutkabani. There's also Buinelo, Muitsidi, Kuala Mururi, Pepper City, our weekend day, Eba to Bankabe Bankamon Nate, Di Perfumo Ba Lady Talk, Eba to Rajang. 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Re on ma
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Or jaaka di lebo la re msimana magogo ke go bone simpio nana re bona ke go tsetse ka tlhamallo e seng ka VAR re a leboga tlhale format ya na re le jersey number nya o lata tsala man right you FM in tune with you Barrett Silojo ke man.

0: I'm here wondering how many people have stopped going to family gatherings because they were not treated all right. 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
9: Signature, signy. I offer it again now, Chomi. I offer it again now. Beautiful Friday, beautiful music, beautiful people. Ramutlenora at Lakhabeng, but we're listening to the very good music. I was shy. Signy. Get up, I'm from Freiburg.

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1, 2, 3, 4, play. In the background, City King, RSA with Checkmate. That's J Music and shout out the DJ on that one. And before that, Shekinah with Brendan Glue. It's called My Baby. There was Fatsa 98. Starting off 1, 2, 3, 4, play with Chronicle Deep. We are with Meda and Lyric Shoxen. There was in the mix DJ Leroy, Hooked on You. Of course, featuring Donald Sheffy. Thanks to Rocco with that remix on UFM. It's gone 8 minutes after nine. We are hopped into, we have hopped into the final lap. Yeah, the weekend switch up. Happy Boom Shakalaka Day. If you are driving, please be safe on the road, right? Be safe on the road. You know, I just went through an article here that talks about, you know, over 50% of South African police stations that they do not answer their phones. Well, apparently it's some audit that was done by the DA. You know, it's an oversight, you know, audit that was done by the DA, and it shows that 56% of police stations fail to answer phone calls. Now, what's your experience with calling the police stations? You know, so apparently they were calling even 10111, trying to get hold of about 1,025 police stations in the country. They called in all the nine provinces, you know, using officially listed contact numbers. And they found that method is unreliable. A total of 571 stations did not answer at all. And 454 answered one or both listed numbers. So this means that 56% of police stations could not be reached. And Barry Mohotenetseo, several high crime priority police stations across the country, so he puts a fella hore in your area. Yeah, but I call him Popo Hore is worse because 78 out of 87 police stations failed to answer. 78 out of 87. Avanga, yeah. Right, UFM, in tune with you. Sydney Signature is my name. Let me see. I see Gala, Halicious, Unisley Soho, Kotlapen Village. Thank you so much. 91.8. I see Steve Wolf, Ko Letabo, Motalipule Malibati, Baghdad, I to say Moe Dorpit Kabebe. I see you, CD Anzo Mabele, Mutaben Zoba Road in Maptown, Daniel Ratebe, Litsen Section, Rabukala, 103.9, Constance. Connie Jobetin Realebo has Kizom Simana Hapagedi Kochokonyani. I see Solirios Kundla, New Artian Rustenberg, Julius Mori, out in Maptown, Mahoho Kwe Koi, Benegand Homeboy,

0: La ce? Yes.
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0: Asi dume si turu turu.
1: Turu turu.
0: Asi dume.
1: Yeah.
0: Leta ready go boss. Leta
1: Sheba.
0: Ready go go ready.
1: Yeah.
0: Mang kai kai.
1: Sheba. Mang mang kai kai. Sa dume si turu turu man. Hi.
2: Na chome tanga. 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
1: 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Ha o ka se khone.
2: Tu.
1: Yeah, man.
2: Thank you, Signal.
1: Lady T.
2: Bona.
1: Yeah.
2: Captain, my captain. Remembering all our boat.
1: Zitso mitzaka, zitso mitzaka, man. Thank you, Lady T.
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3: Yer man. 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
7: Sikni signana.
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7: 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We be out of Marbala.
1: Yeah.
7: We shave a Mosiokwana. How was she born a Miss Kate and Khan?
1: Heaven.
7: How was she born a Copana USA?
1: Heaven.
7: I was Shabak Pila Copana Leba Mammy. Hadita Borom Shiman, Hadita no more Shiman. You Yabo.
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7: 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UFA.
1: Yeah.
7: Sickness signal.
1: Raleigh Bohan.
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0: I see you, Bra Godfrey, Muahi Makofa, Sierra Lange, Rustenberg, Simon Ramasori, thank you so much. 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Keep them coming, 076-260-2815. This one is called Nico, now featuring City King RSA, House of Isama. It's gone 20 minutes after 21. Dumela.
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0: We're still waiting as South Africans to see if in the last game of the group stages against South Korea, if Hugo Broos will field from the onset Mofokeng and Mbatha. We saw when Mofokeng came in, the tempo of the game changed. So yeah, well, song Hop On You, Donald Sheffy, Nasty Nevin. Before that, Jazz World, Velewiye, and I started off for a triple play with SK and Mhlaba with Tato Hati and Nkosasana Dota. I mean, we've seen it, the South Africans, to say, listen, this man needs to, you know, bring Mofokeng, man. I'm a Mofokeng fit. Yeah, Mofokeng, Mofokeng, Mofokeng, right? 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
1: Oh, my signature.
0: Abuti.
1: Go.

0: Didi.
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0: Yes, bruv, van May.
1: Joe! Thank you for the song, man.
0: Thank you so much, man. Summer days.
1: It's a wow.
0: It's a wow. Open church, are good. My message is that you're ready to jack a hale. For San City Open Chechere le bogatsala sware bana sware sa ka dumela after na go etelle pusha sware ke the great king light I'm fit like a scars young signature house ya maloba ka monate go molemo ice pool re ya le boga Donald Mpule are Sydney shout out to anyone who's in Rankelenyane and Lekgalong ke Don the MC, thank you so much for the great show, my guy. Sit Nature, I'm in tune with you until you knock off. 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
2: the game boy
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2: wa ipi dilo tsa gago se nana
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0: yeah man
2: mayeza wa le pirates mo ta humba fa
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3: Sydney
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3: Abuti wa ka
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8: na squati time ke rata ke sundowns
0: Yeah.
8: Na ke rata Williams.
0: Batho ba bo Ron and Williams ra leboga. Sydney ke go beile bambara, but the music I can't sleep. A bona ke ri le tlalefo. Yeah, take a begin little nake beile ngwana bambara bra fan be. 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Ke binisa maoto mo dikubong. Nice music, my man. Big up. 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Ian Rustenberg. Thank you so much, Kau. It's alright, King Gota Hobala. I believe. Santuarisa. RTT Potter. Everybody, I'm going to go to the radio. 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Alright, TT
9: Potter. Exceptional venue. 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

0: Maria Pepper, Bongo Muffin, FK Mesh, Afro Glitch with Oskid on this one. Before that, Calvin Fallow, Everybody Wanna Be In Love. Right, UFM in tune with you, Sydney, Sydney Nation is my name. We're here until that day, 10 p.m. So right, Kaula, in no time, gonna be crossing to, well, talking to Kabza Global, who will be taking over. The men to take over the baton until 2 a.m. on Party Starter, any Friday. Maria Pepper, Titi, Pote, Tumela.
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0: And this one is called Bang Her, coming through from DJ Crystals. It's gone 5 minutes before 10 UFM, in tune with you. 5 minutes before Kabza Global, who will be taking over, ruling the airwaves. Yeah, hi. Okay, yeah, maybe before Kabza. Dumela.
1: Hola, Brasil Nature.
0: About you?
1: Yeah, hi. Nzigir give us silent, man. Ish.
0: Yeah, that's whole new brother and me.
1: Yeah, Nzigin Zigukle, the Kauka voice also Mumbia.
0: Is a
1: Bargafanisa.
0: Yeah.
1: Yeah, ke re ke modumedi se fanisa.
0: Wa mo itse.
1: Ka mo le Bob City gam.
0: Ah, le Bob City brother and me.
1: Ne re mo ho re mo ho baswaka.
0: Dangi tsala. 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Are music wa lona is always on point, Lady Boza. Thank you so much Khomo. 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
1: no ibile le ka tantse ho mabiyo yo ho
2: I'm well, brother. How are you doing, man?
0: No, get sharp, man. Get sharp. It's been a long week, but yeah, here we are. Good weekend, the boss.
2: It's a Friday.
0: Yeah.
2: Another Friday, Sydney. Another dollar.
0: Okay, how many dollar got the Friday?
2: Hey, man, there's money to be made on any day, but money doesn't sleep.
0: Yeah. Your money.
2: Akarobala.
0: Uchinchin, brav and me.
2: Hey, man. You know how it is, Sydney. On a Friday, no matter how hectic it can be, man, we still have to be here to do the things, because even though the wind is hectic outside tonight, but, you know, we got to keep the people going.
0: Yeah, that's it, man. That's it. Keep us warm.
2: Keep us warm, Sydney. Kerata pine ya bofelo wejadileng.
0: Maria Pepe. Oh, bang her. Okay. I'm not sure. Yo, Kamsa Globa. Hey.
2: What are you saying?
0: Bang her.
2: Oh. How do you spell that?
0: You know that?
2: It will help.
0: Yeah, that's it. Please. Yeah. Tonight. Abasiyeke. Man, enjoy the show. Man. Thank you so much, Kamsa Globa.
2: I got you, Sydney. Sydney Nature's the party starter is coming through, you know, 10 p.m.
0: Yeah.
2: Until Saturday morning at 2. We're going to be rocking, having a good time. The weather is doing its thing outside tonight. I don't know what's happening with the weather. It's a bit windy.
0: It's time.
2: It's not going to stop us.
0: It's time, man. It's winter plus nyana, mwa nyana. Honne busy. Ho shapo, robale. Retene mori kubong, rete radio. Yeah.
2: Yeah.
0: The most therapy.
2: Are you doing well?
0: Yeah. Danke, Kapsa Global. Right, UFM, in tune with you, the last one. Thank you so much, Debar Maria Pepper.
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0: That demo for game.
3: Say, Peter, happen to care. How about Mamel?
0: How about Mamel, okay? Hi.
4: Brasit.
0: Hey.
4: Brasit.
0: Hello.
4: I'm waiting for Mr. Party Starter.
0: Hey, but
4: Mr. Party Starter. That boy.
0: Yeah.
4: He learned from you. You are the first party starter.
0: Yeah.
4: He's
0: gonna
4: follow you.
0: Wahoo.
4: That's my boy.
0: Yeah.
4: That's my boy. That's my boy.
0: He learned from me. Sydney, a long time, man. Kidale Raymond, repush a night shift more Pretoria West. Kapsa Global. So, my boy, Ebana, why eat you in a hurry? Pati eki ya kabra fan me, man. We just sent the
2: fan. Eish,
0: yeah.
2: Landlord ya muna.
0: That's it,
2: Cristiano
0: man.
2: Cristiano Ronaldo.
0: That's it, man. Okay, today someone says, I am Jonasi Gomora wa radio. So, yeah. It's
2: yo,
0: a
2: yo.
0: Lot.
2: You keep getting these names, eh?
0: And it's really bad. I mean, Jonasi is a bad person. He misrepresented gender ever fit. So now nah, it's because now we're going for Father's Day. But it's okay, man. Enjoy the show. Smack on the dot. It's Senki Twile.

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0: It only gets better if the night goes, as the night goes by. It gets better and hotter. It's UFM 898, 8 minutes after 10 p.m. Scouts of Global, I have arrived. Until Saturday morning at 2 a.m. It's just you and I having a good time. Another Friday, another time for you and I to just enjoy music. I see the weather outside is bringing its own drum. It's cold. The wind is doing its thing. The streets are looking cleaner than usual because everyone is just trying to protect themselves from this winter attack. Quite windy outside, right? This one is from Egyptian Pharaoh. Drums of Pharaoh, the name of the song. Before that, opening the show for us was a song from Iago, All Day, All Night. If you're joining us right now, you just missed out on Landlord Yamunat. Recently, they started calling him Jonasi Oaredio. His name is Sydney Sid Nation. Catch him tomorrow on the Saturday edition of The Party Starter. That's going to be from 6 p.m. until 10 p.m. in the evening. And after that, Rutaba Itohela for Nomsangwin, the Radio Han. But for Han, it's just going to be, for now, it's just going to be you and I having a good time on UFM 898. In tune with you on all the frequencies from 898 all the way to 103.9 076-260-2815. Riatlegile already welcoming me at Capsa Global. Thank you so much, brother. You have arrived. Omongwelela nentsabulela Sydney Ario. Capsa, Capsa. I learned from Sydney. I learned from the best. Well, shout out to Sydney, Sydney, yo. It's going to be a bang. It's going to be a party until Saturday morning. So much more to come. All the music that you love, the sing-along tunes. You know how we do it. On the other side, there's music from Caesar or Teaser. With a song adding 6 a.m., the famous one. Sam Deep with Shayla. All of that coming your way. Stay tuned. 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
1: The fire that was lit in 1976 didn't burn out. 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We are the living legacy of Soweto. 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

0: The 2025 Song of the Year, Sheila, Sam Deep on UFM 89.8, making you feel good on a Friday evening, bringing us to 19 minutes after 10 p.m. The messages that are coming in. Let me just quickly go through some of them. Siyabonga, what's happening, brother? I see your message here. Like we've got a Siyabonga and a ring. Luena, you can send me a voice note. Let's have a conversation on our WhatsApp line, 0762602815. What's happening where you at? Like I always say, man, I've got nowhere to go after this show at 2 a.m. in the morning. And I know at 2 a.m., we're not sleeping. The party still continues. We're still out there having fun. It doesn't matter what's happening. It doesn't matter the conditions of the weather. We always got to have fun. So drop me your location. Let me come to you. Doesn't matter. What's happening, Sia?
1: 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Amataka about it. 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Yeah, man, I'm in tune with you.
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0: 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On a cold Friday evening, that's a bit windy outside. It doesn't matter what's happening. Like I said, we're going to have fun. Now, Mavis, how are you?
2: Hi. 1, 2, 3. Ay, yo. You're my friend for life. Love you.
0: Love you too, Mavis. Kikeni Katona, just the songs that you love, man. The sing-alongs, like I promised you. Let me quickly check out this one. But hey, Gabza Global, today I'm not going to sleep, man. I'll listen to you up until 2 a.m. in the morning while I'm in the room. Brother, we're going to have fun, man. Listen, there's a three-step mix coming your way. That's going to be fire. All I can tell you is this. You probably want to get out of bed and put on your dancing shoes. And maybe you're wearing socks. It doesn't matter. Whatever's in front of you, get it out of the way, man. If you're in the living room, let's make space. Because this next mix that's coming, it's going to be fire. It's going to be keeping you, getting you out of bed, brother. Let me just quickly go through this one. Mishek Lena on Robert's voice note. Mishek, what's happening?
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0: Tanko, Tanko, Tanko, Mishek, all the way from Tsunami. Thank you. Ria Tahile, what's up, bro?
1: Hello, my brother. The Global. Hey. The Global. Mm-hmm. My brother, all the UFM and UFM.
0: Yeah.
1: UFM is a university. UFM is a university. But teacher and to take a channel and you're going to enjoy that. Once you are teach by your teacher, I call Papa. I call. You will never ever go wrong. You will never ever go wrong. The global one.
0: Yo.
1: I got easy. Timutawana Matiba Aloma Hikin Lonely Park. Fire. Fire. Fire.
0: All the way from Lonely Park, adding fire. 22 minutes after 10 p.m. This is one of those times where you get to make a wish. You know what's my wish? Is that you stay warm, because the next mix that's coming your way, it's going to keep it fire.
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0: 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You're joining us right now. Listen, you're just in time. The three-step mix is here. 076-260-2815. Let me give a quick shout-out to the messages that are coming in on our WhatsApp line. I see them. Black Current, I see you, brother. I'm going to go through it. Fanisa. Fanisa, Ardumela Kapsa Global. Fanisa, you know, I got nothing but love for you. Flower Boy, Raulebo Khalwena. Stay tuned in. It's UFM. A three-step mix until 22. Let's rock.

0: just the way you love it on a Friday evening, right on UFM 898, making you feel good, bringing fire, bringing the music, getting your weekend started on a good note. Yes. Blackcurrant, what's up, brother? Or what's happening? Talk to me.
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0: 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If you're in my heat gang, 91.9, Zeros 93.5. Barkiko Ngakamudiri Mulemba. 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Dr. Kenneth Kaunda, Baratormo 97.0, 99.4. Thank you so much for staying in tune. I am in tune with you until Saturday morning at 2 a.m. Having a good time is exactly what you and I are doing. If you're catching us right now, this is exactly the place you should be. What would be a Friday evening without UFM? Ororiseng Molepe, how are you doing? Araola Kabza Global. I'm with the gems. Meshack Lewis. Ola Kia. On night shift. Take care of each other. Protect each other. Let me check out Fanisa all the way in Mabopane. Barke Bob City. Those who know it. All the way in Pretoria. If you're in some parts of Pretoria, can definitely catch us on 103.9. Like Fanisa. Ardumela Kabza Global. I enjoy the Tukutela. And I'm in tune with you on 103.9 FM. And I also have the app, but I prefer to use this one, 103.9. Fanisa, Komabopane. Thank you so much, Fanisa. On the other side, there's music from Maestro. There's also Gabba Canal coming. Ken Fornick. All of that on UFM 898. Gabza Global until 2 a.m. Saturday morning. 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

This is going to be one of the finest duos South Africa has ever seen. Taking it back to the early 2000s. Ken Phonic, Happiness featuring Lolo. Exactly what I wish for you. I hope that you're happy wherever you are. If you're traveling somewhere, take it nice and easy on the road. Someone is probably traveling to Taung right now. It's coming from Taung. They're heading to Rustenburg, or from Rustenburg to Potchefstroom, or from Potchefstroom to Mahikeng. It doesn't matter where you're heading to. As long as you're on the road, take it nice and easy. On the other side, there's music from Maestro coming your way.

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1: 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I'm enjoying your music, man. By the way, it's my birthday.
0: Yay, shout
1: out. It's my birthday today. I'm turning 60.
0: Yo.
1: That's Obakeng Obri Obzawakai, the village of hope, Makhobi Star, the Danko. Keep the brilliance, man.
0: Thank you, sir. Thank you, sir. And happy birthday to you, man. 60. 16. Damn.
2: Yeah, and Madegwa and I want to get a freaky, freaky Friday. And I'm going to get a lot of money. Beginam Shumondiavo, the man Remo or a cow fail until you rip off your show.
0: Yeah,
2: yeah, big up good work.
0: My dear,
2: umbrella in a chisimana and one amkara.
0: Yeah,
2: nda.
0: Nda. Flower Boy Band, thank you so much. Rukolebu, brother, thank you for tuning in. It's UFM 898 in tune with you until Saturday morning at 2 a.m., 9 minutes after 11 p.m. on the UFM clock. Into the second hour of the show. I see all the messages that are coming in. Gadi Leboga, thank you so much. On the UConnect app as well. 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Mambo Bani. Anolin Turmo 103.9. In other parts of PTA, definitely. Get that UConnect app as well. I see a message. If you're killing, can I get my... let me just quickly go to it. Yay. Yeah, Kisiyabonga, he came back again. I'm patiently waiting for Siso Nyembe. The boy is making the killing for real. Siyabonga, thank you so much, brother. Catch Siso Nyembe next week. He's coming back, definitely. I promise you that. On the other side, there's music that's coming your way from Adana Tugzin.

0: Another nostalgic sound on UFM 898 on a Friday evening. As we wrap up this Friday and cross over into Saturday morning, giving you the music that you love, making you sing along. At 076-260-815. On the other side, there's mix from Tello Biles. Tello Biles, rather. Coming your way at 20 past. Fish Go Deep, The Cure and The Cause. Dennis Ferrer, he definitely played a number on this one. Some more music coming on the other side.
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the music that's going to keep you dancing, keeping you warm on a cold Friday evening. 20 minutes before we get into, well, the third hour of the show, 12 midnight. The night is still young. Whatever we're sipping on, get more of it. Coffee, tea, a bit of wine. Maybe you're having that cognac, that whiskey tango foxtrot. At 076-260-2815. It is a Cedar WhatsApp line. The music that you love, the music that's in tune with you on all the frequencies. Keep them coming. There's music from Freddie K, as well as Any Man the Guitar, Abom Zala, Sam Deep, all of that coming your way.

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that was lit in 1976 didn't burn out. It just passed on into our hands. 5 decades later, that same spirit of resilience is alive in every single one of us. We are the generation rewriting the rules, breaking boundaries, and demanding better for our communities. We are the living legacy of Soweto. And this Youth Month, UFM celebrates the unstoppable force of modern South African youth.

crossed over officially into Saturday morning. 17 minutes after 12 midnight. Shagaramino. Mules Vankid. Vocalistic or the vocals. Before that, there was music as well. It came through from DJ Smalls. Barangay ZZZ. At 076-260-2815. Let me just quickly check on some of the messages that came in on our WhatsApp line.

0: We are getting into finish the lyric. 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
1: Tabby.
2: Tabby.
1: I need to speak to Zion. I need to talk to Zion.
2: We've got a new champ in Tabby. Tabby, awesome. Next time, you go back to the Mafuga. I want to go Zion and Modi Pinning. I said, I'm going to go back to Tabby. I remember to go back to Zion. I need to talk to Zion.
1: Honey,
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is music from the legendary Rocco. Bring it to 10 minutes before 1 a.m. in the morning, getting into the last hour of the show. Rocco, Hard Time for Lovers. Before that, Prince KB with Club Controller. There was also music all the way to the top from Molesta Venki with the Shaka Ramir. Also gave you that mix in the third hour of the show. It's ZFM 898. Still so much more to come. We have one last hour to get into, and then we're going to be heading it over to Nomsangwe this Saturday morning. So good morning to you. Just can't

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Yes, the night is young, but it won't last forever. If you know you're a diva, you're Zori Rizeta.

ligger med kalesa. 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

Exactly 14 years ago, that's when DJ Zinhle gave us this one. And one of the most creative vocalists on this one as well. Busiswa. My name is. Before this, there was music from Vati, previously known as Soul Vati. Now you can just call him Vati. Hold On, Mr. Shane SA remix. There was also music all the way to the top from Kenza, All Mine featuring Vini, Jelly with Soti. Bringing us to 17 minutes after 1 a.m. in the morning, the last hour of the show. Getting into the last mix. It's a Saturday morning.

0: What language do you pray in, and why does that feel right for you?
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2: Ke rapela ka English because we think ke ga we go modimo ga Setswana botong ga se. 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
3: You know, there are certain things that I prayed for in Setswana. 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
0: Try English, my
3: and
0: friend.
3: And come back here. And
0: yeah.
3: Then I do the same.

into the last hour of the show as the party continues until 2 a.m. in the morning. Yours truly in the background, bringing you nothing but the hot jams at exactly 1 a.m. Like 20 minutes before 2 a.m. Still have 7 more minutes to go of the mix. I'm gonna let it rock. It's your fan baby, 076-260-2815. Get in touch.

caution. Potential infection was detected. 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A virus has been detected. Virus database has been updated.

0: The sounds of Melo and Sleazy on UFM bring us to 9 minutes before 2 a.m. in the morning. Kim Nandilenge, Jeva the DJ, Tito M and T-Man Express on the vocals and many others. Before that, there was music that came your way from DJ Zinke. We played your music from Soul Vati and that hot mix. That's exactly how I live it. It's been absolutely fun hanging out with you from 10 p.m. on a Friday evening, crossing over into Saturday morning. Until next week, same time, same place. It's a Saturday. You know how to do it. The old school hangout and many other things coming your way. UFM 898 in tune with you on all the frequencies.
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